Sheena Easton at number 15 in our countdown of the 40 biggest, moving up three notches with Strut from the LP, A Private Heaven. Now on AT40, we're up to the superstar who once went to extremes in order to conquer one of his fears. Sometimes the only way to overcome an irrational fear is to face up to it. That's what many people do to get over their fear of swimming or of flying. But what do you do if your fear runs a lot deeper than water or airplanes? What do you do if your problem is thanatophobia? If it's death you're terrified of? That's the situation that confronted rock superstar Rod Stewart. The Englishman says, "When I was 17, I was so scared of dying that I developed a real phobia about it. I just suddenly realized that we all had to die." Rod says he became so terrified of death, he could hardly function. He was literally afraid to go out of the house. But he also knew that he couldn't go through life like that, so he says, "I took a job in London in the Highgate Cemetery digging graves." And Rod Stewart says that that daily shock of dealing with the dead as a gravedigger made him realize that death is just another part of life, and that when you're alive, what you've got to do is live. These days, Rod Stewart says he's no more afraid of death than anyone else. His current hit is at number 14 this week on American Top 40. Rod Stewart with Some Guys Have All the Luck.

0: Last week, Rod Stewart climbed as high as number 10 with his hit, Some Guys Have All the Luck. This week, it falls to 14 in our countdown. It's from the LP, Camouflage, as the countdown continues.
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0: 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This song peaked at number 9 last week. Now it drops to number 13. I'm So Excited by the Pointer Sisters.

0: Pointer Sisters on American Top 40 with I'm So Excited. At number 9 last week, they peaked. This week, they fall to 13 in our survey. Listen to this song from 10 years ago. That was the biggest selling single of the 1970s. Whatever happened to the man who sang it? Whatever happened to George McRae? We'll find out in just a few minutes.
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0: Daryl Hall and John Oates are at number 12, moving up 8 notches, 5th week in the countdown. Their 21st Top 40 hit is titled Out of Touch from the LP Big Bam Boom.

Daryl Hall and John Oates on American Top 40. They wrote it and they sang it. They moved to number 12, eight big notches this week with Out of Touch. This is Casey on American Top 40 in Hollywood. Now, let's find out whatever happened to the man who had the biggest selling single of the 1970s. He was a trailblazer of the disco era, the man who hit with Rock Your Baby, George McRae. His huge hit song sounded like this.

0: song spent 2 weeks at number one back in 1974 and became the biggest selling hit single of the 1970s with sales of more than 11 million copies. Rock Your Baby reached number one in 52 countries around the world and made an international star of George McRae. Unfortunately, George's big success didn't continue here in America. He hit the pop chart four more times, getting no higher than number 37 with a song called I Get Lifted. Then he and his wife, Gwen McRae, who had hit the top 10 with Rockin' Chair, were divorced. While George's career cooled here in the U.S., he continued to hit on the European charts, scoring with seven top 20 songs in England and France. And he says, quote, "If anything was to blame for the low profile I had in America after hitting number one, it's probably that I spent most of my time all around the world." Well, in the early 80s, George's label, TK Records, went out of business. And George McRae found himself without a contract. But he met a woman from Canada, fell in love with her, got married, and moved to Winnipeg. And he says he's discovered a music scene there that's set for something to happen. George currently has a top 20 hit in Canada called One Step Closer. He tells us he's found a great new home in the North. Quote, "They like me here. It's good for me." And that's what happened to George McRae, who helped kick off the disco era with his smash, Rock Your Baby, the number one best-selling single of the 1970s. And the countdown continues.
1: Number 11.
0: Up three notches, Dennis DeYoung from Styx with his solo hit, Desert Moon.

0: Dennis DeYoung with Desert Moon. The solo hit by the man from the band Styx climbs three notches to number 11. Back at number 37, we heard another Styx member, Tommy Shaw, debuting with his solo hit, Girls with Guns. My name's Casey Kasem. This is American Top 40. Our countdown of the most popular songs in the USA continues in a moment. We have the 10 biggest hits coming right up.
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0: Now on with our countdown of the 40 biggest hits in the USA. I'm Casey Kasem. This is AT40, and we're on our way to the most popular song in the nation.
2: Number 10.
0: Here's the new number one soul song in the land. It's also number one on the dance chart. Chaka Khan, introduced by the snappy rapper Grandmaster Melly Mel. I feel for you.
3: Chaka Khan. Chaka Khan. Chaka Khan. Chaka Khan.

Chaka Khan with rapper Melly Mel and playing harmonica at the end there, Stevie Wonder. Her song, I Feel For You, climbs 5 notches to number 10. This is American Top 40. I'm Casey Kasem. This next song is by a woman who writer John Perelis described like this, quote, at 45 years old, she's still rock symbol of uncut sensuality, shaking and strutting and dancing to beat the band, unquote. Here she is, singing up a storm on her latest hit, climbing 7 notches to number 9 this week, Tina Turner,

0: returner on American Top 40. She moves from number 16 all the way up to number 9 with Better Be Good to Me. Coming up, a long-distance dedication from a man in Ireland to a sweet memory.
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0: I'm Casey Kasem, counting down the biggest hits in the USA by the biggest pop stars in the world, like superstar David Bowie. He leaps 5 notches and gets his 5th top 10 single. At number 8, Blue Jean.

singer, songwriter, musician, and actor David Bowie. His current hit moves from number 13 to number 8 this week, Blue Jean. It's from the album Tonight. This is American Top 40 in Hollywood. I'm Casey Kasem. Now we're up to our long-distance dedication, a dedication to a memory. It's from a young Irishman who lives in a village not far from Dublin. And here's what he writes. Dear Casey, it was listening to one of your long-distance dedications that inspired me to write you. Mary lived next door to me. I grew up with the girl, and we were great friends. You could even say young lovers. Then she and her family moved to about 10 miles away. But to us, it seemed like hundreds. We saw each other very little. About 2 years passed, but I still loved her. I moved also, and as luck would have it, I started going to the same secondary school as her. But we just couldn't seem to get back together. I tried everything I could think of, and as a last resort, I wrote to an agony aunt. That's like your dear Abby. And she offered me advice. I took it, and it worked. Mary stayed by my side all through school, right up to our final exams. We were going out together for a few months afterwards, and we were growing very much in love. One day, she told me she was pregnant. We got married, and we were looking forward to the big day. It finally came, and she was rushed to the hospital. I was waiting outside for 3 hours, and then the nurse came out and told me I had a daughter. But she asked me to sit down. I could sense there was something wrong. The nurse said my wife had died while giving birth. I felt like dying myself. I cried for years afterwards. I seem to break down in tears whenever I see her photograph. The only thing that keeps me sane is my daughter Mary, named after her mother. My wife is no longer with us, Casey, but she will always be present in my heart. Will you play Teenager in Love? Because that is what we were, and that is how I will always remember us, as teenagers in love. Signed, an Irish listener.

0: Dion and the Belmonts with their classic Teenager in Love, a long-distance dedication from a widowed young father in Ireland to the memory of his wife, Mary. I'm Casey Kasem, and the countdown continues.
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0: From Hollywood.

John Cafferty and the Beaver Brown Band on American Top 40 at number 7 again this week, third week in the top 10 with On the Dark Side. Now, as we get set to hear the 6 biggest hits in the land on our way to the number 1 song, let's check out the number 1s on Billboard's other charts. Number 1 on the album chart is Purple Rain by Prince and the Revolution. Number 1 on the country chart is City of New Orleans by Willie Nelson. Number 1 on the soul chart and number 1 on the dance and disco chart, I Feel For You by Chaka Khan. And the song at number 6 on American Top 40's pop singles chart is the number 1 song of a year ago on the dance and disco chart, a song by a singer called Madonna. Here's Lucky Star.

0: The singer and dancer originally from Detroit, Madonna, on American Top 40. She peaked at number 4 a couple of weeks ago. This week, she falls from 5 to 6. We're counting down to the least recognizable supergroup in the record business. A band with 14 top 10 singles and 5 number 1 albums, whose members can stroll through a shopping mall and not even be recognized. Their 25th Top 40 hit is coming up.
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0: I'm Casey Kasem. This next hit is by the English duo who call their act Wham! George Michael and Andrew Ridgeley. Their first big hit in America climbs a notch this week to number 5. Wake Me Up Before You Go-Go. Wham!

Before You Go-Go, a song that went number one in Britain, Australia, and Holland. This week moves up a notch to number five on American Top 40. Now, we're up to the latest smash by the least recognizable supergroup in the business. Their hardcore fans would recognize them, of course, but probably not the majority of the many millions of people who love their music. Music that includes 14 top 10 singles and 5 number 1 albums. The 7 members of this popular band can stroll through the city streets and not get a second look. And that's the way they like it. It's the band about whom People magazine said, quote, "They enjoy the mixed distinction of reigning as the world's most famous but faceless rock stars." I'm talking about the band Chicago. Throughout much of their career, Chicago's been marketed as a group without an image. Most of their albums have been numbered chronologically, and only a few album covers have actually featured pictures of Chicago. A couple of years ago, they tried to boost their image by hiring a new management firm, but they felt it actually hurt their music. And for Chicago, the music has always come first, before any publicity. Here's the band who thrive on their anonymity, Chicago, with their 14th top 10 hit. At number 4, it's Hard Habit to Break.

0: 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Chicago with Hard Habit to Break. After a couple of weeks at number 3, it falls to number 4 on American Top 40. 3 big ones to number 1 as the countdown continues.
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0: 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Now, here's the Prince of Minneapolis at number 3, Prince Rogers Nelson, with the title song from the number 1 album this week, Purple Rain.

0: Purple Rain moving from number 4 to number 3 this week on American Top 40, Prince and the Revolution. Coming up, the new number 1 song in the USA that the singer can't seem to get straight. His song title consists of only 2 words, but in concert, he keeps singing one of them wrong.
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0: I'm Casey Kasem, and we're a hit away from a new number 1. At number 2 is a smash that's been to number 1 in Holland, Britain, West Germany, Denmark, Australia, and here in the USA. Now, slipping a notch, it's I Just Called to Say I Love You. Superstar Stevie Wonder at number 2 this week. No.

from the Woman in Red soundtrack, I Just Called to Say I Love You by Stevie Wonder. After 3 weeks at number one, it falls to number two. Now, we're up to the new number one song in the USA. It's by a man who has a slight problem. You see, he can't get the title of his song right. In concert, he keeps singing one of the words in the title wrong. And there are only two words in the title. It happens whenever he comes to the chorus of this smash hit. When it was first written, the title of this song was European Queen. And that's the way it was recorded and released in Europe. The singer, Billy Ocean, at the request of his American label, also recorded a version where the word European was changed to Caribbean. And that's the version that was released here in the USA. Only problem is, when he's performing live, Billy sometimes forgets about that change. He says, once I start singing European Queen, I usually put in American Queen, African Queen, and so on. Well, whatever her address, the queen that Billy sings about has taken him to the top. The new number one song in the land is by Billy Ocean. Not European, not American, not African, but Caribbean Queen.

0: there it is, the new number one song in the USA. Caribbean Queen, No More Love on the Run. Billy Ocean on American Top 40. And there you have them, the 40 most popular records in the USA, determined by Billboard magazine for the week ending November 3rd, 1984. American Top 40 is produced in Hollywood by ABC Watermark. Executive producer, Tom Rahm. Producer, Don Bustani. With Matt Wilson, Meryl Schindler, Daryl Morton, Dana Schwartzwalder, Ann Stroeker, Guy Aoki, Maura Sindel, Mike Williams, Ron Shapiro, and Stu Jacobs. I'm Casey Kasem. Join me next week, and again, we'll count down the 40 most popular songs in the USA. Till then, keep your feet in the ground and keep reaching for the stars.
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3: 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Well, at a glance, our Billboard chart appears to have just the normal amount of action for the week with five new songs coming on. But I think that what's happened among the top 10, or maybe what didn't happen, is going to surprise a few people. We're only 30 hits away from the top 10, so let's get the countdown going and find out.
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3: James Brown's new record.

chart again, the first of five debut songs at number 40, Soul Power by James Brown. From the Great Lakes to the Rio Grande, you hear the nation's top hits every week at this time on AT40. My name's Casey. The countdown continues with another debut song at number 39, 120.

debut song at number 39, Brewer and Chipley and One Toke Over the Line. The Grammy Awards, like the Oscars for the movies and the Emmys for TV, are special honors at the National Academy of Recording Arts and Sciences Awards for the most outstanding work in the record business. Well, in the 13-year history of the Grammys, there have been two recording acts that have managed to win the Record of the Year award more than once. Each has done it twice, and they both have hits in the top 40 this week. The first one we've come to in the countdown is a singing group who picked up their Grammys in 67 and 69 for Up, Up and Away and Aquarius. They've just entered the top 40 this week at number 38 with a new song called Love's Lines, Angles, and Rhymes.

last week on at number 38, a debut song by the Fifth Dimension, Love's Lines, Angles, and Rhymes. AT40 is heard every week coast to coast on great radio stations like WKNX, Saginaw, Michigan. Rufus Thomas at number 37 this week. Do

last week at number 30, now number 37, Rufus Thomas, Do the Push and Pull, Part 1. This is Casey Kasem, and you're listening to the most listened to songs in the nation. We're up to number 36, and it's another debut song in American Top 40. A double-sided hit by Paul McCartney. One side is called Oh Woman, and this side was written by Paul and his wife. It's called

0: First week on American Top 40, Paul McCartney at number 36, and Another Day. Next, an artist who scored one of the most successful soundtracks of all time when he was 21 years old. The score for the motion picture, Wild Angel.
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0: Now the hit by the composer of one of the biggest selling movie soundtrack albums. Just something he did when he was 21 years old. That movie was Wild Angels back in 1966. His current hit from another movie, Kelly's Heroes. Here's Burning Bridges by the

Last week, number 28. This week, number 34. Johnny Taylor, Jody, Got Your Girl, and Gone. You're hearing the hottest hits in America, and the countdown rolls on. At number 33, Cat Stevens, who first became popular in England back in 1967 when he had a number one record on the English charts called Matthew and Son. His current hit on the American charts, Wild World.

moving up to this week at number 33, Cat Stevens from England and Wild World. Of the five new songs in American Top 40 this week, this is the highest debuting number, number 32, PJ Tallis, No Love.

0: Sad Love is Better Than No Love at All. BJ Thomas, the highest debuting song of the week at number 32 on American Top 40. The words of the most unusual song in the Top 40 were written 200 years ago by a slave trader, a sea captain who bought black men in Africa and sold them in England until he found God. The song and his story in the next quarter hour.
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0: 3 hours once a week with American Top 40. And you know where it's at on the national music scene. My name's Casey Kasem, on with the countdown from Hollywood. And the first of three different versions of this theme. The theme from Love Story. Francis Lay and his orchestra at number 31.

American Top 40 at number 31, Francis Lay from France and Theme from Love Story. You're listening to the nation's biggest hits by the world's biggest pop stars. Here's one of them, Aretha Franklin and You're All I Need to Get By.

number 30 in the nation this week. It's up 8 over last week. Aretha Franklin and You're All I Need to Get By. This is Casey on American Top 40. And now the current hit that has the most unusual origin of any song ever to appear on the charts. The words were written 200 years ago by a slave trader, a sailor who bought black men in Africa and sold them in England until something changed his life. Something made him leave the sea, become a Christian minister, and lead the fight for England's abolition of slavery, nearly 100 years before Abe Lincoln. John Newton had become a sea captain in his 20s, transporting human cargo from Africa to England. During one of those voyages, he became very disturbed at the idea of human beings imprisoned in the hold. And as his ship plowed north, a violent storm came up. And it was while the wind and the waves were knocking the ship around that he saw the light. And he sat in his cabin as it pitched and rolled, and inspired by this tremendous emotion, wrote down the feelings of his revelation in this poetic verse. Amazing grace, how sweet the sound, that saved a wretch like me. I once was lost, but now I'm found. Was blind, but now I see.

Gentile this week, Judy Collins' Amazing Grace. The biggest hits in the nation are yet to come as we count them down on American Top 40. We're up to number 28, Van Morrison.

0: the big movers on American Top 40 this week. It debuted at number 39 last week. Now at number 28, Van Morrison and Blue Money. This is Casey Kasem counting them down. We've got 2 big hours and 27 hits to go on American Top 40.
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0: This is Casey Kasem, and hour number two of AT40 gets underway in just a moment. But first, I'd like to welcome three more stations just joining us on American Top 40. WABB in Mobile, Alabama is with us now. And so are WKDR in Plattsburgh, New York, and KLOU in Lake Charles, Louisiana. Glad to have you with us as we count down the hits. Here's number 27.

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Old sleepyhead, that's my boy. 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

0: from the Mission District of San Francisco, Santana and Oye Como Va. Last week 26, this week at number 25. Well, coming up in the next quarter hour, an AT40 special. The first rock and roll instrumental ever to hit number one. And one of the members of the group was Glenn Campbell.
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0: This song moved up 8 points on American Top 40. Last week it debuted at 32. Now at 24, Chicago. And

number 24 this week, Chicago and Free. Well, up until now, the biggest hit record that Andy Williams has ever had was Can't Get Used to Losing You. That was back in 1963. It looks as though this one may top it. The theme from Love Story, Where Do I Begin?

Moving up one this week at number 23, Andy Williams, the theme from Love Story, Where Do I Begin? Now an AT40 special, the first rock and roll instrumental ever to reach number one on the charts. It happened 13 years ago, and Glenn Campbell was a member of the group. That was before anybody outside the business knew who Glenn was. But everybody in the business knew he was one of the great guitarists. From 1958, the first rock and roll instrumental ever to reach the top spot on the charts. Here are the Champs and Tequila.

0: 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Tequila by the Champs.
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0: At number 22, a former number one country and western song by Lynn Anderson.

Rose Garden by Lynn Anderson, 13 weeks in American Top 40, this week at number 22. This song has been in American Top 40 longer than any other of the Top 40, knocked three times, 15 weeks.

three times by Dawn. Last week at number 14, this week at number 21. From the Florida Everglades to the California Redwoods, you hear the nation's top hits every week at this time on American Top 40. My name's Casey Kasem, and the countdown continues with a song at number 20. Halfway up the charts, the Grassroots' Temptation.

Last week, number 21. This week at number 20, The Grassroots and Temptation Eyes. Let's look at the way Billboard figures the rankings each week. They get retail sales information from 100 record stores across the country. They run it through a data processing computer system and come up with their Hot 100 list of the week's most popular singles. Then, from Billboard's list of 100, we take the top 40, count them down for you on AT40. We're up to number 19 now, and it's by George Harrison.

0: week. It debuted at 27, all the way up to number 19 this week. George Harrison and What Is Life. Coming up in the next quarter hour, a hit by a young star who had three TV shows shot out from under him, even while he was getting more fan mail than anybody in that network's history.
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0: Here's the biggest hit song that Marvin Gaye has had since he heard it through the grapevine back in 1968. Moving up 11 in the biggest jumper on the charts this week. What's going on?

moving up 11 this week. Now at number 18, Marvin Gaye and What's Going On. American Top 40 is heard every week coast to coast on great radio stations like WKBR Manchester, New Hampshire. From Detroit, Wilson Pickett. Don't let the green grass fool you.

let the green grass fool you. Wilson Pickett, last week number 18, this week number 17 on American Top 40. Now, the hit by the star who had three television shows shot right out from under him while he was getting more fan mail than anybody on that network ever got. He first sang and smiled his way to national stardom on the pop music show Shindig. When it was canceled, several hundred thousand letters of protest poured in, mostly from his fans. Next, he was a featured regular on Here Come the Brides and was getting 17,000 letters a week when that show got the axe. Then he was a recurring featured singer on Music Scene. And it was the same week that he was presented his first gold record and received mail from 30,000 of his fans that the network canceled that show too. It's like a game with this singing star. The shows fold under him, but he gets stronger. At number 16 this week, here's Bobby Sherman's latest single, Cry

third week on American Top 40, all the way up to number 16, Bobby Sherman, Cried Like a Baby. Now an AT40 special. From the number one best-selling album in the nation this week, called Pearl, that was Janis Joplin's nickname, here's an instrumental, Buried Alive in the Blues.

Tilt Boogie Band from the album Pearl with Janis Joplin. The number one best-selling album in the country this week. An AT40 special. Back to the countdown now. And a song that moved up 7 points this week to number 15. Sammy Smith.

0: movers this week. At number 15, Sammy Smith, and Help Me Make It Through the Night. That wraps up the second hour of American Top 40 with the top 14 tunes in the USA yet to come.
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0: This is the third hour of American Top 40, and we're headed into the 14 most popular songs in the USA. My name's Casey, and I'd like to say hi to two more of the stations that are joining us this week. KOZA in Texas, serving Odessa and Midland, and WNRI in Woonsocket, Rhode Island. Welcome to the countdown. And on it goes with a group whose four members all come from the Woonsocket part of America. Three guys from Providence, and the fourth from Somerset, Mass. Here's Wadsworth Magic.

Mary, Wadsworth Mansion on American Top 40, last week at number 10, this week at number 14. Now a hit by the artist who was the first to win two Grammys for Record of the Year. In the 13-year history of the Grammys, only one other act, the Fifth Dimension, has equaled the feat. But nobody's equaled this artist in the total number of Grammys he has, or the number of categories he's won them in. His two Record of the Year awards came in 61 and 63 with Moon River and The Days of Wine and Roses. This week, he's number 13 in the countdown with the theme from Love Story. Here's Henry Mancini.

0: Number 13, again this week, Henry Mancini, Orchestra and Chorus. And the theme from Love Story.
1: Number 12.
0: The last 3 weeks, this song was at number 9. It drops to number 12 this week. It's Mr. Bojangles, the Nitty Gritty Dirt Band.

Nitty Gritty Dirt Band and the biggest hit they've ever had. Number 12 this week, it dropped 3 points. Mr. Bojangles, after being at number 8 for 2 weeks, it dropped...

0: 7 this week, dropping 3. Jerry Reed and Amos Moses. Coming up, a current hit by an American group that's just been named by a leading British music publication as the world's top rock group.
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0: Gordon Lightfoot's first American hit song got up to number 5, and that's where it's been the last 3 weeks. This week, at number 10.

number 10 this week. It dropped 5. Gordon Lightfoot from Ontario, Canada. And if you could read my mind, 3 hours once a week with American Top 40, and you know where it's at on the national music scene. My name's Casey, on with the countdown and the Partridge Family with Doesn't Somebody Want to Be Wanted?

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I start each day and I end each night. It gets really lonely when you're by yourself. Now, where is love? And who is love? I gotta know.

number 15, now at number 9, and moving. Partridge Family and Doesn't Somebody Want to Be Wanted? Now a hit by the American group that recently was named the top group in the world in a British popularity poll. Her Majesty's music lovers picked the San Francisco-based quartet that recently became a trio when one member, the leader's brother, resigned. But Tom is on this record, along with his brother, John Fogerty, and Doug Clifford and Stuart Cook. They're at number 8 this week with a double-sided hit. Here's one side. Have You Ever Seen the Rain?

from number 11 last week to number 8 this week. Have you ever seen the rain? Now, that's the A side of Creedence's Double Cider. Here's the flip side. It's called Hey.

0: tonight, John Fogerty and Creedence Clearwater Revival. Next, number 7 of the countdown, written by John Fogerty.
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0: This song moved from number 12 all the way up to number 7. Written by John Fogerty, Proud Mary. A hit all over again by Ike and Tina Turner.
2: You know, every now and then, I think you might like to hear something
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3: Working
2: but there's just one thing, you see. We never, ever do nothing nice and easy. We always do it nice and rough. But we're going to take the beginning of this song and do it easy. But then we're going to do the finish rough. It's the way we do Proud Mary.
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0: Nation this week, Tom Jones, She's a Lady. Coming up in this quarter hour, a hit by a singer whose voice one critic described as whiskey-soaked. He wasn't writing about Dean Martin, and he wasn't making a joke.
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0: From the rocky coast of Maine to the sandy shores of Hawaii, you hear the nation's top hits every week at this time on AT40. My name's Casey Kasem, and the countdown continues with The Temptations and Just My Imagination.

Last week at number 4, same position this week in the number 1 soul record on the Billboard Soul Charts. Temptations, Just My Imagination, Running Away With Me. American Top 40 is heard every week, coast to coast, on great radio stations like WJTO in Bath, Maine. We're up to number 3 in our countdown, moved all the way up from number 7. The Carpenters, For All We Know.

3 in American Top 40, The Carpenters, and For All We Know. Now in the number 2 position this week, the hit by the singing star whose voice at least one critic says is whiskey-soaked. Sounds like he was putting her down, doesn't it? Well, he wasn't. David Finkel used the most affectionate but honest words he could find to describe one of the most unforgettable voices that this generation's heard. Here's what he said. Her voice is whiskey-soaked. Notes become harsh chords as if a bow is being drawn across all 4 strings of an untuned violin. And then suddenly, like the sun breaking through black clouds, the voice is sweet. And a tantalizing, cruel return to purity.

last week at number 3, this week at number 2, Janis Joplin, Me and Bobby McGee. This is Casey Kasem on American Top 40. The most popular song in America today is by a group of 5 brothers who've been earning man-sized salaries as a singing act for 8 or 9 years, since the oldest was only 13 years old. Now, for the 5th consecutive week, the number 1 song in the nation, One Bad Apple by the Osmonds.

0: And there it is, the number one song for the fifth consecutive week at American Top 40, The Osmonds and One Bad Apple. You've just heard the 40 biggest selling hits in America this week on American Top 40. My name's Casey Kasem, and we do our cards out every week at this time. Our list of the top 40 comes from the Billboard weekly tabulation of the country's most popular songs, compiled from retail record sales. American Top 40 is a Watermark production, and we tape the show in Hollywood. Hope you join me next week, and we'll do it again. Till then, keep your feet in the ground and keep reaching for the stars.
1: 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Special thanks to Kalila Dawkins, Rob Durkee, Pete Battistini, Scott Lakefield, Mike Savage, Michael Cross, Dave Nunes, and of course, the legend where the countdown began, Casey Kasem. I'm Larry Morgan. 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

0: again, and welcome to American Top 40. My name's Casey Kasem, and we're about to count down the 40 biggest hits in the USA. These are the records you're buying and radio stations are playing all over America this week, ranked by Billboard magazine. Now, before we count them down, let's do a recap of last week's top three. At number three last week was Shattered Dreams by Johnny H. Jazz. At number two last week was One More Try by George Michael. And holding at number one, second week in a row, was Anything for You by Miami Sound Machine. Do the Cuban-American pop star stay on top, or does George Michael try for his third solo number one in a row? We'll find out. Let's go.
1: Number 40.
0: Falling four notches, it's the current hit by the band Pretty Poison. This is a remix version of a record that hit the dance chart a couple of years ago.

Nighttime by Pretty Poison from Camden, New Jersey. Song reached number 36 last week, now falls to number 40. Well, four songs fall out this week. Promise Me by the Cover Girls, Get Out of My Dreams, Get Into My Car by Billy Ocean, One Good Reason by Paul Carrack, and Prove Your Love by Taylor Dayne. Those four drop out. Now, here's the first of our four debuts. It's by a female duo from Orange County, California. Call themselves Bardot. They enter the countdown at number 39.

0: duo debut at number 39 with their first top 40 hit. Up next, another debut, a new sensation from down under.
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0: We're on our way to the number one song in the USA, and here's the band from down under who hit number one up above in America. They did it with the song Need You Tonight, the first single from the album called Kick. Then the follow-up single, Devil Inside, hit number two. Now here's their third single, coming in at number 38 this week. New

New Sensation by INXS. Sounds like their hottest hit yet. We'll see how it does on the chart. This week, it debuts at number 38. Next is another Australian band debuting with their first top 40 hit. They're called The Church, a four-man band formed back in 1980 in Sydney. Their sound's been called modern-day psychedelic music, and they've built up quite a cult following over the last few years. Now they've made a top 40 breakthrough. Guitarist Peter Copps told writer Craig Rosen, "This is probably the best thing that could happen to us. It's a good introduction to a lot of people who have never heard us or never understood us before." End of quote. Debuting at number 37. From Australia, here's The Church with Under the Milky Way. Sometimes

0: The Church from Australia debuting at number 37 with Under the Milky Way. First time on the chart for the Sydney band. It's from their album Starfish. I'm Casey Kasem. This is American Top 40. There's a new dance sensation sweeping the nation, and it's called Da Butt. And the song and story behind it are coming up.
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0: The Australian portion of our countdown continues now. Call it a Sydney sweep right here. We've heard from INXS and The Church. Now here's Midnight Oil, also from Sydney. They move up two notches with their first hit, Beds.

Beds Are Burning by Midnight Oil. The five-man band from Sydney climbed two notches to number 36, second week in the survey. You're listening to American Top 40. I'm Casey Kasem. Now, let's look at a dance sensation that's sweeping the nation. It's called Da Butt, and that's also the title of the song behind it. In Chicago, in Atlanta, in Boston, they're doing it everywhere. Da Butt. You bend your knees, you lean over a little, get your rear in gear, and start bopping to the funky sounds. And usually that's the record called Da Butt by the group Experience Unlimited, also called EU. Da Butt can be done by one person, or it can be done by two or more, like in a line dance. No rules. You can raise your hands up in the air while moving and grooving, or grab a partner by their waist and follow them down the dance floor. No one's sure how many months ago Da Butt dance started or in which city, but it seems like everyone's getting behind this one. Clubs have weekly Da Butt dance contests with cash prizes. The song is featured in the movie School Days by filmmaker Spike Lee, which has helped spread the dance to a wider audience. The record by EU was a number one smash on the Black Singles Chart. Made its Da Butt 2 weeks ago here on AT40 and is butting in at number 35 this week. So shake, rattle, and roll and do Da Butt. Here's EU.

0: The Butt by EU, shaking it at number 35, second week in a row. Up next on AT40, Pebbles rolls back into the countdown.
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0: 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And Taku 105, KTKU, Juneau, Alaska. Four debuts this week. This one comes in the highest. The second hit for the singer who hit number 5 her first time out with Girlfriend. Pebbles rolls back into the countdown this week, debuting at number 34, singing about a guy and his high-class ride. Here

0: the song she wrote, Mercedes Boy, drives into our survey at number 34. You're listening to American Top 40. My name's Casey Kasem. Coming up, a long-distance dedication from a girl who was born with a birth defect and thought she would be disabled for life.
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0: Once a week with AT40, and you know how your favorite songs are doing across the USA. Like this hit, which became the seventh number one in a row for the 24-year-old superstar who sings it. Spent 2 weeks on top, now it's at number 33. Where Do Broken Hearts Go?

Where Do Broken Hearts Go? Whitney Houston. She tumbles from 19 down to 33 with a former number one song. On American Top 40 in Hollywood, I'm Casey Kasem. Now we're up to our long-distance dedication, and it's about heroes. It begins, "Dear Casey, my name is Gina, and I live in Brooklyn, New York. I was born with a birth defect known as spina bifida. That's when you're born with a part of your spine that's damaged. The doctors cautioned my mother that most babies with this condition never grow up to walk without braces or crutches. By the time I was 13, I'd had 7 operations to rearrange my muscles so I could walk as normally as possible, though I couldn't do anything without braces. My mother took me to every physical therapist possible, but I never really pushed myself. I thought, well, I'm always going to be disabled, so what's the difference? I did have an interest in the sport of gymnastics, though, so I joined a program for the physically disabled called Project Happy. They had a gymnastics program, nothing fancy, just a low balance beam and some mats. Then, in 1984, I was watching the Olympics. As I watched the American gymnast Mary Lou Retton, I began to get a strong feeling of inspiration. I began to realize I can do anything if I want to badly enough. Since 1985, I've seen Mary Lou perform every year in New York. In 1987, I started to train at the Richmond Gymnastics Center in Staten Island, New York. 3 months later, I started to walk around the gym without my braces or crutches. In October of 1987, I took off my braces completely. Then, when I went to the doctor last February, she told me I'd never have to wear them again. Watching Mary Lou Retton inspired me to accomplish in 7 months what I never thought would happen in a lifetime. So, Casey, could you please play "You're the Inspiration" for Mary Lou from Gina? To let her know that I'll be forever grateful to her for giving me the hope, courage, and inspiration I needed. Sincerely, Gina. Okay, here's your long-distance dedication.

0: a number three song from 1984. That's Chicago with You're the Inspiration. From Gina in New York to her inspiration, Olympic champion Mary Lou Retton, as the countdown rolls on.
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0: The biggest hits, the hottest stars. Six English acts in the countdown this week. From Sheffield, here are the Five Men of Metal. Def Leppard, up seven notches to number 32. Pour Some Sugar on Me.

Pour Some Sugar on Me. Def Leppard rocking hard and doing a little British-style rapping as well. They climb 7 notches to number 32. At number 31 this week in American Top 40 is the current hit by Glass Tiger. It's their 4th Top 40 hit. And while they appreciate the first 3 hits from their debut album, they like their new album, Diamond Sun, much better. Singer Alan Frew told us, "People tried to mold us into a pop thing that wasn't really us, but we knew the real Glass Tiger was going to come out anyway. And this new album is much more together, more reflective of us." End of quote. At number 31, 3rd week in a row, here's Glass Tiger, "I'm Still Searching."

0: Tiger with I'm Still Searching. Third week at number 31 for the five-man band out of Canada. First hit from their album, Diamond Sun. I'm Casey Kasem. This is American Top 40 in Hollywood, and we're counting down the week's 40 biggest hits. We're 30 hits away from number one, and we'll continue in a moment.
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0: 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My name's Casey Kasem, and here we go with our second hour of our weekly survey of the 40 most popular songs in America.
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0: From Los Angeles, here are those four men in makeup, the glam band Poison. But don't blame their gender bending on the big city. These guys were borrowing their girlfriend's cosmetics back in 1983 when they formed in Harrisburg, Pennsylvania. Here's their third Top 40 hit, Poison, with Nothing But a Good Time.

Nothing but a good time. Poison, CC DeVille, Brett Michaels, Ricky Rocket, and Bobby Dahl. Up seven notches to number 30. At number 29 is a band who haven't been in the top 40 for 8 years now, Cheap Trick. But the Tricksters haven't been idle. They've been busy putting out albums, playing concerts, and scoring a string of chart hits that came unbelievably close to the top 40 without making it. Since their song Voices hit the countdown in 1980, they've had 5 singles that charted on Billboard's Hot 100. One of them peaked at 44, another at 48. The next one went to 45, then a number 65 hit, and then one that peaked at 44. Very frustrating. Now, finally, they're back in the countdown. Moving up 4 notches to number 29 this week, here's Cheap Trick with The Flame.

0: number 29, up four notches. First hit from their new album, Lap of Luxury. This is Casey on American Top 40. We're counting down to the song Angel, one of 40 types of musical angels that have been ranked on the Billboard chart. And if you look in the Bible, there are also different types of heavenly angels, and they rank them up there, too. We'll count down the angelic rank and file coming up.
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0: 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Here's a recent number one on the Black Singles chart, crossing over to our pop chart. Al B. Sure at number 28 with Night and

Night and Day by Al B. Shure. Born and raised in Boston, Massachusetts. Hit number one on the Black Singles Chart and moves up four notches to 28 here on AT40. From Hollywood, I'm Casey Kasem, counting them down. Now, let's check out that conflict between the pop chart and the Bible. What got us thinking about it is the hit song by Aerosmith called Angel. It's one of 40 different musical angels who have appeared on the Billboard chart. There have been teen angels, blue angels, undercover angels, but none of them would make it to heaven. The Bible has a ranking of 9 types of angels, and some are more important than others, sort of like the army from private to general. And they're assigned to 3 different levels of heaven. On the lowest level, you've got your seraphim, your cherubim, and your thrones. The famous angel Cupid was a cherubim. And by the way, Cupid was also a top 40 hit by Sam Cooke in 1961. Now, on the second level, the angels are called dominions, virtues, and powers. Now, moving up to the top level are principalities, archangels, and finally, at the very top of the angelic rank and file, full-fledged angels. There are only 7 of those, pretty exclusive club. Satan was one of those before he fell from grace. But enough of the heavenly heights. Back on Earth, Aerosmith have earned their wings by flying all the way to the 3rd level in the music business Bible. They hit number 3 on Billboard's chart 4 weeks ago. Now they're at number 27 with Angel.

0: Angel, Aerosmith with the 8th top 40 hit of their career and their biggest. Went to number 3, now falls 12 notches to 27 as the countdown rolls on.
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0: Billboard ranks them, AT40 counts them down. At number 26 is the heavy metal mistress, Lita Ford, rocking the countdown for the first time with Kiss Me Deadly.
2: Away!

Lita Ford, the veteran rock guitarist and singer, scoring the first top 40 hit of her career with Kiss Me Deadly. Debuted a couple of weeks ago, now moves from 30 to 26. I'm Casey, you're listening to American Top 40. At number 25 in the countdown is Natalie Cole with her hot revving hit, Pink Cadillac. Now, Natalie hasn't been the first to drive a caddy through the countdown. Back in 1972, country singer Michael Murphy took a spin in the Pop Top 40 with a Cadillac that didn't belong to him. Listen. Oh!

1972, that's Michael Murphy with Geronimo's Cadillac. Just got its nose into the countdown, peaking at number 37. Now, 16 years later, Natalie's Caddy has gone flying past that, peaking at number 5 a few weeks ago. At number 25 this week, Natalie Cole and her pink Cadillac.

0: number 25 pink Cadillac, Natalie Cole, motored up to number 5 a couple of weeks ago. Second top 5 hit of Natalie's career. Her other was I've Got Love on My Mind back in 1977, which also hit number 5. As the countdown rocks on.
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0: Once a week with AT40, and you know how your favorite songs are doing across the USA. A few weeks ago, this one was the number 1 song in America. Also hit number 1 on the Black Singles Chart. Terrence Trent D'Arby with Wishing Well.
2: Wishing Well.

0: number 24, Wishing Well. 26-year-old Terrence Trent D'Arby, born in Manhattan, raised in DeLand, Florida, but now he calls London home. Song went to number 1 in the U.S., number 4 in Britain. And the countdown continues.
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0: Her real name is Brenda Kaplan. She kept the Brenda part, took a middle initial K for Kaplan, then she added a last name, Star, because she wanted to be one. Well, she's on her way. Here's Brenda K. Star with I Still Believe.

Brenda K. Starr, 21 years old, and she has her first top 40 hit, up a notch to number 23. At number 22 is the remake of the classic song, My Girl. It was originally done by The Temptations back in 1965. Here now is a bit of that original.

by the Temptations took their girl to number one in 1965. Now the song's been remade by the singer from Los Angeles named Suave. He's added an 80s touch to it, a funky dance beat. At number 22, here's Suave's My Girls.

0: rags to riches story. How a poor girl, a high school dropout and a runaway, with a mother who was married 8 times and a father with a serious drug problem, grew up to be one of the biggest stars in Hollywood.
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0: Survey song number 21 this week, same position it was in last week, is by a group called Times Two, a male duo, based out of San Francisco, originally from Point Reyes, California. Their first hit is called Strange But True.

amazing biography. It's the story of a poor girl, a high school dropout and a runaway who rose above it all to become one of the biggest stars in Hollywood. She was born Sherilyn LaPierre Sarkisian and grew up in a poor part of L.A. in the 50s. Her mother, named Georgia, was a struggling model and actress. Her father was a compulsive gambler with a severe drug problem. He and Georgia got a divorce when their daughter was just an infant. She never even met her dad till she was 11 years old. That's when her mom and dad remarried. Then divorced again. They remarried and divorced one more time. In between and after these marriages to Sherilyn's real father, Georgia married five other men. So Sherilyn didn't have much of a stable family life. At one point, she even stayed in a Catholic home for the needy. In 1962, at the age of 16, she dropped out of school. She was also arguing with her mother all the time, so she ran away from home. She moved in with a girlfriend and supported herself with little jobs. As a teenager, she had had just about as many bad breaks as you could get. But she wasn't going to get trapped. She swore she wasn't going to let her past dictate her future. Still in her teens, she met a singer and songwriter named Sonny Bono, and found an outlet for her ambitions through music. Well, the rest is history. She's now become one of the biggest stars in Hollywood. Hit songs, an Academy Award, she has it all. Here she is with her 24th Top 40 hit. At number 20, Cher with We All Sleep Alone. So

crew holding at number 21 this week. That's Times 2, one of 13 acts in the countdown with their first Top 40 hit. I'm Casey Kasem. This is American Top 40 in Hollywood. Well, now we're up to that rags-to-riches story. And this is an

0: share. We all sleep alone. Up three notches to number 20 this week. Her last hit was I Found Someone, which peaked at number 10 a few months ago. Both of them are from her current album called Cher. From Hollywood, this is American Top 40. I'm Casey Kasem, and we've got 19 hits to go to the number one song in the nation. We'll continue in just a moment.
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0: We're counting down the hottest hits in the nation on American Top 40. I'm Casey Kasem, and the countdown continues.
2: Number 19.
0: Here's a hit from the album that's stirring up controversy all over America, the album Love Sexy. The cover features a picture of Prince lounging nude in a bed of orchids. Meanwhile, on the chart, life seems to be a bed of roses for his royal love sexiness. His hit leaps 8 notches this week to number 19, Alphabet Street.

strolling down Alphabet Street. His latest top 40 hit climbs 8 notches to number 19. At number 18 this week on AT40 is the new hit by Bruce Hornsby in the Range. Bruce sings and plays piano. And just like Liberace had his candelabra, Bruce has a prop atop his piano, too. A small bust of old-time baseball great Rogers Hornsby. No relation, by the way. Bruce Hornsby's tour manager, Chris Littleton, explained to Goldmine magazine, "It all started as a joke. One of the guys found it somewhere and decided to set it out there on Bruce's piano to see what he'd do. He loved it. Now they dress it up with hats and things. Poor Bruce never knows what to expect." Here he is with his song at number 18 this week, moving up 7 notches, The Valley Road.

0: Bruce Hornsby and the Range, up seven notches to number 18, Traveling the Valley Road. Bruce co-wrote the song with his brother John, who incidentally isn't in the band. You know, a lot of bands get together because they just love music. Well, there's a band in the countdown who formed to win a bet, and their gamble paid off. Their fourth top 40 hit, Dreamin', is coming up.
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0: 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The best music variety, Quixie, WQXE, Radcliffe and Elizabethtown, Kentucky. Power Hits 98, PXY, Rochester, New York. And CKCO, Chatham, Ontario, Canada. Here's the singer who's had more Top 40 hits than anyone else in our countdown this week. 46 of them since he started charting back in 1969. His last four all went to number one. His latest leaps 12 notches this week. Biggest mover in our survey. At number 17, it's Dirty Diana by Michael Jackson.

Michael Jackson and Dirty Diana, week's biggest mover from number 29 to 17. Another bad hit from Michael, fifth from that album. You're listening to American Top 40. I'm Casey Kasem. Now we're up to the band who formed just to win a bet. They're the four-man English band Orchestral Maneuvers in the Dark, led by Andy McCloskey and Paul Humphreys. And this is their ramblin', gamblin' story. Andy and Paul grew up in Liverpool in the 70s. By the time they were in their teens, they were both in a local band. Andy on bass, Paul on synthesizer. A couple of other guys from their high school were on guitar and drums. Well, they played at a few local clubs. And after a while, Andy and Paul realized that there was a serious problem. Musically, Andy and Paul saw eye to eye, but not with the rest of the band. You see, they were more into synthesizer and new wave music, and the other guys liked heavy metal guitar riffs. After a few arguments, tension was high. One day, after a big blow-up, the other guys in the band said, "Why don't you two just start your own band then?" Andy shot back at them, saying, "We could. We don't need you blokes. We could get along just as a duo." The other guys smirked and asked if they'd like to bet on it. Andy and Paul said, "Sure." So the bet was on. The terms were, to win, Andy and Paul would have to go on stage, just the two of them, and pull off a set. It wasn't a matter of money, it was a matter of pride. So Andy and Paul booked a one-shot gig at a local club. They had all the other instruments on tape. And that night, they took the stage with their synthesizers. At the last minute, they came up with a name, took it from one of their songs, Orchestral Maneuvers in the Dark. Well, only about 25 people showed up, but they got through the set. Paul and Andy proved they didn't need the other guys anymore. And OMD was born. Andy says, "To our surprise, here we are 10 years later, and it's become a career. It was just supposed to be one gig. You could say we definitely won the bet." Here they are with their fourth top 40. OMD at number 16 with Dreaming.

0: The Dark, OMD, holding at 16. Seventh week in the survey for the four-man group out of Liverpool. 15 big ones to number one as the countdown rolls on.
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0: We're counting down the most popular songs in the USA. Here's the fourth hit in a row for teen singer and songwriter Debbie Gibson. The first three were upbeat dance numbers, but her new one's a ballad. Debbie told the trade magazine, upbeat is more positive and fun, but ballads really establish careers. A ballad appeals to a broader range of people, and I love doing ballads live because it's great to see people like their writers. End of quote. Well, here's the hit they'll flick their bicks to in concert. Up seven notches to number 15, Foolish Beat, Debbie Gibson.

0: Foolish Beat, climbing seven notches to number 15. Debbie Gibson, the 17-year-old star from Long Island with her latest. Now, listen to this. That recording actually hit the top 40 11 years ago. Now, who would dare take Glenn Miller's Immortal In the Mood and remake it with a flock of clucking chickens? The chart's number one novelty artist, of course. Details coming up.
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0: AT40 originates in Hollywood, and so does this next singer who was born here. She's Belinda Carlisle, formerly with the Go-Go's. And there's good news for Go-Go fans. Belinda does some of her old Go-Go hits like We Got the Beat and Vacation on her current concert tour. Here's another song she sings live at number 14 this week, Circle in the Sand.

Miracle in the Sand spirals four notches up to number 14. Belinda Carlisle with her fourth Top 40 solo hit. On American Top 40, I'm Casey Kasem. Now, listen to this.

Well, that has to be the most bizarre remake hit in chart history. The only song we know of with a flock of chickens clucking out the lead vocal. The label on that record gives credit to the Hen House 5 plus 2. No producer is listed. But check behind the barn and you'll find the chicken wrangler behind it all is the most successful novelty artist of the rock era. He first charted back in 1961. And of his 10 top 40 hits, 7 had been comedy or novelty records. He's hit with songs like Guitar's End, Harry the Hairy Ape, and Jeremiah Peabody's polyunsaturated, quick-dissolving, fast-acting, pleasant-tasting green and purple pills. In 1974, he hit number 1 with a streak, inspired by the fad of streaking, people running through crowds without a stitch of clothing on. Weird, the 70s. The man who recorded those and many other funny hit records is Ray Stevens from Clarkdale, Georgia. He also had his sentimental side, hitting number 1 with the song Everything is Beautiful. But Ray Stevens will always be best known for his loony novelty tunes. And his craziest ever may have been a top 40 remake of Glenn Miller's big band classic, In the Mood.

0: Hen House 5 plus 2, alias Ray Stevens. In 1977, that record, believe it or not, made the top 40. And the countdown clocks on.
1: Number 13.
0: The Jets soar another four notches this week with their third hit from their album Magic. Here's Make It Real.

0: it real. The Jets moving from 17 to 13. The seven Wolfgram brothers and sisters from Minneapolis are the only family act in this week's countdown and the act with the most members. Up next, an Australian bolt from the blue electrifies the countdown.
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0: inched up to number 7 last week. 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I'm Casey. This is AT40. Coming up, a long-distance dedication. It shows how two Austrian composers, Mozart and Falco, helped bring a father in New York closer to his two daughters in Montana.
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0: We're getting closer and closer to number one. Here's the first pop hit for The Deal. That's a group out of Cincinnati. Their guitarist, who also co-produces their records, is named Babyface. Of course, that's not the name his parents gave him. His birth certificate reads Kenneth Edmonds. Babyface was born one day when The Deal were working in a studio and ran into a funk musician named Bootsy Collins. Bootsy took one look at Kenny's fine features, smiled, and called him Babyface. Kenny didn't like it at first, so naturally the band started using the nickname to tease him. They even introduced him in concert that way. Then came the night when the crowd went wild for him, chanting, Babyface, Babyface. After that, Kenny Edmonds started calling himself Babyface, gladly. Here he is with The Deal at number 11, down a notch this week, with Two Occasions.

two occasions. Peaked at number 10 last week, now slips to number 11. First top 40 pop hit for The Deal, who have been making the black charts since 1983. Now, we're up to our long-distance dedication. And it's from a man with some happy memories he'd like to reclaim. He writes, "Dear Casey, like many fathers today, I no longer live with my family because of a divorce. Although I was not the best husband, I always thought I was a good father. For a number of reasons, I had to move away. I now live in New York while my daughters live in Montana. The hundreds of miles between New York and Montana make it difficult for me to see my daughters very often. But what's more difficult for me is that something other than distance has come between us. I don't know what has happened, but there's very little communication between us anymore. This used to bother me until I saw a father carrying his severely retarded and physically disabled 15-year-old son one Sunday. Seeing this child changed my feelings towards my daughters. I'm now very thankful for their health and intelligence and don't dwell on my lack of involvement in their lives. Last October, I missed my oldest daughter's 16th birthday. On the 29th of April, I missed my youngest daughter's 13th birthday. Casey, would you please play Rock Me Amadeus by Falco for my two daughters, Marin and Brandy? I realize this song has nothing to do with fathers and daughters. Allow me to explain why I choose it. 2 years ago, my daughters and I took a long trip by car. Every time Rock Me Amadeus would come over the radio, we would crank up the volume and sing along. We had a wonderful time together on that trip. With a little effort, I think we could have a relationship like we had then. Thank you, David." David, here's your long-distance dedication.

1936, Salzburg, January 27th, Wolfgang Amadeus is born. 1761, at the age of 5, Amadeus begins composing. 1773, he writes his first piano concerto. 1782, Wolfgang Amadeus Mozart marries Constance Weber. 1784, Wolfgang Amadeus Mozart becomes a Freemason. 1791, Mozart composes the

0: from 1986. That's Falco's number one song, Rock Me Amadeus, a long-distance dedication from David in New York to his daughters Maren and Brandy in Montana. My name's Casey Kasem. This is American Top 40. Our countdown of the most popular hits in the USA continues in a moment. We've got the 10 biggest hits coming right up.
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0: Now on with our countdown of the 40 biggest hits in the USA. I'm Casey Kasem. This is American Top 40, and we're on our way to the most popular song in the nation.
2: Number 10.
0: Here's a study in perseverance. Singer-songwriter Brenda Russell is 39 years old, been in the business for 20 years, and she now scores her first top 10 hit. Here's Brenda singing with Joe Esposito, Piano in the Dark.
3: Piano

Piano in the Dark. Brenda Russell featuring Joe Esposito. Ninth week in the countdown, it moves up a notch to number 10. At number 9 is a band whose members say some of their fans are disappointed in them because they lead normal lives. They're the four-man heavy metal band White Lion, and even though they're hard-rockin' cats, they're not party animals. They watch what they eat, and they don't party to excess. And their lead singer Mike Tramp says, "Some fans don't like us because we live sensible lives. It's a shame, too, but it's basically a choice, and we choose to be healthy." Here they are in the pink at number 9, White Lion with Wait.

0: Falling a notch to number 9, Wait. White Lion, the four-man band based in New York and Los Angeles. First chart single for them from their album, Pride. Coming up, a special report on a country that just recently lifted a ban on an American product they felt was a corruptive influence on their people. Pop music. Details on the way.
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0: We're on our way to the number one song in the USA. And here's a song that's number one on the dance chart this week. And on the pop chart, it moves up 6 notches to number 8. 22-year-old Englishman Rick Astley with Together Forever.

0: Nick Astley, who's originally from the small country town of Newton Mewillows in England, just recently moved to London, moves up six notches to number 8 on American Top 40 with Together Forever. Now we're up to that special report, and it's about a country that recently lifted a ban on an American product they felt was a corruptive influence on their people. Pop music. I'm talking about the People's Republic of China. Now, since the Communist Revolution in 1949, China has generally been very closed to the outside world. The government has considered foreign influences damaging to an orderly communist society. And Western pop music has been banned from the airwaves. Of course, no pop records are sold in the stores either. But in the last 10 years, China has begun to open up to the world, slowly allowing certain foreign imports into the country. And now, finally, American pop music has made its debut on Chinese radio. Twice a week, a one-hour radio show runs on the Chinese government radio network. It's called the American Music Hour, and it features songs that the Chinese officials have approved by American artists they think are acceptable influences. There are songs by John Denver, Lionel Richie, and their favorite stars are Madonna and Michael Jackson. Now, even though this is a major step, the government is still taking it slowly. They won't allow the show to play Chuck Berry's Roll Over Beethoven, calling it disrespectful to Beethoven. They also won't allow the Tears for Fears hit Everybody Wants to Rule the World, considering it an offensive title. And some of the songs they do select might seem a little curious to us. For example, Chinese officials programmed the song Edelweiss from the 60s movie The Sound of Music. That's their idea of a typical Western pop hit. And that's the story of American pop music in China. An American Top 40 special report. Now, back to the countdown.
1: Number 7.
0: From their album, Ooh Yeah, here's Daryl Hall and John Oates back in the countdown and still showing that old chart power. After only 6 weeks in the countdown, they're way up here at number 7. Hall and Oates with Everything Your Heart Desires.

0: Daryl Hall and John Oates with Everything Your Heart Desires. Up two notches this week to number seven. The superstar duo formed back in 1970 in their hometown, Philadelphia. Up next, the only song in the 80s to hit the top five twice.
1: Izzy's Coast to Coast.
0: These are the hits ranked by Billboard magazine. 6 years ago, Billboard ranked this one at number five on the pop chart. That's when it was done by country star Willie Nelson. Now, the Pet Shop Boys have given it a disco beat, and just last week it peaked at number four. That makes it the only song in the 80s to hit the top five twice. Now at number six, Always on My Mind, the Pet Shop Boys.

0: was on my mind, hit number four last week, now falls to six by the British duo The Pet Shop Boys, one of five duos in the countdown this week. Five more big hits to number one as the countdown rolls on.
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0: American Top 40s heard in the 50 states and around the world every week on great radio stations like 101 KDWB, Minneapolis, St. Paul, Minnesota, Portland's power station Q105, Portland, Oregon, and WRPC, Mayagüez, Puerto Rico. Up a notch to number five, here's the English-American rock band Foreigner doing this one softly. I don't want to live without you.

Don't Want to Live Without You. Foreigner at number 5, second top 10 hit off their album Inside Information. First was Say You Will, and it hit number 6. These are the biggest hits in the USA by the biggest acts from around the world. British sex symbol Samantha Fox moves up a notch to number 4 with her latest, Naughty Girls Need Love Too.

0: Samantha Fox at number 4 with Naughty Girls Need Love 2. She's 22 years old, born and raised in East London. It's her second top 5 hit. Up next, last week's number 1 song.
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0: We're 3 songs away from number 1. But before we get any closer, let's check out the number 1s on Billboard's other charts. Number 1 on the country chart is 18 Wheels and a Dozen Roses by Kathy Mattea. Number 1 on the dance chart is Together Forever by Rick Astley. Number 1 on the black singles chart is Just Got Paid by Johnny Kemp. And number 1 on the album chart is Faith by George Michael. Back on the pop chart, here's last week's number 1 song, falling to number 3. Gloria Estefan and Miami Sound Machine's Anything For You.

0: for you, Gloria Estefan and Miami Sound Machine. Spent 2 weeks at number one, now drops to number three. It's the eighth top 40 hit in a row for them and their first number one. So far in the 80s, Michael Jackson has scored an amazing 8 number ones, more than any other artist in this decade. But threatening him for the lead are two other singers. One scored her 7th number one a few weeks ago, and the other scores his 7th this week. Details coming up.
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0: We're one hit away from number one. And here's a song that's not sure if it wants to get to number one. 2 weeks ago, it hopped up to number two. Last week, fell down to three. Now, back up here again at number two. It's by the trio Johnny Hates Jazz. Shannon.

Shattered Dreams. Johnny Hates Jazz is the group. First chart single for the three-man L.A. band. After falling to number three last week, they moved back up to number two. Well, now we're up to the new number one song in the USA. And by hitting the top, it heats up the race for the artist with the most number one hits in the 80s. Here's the way it looks right now. In first place with the most number ones in the 1980s is a man who recently scored four chart toppers in a row, the latest being the smash called Man in the Mirror. Of course, that's Michael Jackson. He's had the most number ones in this decade, a total of eight. But he better watch out, because right below him, there are a couple of young up-and-comers threatening to overtake him. They're both 24 years old, and both started hitting the chart just 4 years ago. One is a woman who scored a phenomenal seven number one pop songs in a row, an all-time record. Her last was just a month ago. Where Do Broken Hearts Go? Whitney Houston. Now, the other 24-year-old is a man from Britain. His last two have hit number one, and this week, he scores with another, his seventh number one, tying him with Whitney for second place for having the most number one songs in the 80s. The new number one song in the USA is by George Michael, One More Try.

0: one song in the USA, One More Try. And it's one more number one for 24-year-old British star George Michael. It's his third number one in a row, following the Smashers' Faith and Father Figure. And that's it. The 40 most popular records in America, straight from the official Billboard chart for the week ending May 28th, 1988. 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Our mailing address is American Top 40, Post Office Box 2000, Hollywood, California. Zip code 90028. Our executive producer is Tom Cuddy. Producer, Elizabeth Rollins. With Daryl Morton, Matt Wilson, Tracy Pearson, Dana Schwartzwalder, Guy Aoki, Michael Sullivan, Claudia Hartman, Mike Williams, David Cohen, Stu Jacobs, and Joyce Hayden. My name's Casey Kasem. Join me next week, and again, we'll count down the 40 most popular hits in the USA. By the way, don't forget to catch a glimpse of your favorite stars each week as I count them down on my TV show, America's Top 10. Till then, keep your feet in the ground and keep reaching for the stars.
1: 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Special thanks to Kalila Dawkins, Rob Durkee, Pete Battistini, Scott Lakefield, Mike Savage, Michael Cross, Dave Nunez, and of course, the legend where the countdown began, Casey Kasem.

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0: My name's Casey Kasem. This is American Top 40. Welcome to our weekly countdown of the 40 best-selling songs in the USA. The list we use is from the most authoritative survey in the record business, Billboard's Hot 100. We have five debut songs in American Top 40 this week. Let's get it started right here.
1: Number 40.
0: Here's the group that first scored way back in 1962. Their first hit went to number one. That was Sherry. Their current hit is called December 1963. Oh, what a night. Four Seasons.

There's the first of the 40 hottest records in the USA, debuting this week, The Four Seasons and December 1963. Well, during the last 4 months, Simon and Garfunkel individually and together have had 5 top 40 hits. That's an average of 1 every 3 weeks. Started last October when Paul debuted with Gone at Last. A couple of weeks later, Art hit with I Only Have Eyes for You. In December, they were back on the 40 as a duo with My Little Town. And a few weeks ago, Paul returned with his current smash, 50 Ways to Leave Your Lover. This week, Art debuts again with his latest. At number 39, this is Breakaway.

debuting at number 39, Art Garfunkel and Breakaway. This is Casey Kasem in Hollywood on American Top 40. And at number 38 in the countdown is a song that says, I tried to build you up when you were sinking, turned your life around. I put a smile on your face where there was a frown. Let's get it together, baby. Love or leave the Spinners.

0: current hit is titled Love or Leave at number 38. Coming up on American Top 40, the only song in the history of the charts that has become a hit two different times by two different brother and sister recording acts.
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0: Here's a newcomer who debuts at number 37, Gary Wright's first hit record. He was born in New Jersey, makes his home in California. His song is Dreamweaver.

number 37 on American Top 40, Gary Wright and Dreamweaver. This is Casey Kasem in Hollywood on AT40. And now I have the song at number 36 in the chart. And it's the only song in the history of the charts that's become a hit two different times by two different brother and sister recording acts. The song, Deep Purple. Now, the current version was recorded by a teenage brother and sister duo who were just 4 and 6 years old back in 63 when it was first a hit. And the first brother and sister act to have it? Well, they used different professional names, Nino Tempo and April Stevens. And they won a Grammy that year for the best rock and roll recording of their version of that song. Now, this week, a couple members of the Osmond family are at number 36 with their version. Here are Donnie and Marie.

0: at number 36 with Deep Purple. We have 35 hits to number one, and we're counting them down.
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0: 3 hours once a week with AT40, and you know where your favorite songs are in the national music scene. At number 35, Barry White moving up with Let the Music Play.
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0: Barry White, second week on the chart, and Let the Music Play. This is Casey in American Top 40. Here's a man named Cletus Maggard, who just happens to be ahead of his children and ahead of his wife, his third most favorite thing in life. Here's the White Knight at number 34.
1: Nail 75 or 85 or I-20 to the right. Turn your spells to the right, and in the night you hear some good buddy say,
2: "Breaker, breaker, got a picture taker, old Smokey's at 43.
1: It's that Japanese toy, the trucker's joy, that everybody calls CB. Yeah, Citizens Band keeps you up to date with the fender benders and the Tijuana taxes and all them buyers out there. Flip-flop. Now ahead of your children and ahead of your wife on the list of the 10 best things in life. You see, B's got a rate right around number 4. Of course, Beavers, Hot Biscuits, and Merle Haggard come 1, 2, 3, you know. Well, I was loaded down coming out of Lake City. I was checking out seat covers young and pretty. When all of a sudden there come a call over my CB ringing wall to wall. Said, go to double nickel, said you hit the ridge. Cause there's a smoky picture taker to the side of the bridge. Oh, mercy. Appreciate that, good buddy. What's your handle out? Come on. Got any county mounties out there prowling? Come on.

0: creaking, my needle was a peaking right around 79. 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From wall to wall, I got a call from a front door Big Bear trapper. Said, break 19, good buddy of mine, you got a smoky and a plain white wrapper. 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I got passed by a beaver in a Camaro when I was cruising along and going so slow. I could count every button on that frilly blouse she was a-wearing. Of course, they weren't the one. Hey there, Super Trooper. Yeah, that's a crafty smoky over there at the CV of his own. Hey, white knight, let's slide one off the Super Trooper. Come on.
1: In four, back door, put the pedal in the metal. What you waiting for? 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How about it?
0: Whoa, now, buddy, that's fight talk. I'll get up there and blow your doors off. Fly hammered down like I had wings. Little gravels in my wheels going ping, ping, ping. About the time I hit 92, I saw something flashing in my rear view. Thought to myself, that can't be true, but there it was. It all blue, blue, blue. Bubblegum machine done hit the jackpot. Well, I could see that bear laughing big, hanging in tight on the back of my rig. And right there and then it come to me all the while. So in that cold, dark Georgia night, in the shadow of Smokey Bear's blue light, I decided to make me just one more CB call. Break 19 for the Super Trooper. Hey there, Smokey, old buddy. Tell me if I'm right, or you my front door, you the white knight. Come on. And he said...

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1: 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My tail in jail and my rig impounded. So when you're coming through the Georgia night, don't never get no front door called up. Why not? No, wind up in the boat, it was smoky. I'm gonna pull out old CB.
2: 34-year-old Cletus Maggard at number 34 on the countdown with The White Knight. I have a letter here on American Top 40 from a listener in Nebraska, and she wants to know what female singer has had the most top 10 hits in the rock era and for all time. Well, the rock era champ isn't performing at the present, but the all-time female champ is highly visible on television. Have details coming up.
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2: Here's a singer who had her first chart hit back in 1967. And surprisingly, that was the year that her current hit went into the top 10 for Johnny Rivers. Here's Linda Ronstadt with Tracks of My Tears.

0: Linda Ronstadt in American Top 40 at number 33 with Tracks of My Tears. Well, now let me answer that question about the woman with the most top 10 hits. The letter is from Mary Hunwell of Omaha, Nebraska, and she wants to know what female singer has had the most top 10 hits in the rock era and in the whole history of the charts. Well, Mary, neither of the two ladies who fill the bill here is still making hit singles. The champ of the rock era, who has stepped out of public life, has a top 10 total of 16 smashes. Her name, Connie Francis. Now, the all-time champ has had a total of 24 top 10 hits since Billboard began the surveys back in 1940. Now, she still sings on her network TV show 5 days a week. But, you know, I think people tune in mainly to catch her act as the sweet talking star of the Dinah Shore show. And there you are, Mary, the all-time champ for top tens for females, Dinah Shore, and the rock and roll champ, Connie Francis.
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0: At number 32 in the countdown, it's been around 4 weeks. This is Slow Ride, and it's Foghat.

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0: Here's the highest debuting record of the week. And wouldn't you know it, Elton John back on the chart with a double-sided hit. One side is I Feel Like a Bully. 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
0: 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Now on AT40, the biggest dropping record of the week. It's Glenn Campbell from 11 to 29 with Country Boy, You Got Your Feet in L.A.

popularity this week, falling from number 11. That's Glen Campbell and Country Boy, You Got Your Feet in L.A. From Hollywood, this is Casey Kasem. The countdown doesn't stop until we get to number 1. At number 28, a former top 10 record by Sweet from England, this is

0: Survey song number 28, falling 10 notches this week by Sweet. That's Fox on the Run. This is Casey Kasem in Hollywood, counting them down on American Top 40. We've got 27 of the biggest hits in the USA, including number one, so stay right there.
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0: Okay, let's get on with American Top 40. I'm Casey Kasem, and the countdown rolls on.
2: Number 27.
0: Here's one of 25 acts in the countdown who either wrote or co-wrote the song they performed. Here are the Brothers Gibb, the Bee Gees at number 27 with

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0: You know, AT40's heard coast to coast and around the world every week on great radio stations like WBBF Rochester, New York, KOSE, Osceola, Arkansas, WDCR, Hanover, New Hampshire, and KQYX, Joplin, Missouri. Now on the countdown at number 23, here's the Wing and a Prayer Fife and Drum Corps with You Got the Cutest Little...

The Wing and a Prayer, Fife and Drum Corps at number 23, second week in that position. They've been around for 7 weeks with Babyface. You know, 3 hours once a week with American Top 40, and you know where your favorite songs are in the national music scene. My name is Casey Kasem. The countdown continues now at number 22 with Helen Reddy and Somewhere in the Night.

0: 22 in the countdown. I have a letter here that took our statistician, Sandy Sturt, 3 weeks to research. It's a letter from a listener in Washington who wants to know, has a song ever made the chart where the artist's name was the same as the song title? Well, the answer is yes. 4 times in the 35-year history of the Billboard charts. And all of those 4 times were in the past 9 years. I have details coming up.
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0: Here's one of 20 groups in our countdown this week, Hamilton, Joe Frank, and Reynolds at number 21 with Winners and Losers.

Survey song number 21, second week in a row for Hamilton, Joe, Frank, and Reynolds with winners and losers. Here's a former number one soul song that's halfway up the chart at number 20 this week. It's Wake Up, Everybody by Harold Melvin and the Blue Notes. Wake up, everybody.

0: Number 20 in the survey, Harold Melvin of the Blue Notes with Wake Up, Everybody. Well, now on American Top 40, let's take care of that question about artists and songs of the same name. A listener in Spokane, Washington, named Betty Fleming wants to know, has a song ever made the chart where the artist's name was the same as the song title? Well, Betty, the answer to that is yes. It happened four times. In 1967, the group Yellow Balloon hit number 25 with a song called Yellow Balloon. In 68, the Sweet Inspirations got to number 18 with Sweet Inspiration. In 69, Cool and the Gang made it to number 59 on the chart with a tune of the same name. And the most recent example was in 1971, when the Chairman of the Board hit number 42 with a song called Chairman of the Board. And there you have it, Betty. Interesting question. Thanks for your letter.
1: Number 19.
0: Here's the biggest mover in the countdown, moving up seven notches, The Who and Squeezebox.

0: Here's the hottest record within the countdown. Moving from 26 to 19, The Who and Squeeze Box. 18 hits to number one and counting them down.
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0: Here's a Scottish act who call themselves Nazareth. They're at number 18, moving up one this week with Love Hurts.

Nazareth on American Top 40 at number 18 with Love Hurts. Well, here's the only instrumental in the countdown this week at number 17, moving up three. It's Rhythm Heritage and

0: Rhythm Heritage at number 17 with a theme from SWAT. Coming up on American Top 40, I have the current hit by the group who've been making the charts every year for 17 years in a row. That's more consecutive years than any other group in chart history.
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0: This is Casey Kasem on AT40, and we don't stop until we get to number one. At number 16 this week is Neil Sedaka with a remake of Breaking Up Is Hard to Do.

Neil Sedaka, Breaking Up Is Hard to Do, at number 16 in the countdown. This is Casey Kasem in Hollywood, and now I have the current hit by the group who've been making the charts every year for more years in a row than any other group in chart history. A total of 17 consecutive years. Now, since Billboard began publishing the chart back in 1940, six recording acts have been hitting regularly enough to put them in ties for first and second place for the most consecutive years on the chart. Five of them are solo acts. Leading everyone else with a total of 20 consecutive years apiece are Elvis and Perry Como. Tied for second place with 17 years each, Frank Sinatra, Andy Williams, Ray Charles, and a group from Detroit, who had their first chart hit back in 1959 with a song called Bad Girl. Since then, they've continued hitting every year for 17 years in a row, and no other group in chart history can top that. At number 15 this week with their latest, here are the Miracles.

0: at number 15 in popularity, The Miracles and Love Machine. This is Casey Kasem in Hollywood. We'll be right back. We have the top 14 most popular songs in the USA, including number one, coming right up.
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0: As we continue the countdown, I'd like to welcome a new member to the AT40 family of stations this week, WAUG Augusta, Georgia. 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
0: This week, we have 8 English acts in the countdown. There's Foghat, Elton John, David Bowie, Sweet, The Bee Gees, Who, Hot Chocolate, and The Electric Light Orchestra. This is Evil Woman.

Believe a Woman by the Electric Light Orchestra at number 14. Before this next artist in the countdown became one of the biggest solo stars of the 70s, he held a variety of odd jobs. He was a dishwasher at the lunch counter of a five and dime store. He drove a tractor in Oklahoma, harvested wheat from Texas to the Dakotas, and worked as a hand at a logging camp in the Great Northwest. This week, he's at number 13 with his latest hit. It's called Fly Away.

0: life in the city can make you crazy for sounds of the sand and the sea. John Denver and Fly Away, this week at number 13. Well, coming up on American Top 40, I have a hit song by the superstar singer-actress who's sung lead or solo on more number one singles than any other female vocalist in the history of the chart. A total of 15.
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1: The second week at number 12 for Kiss with Rock and Roll All Night. Well, now on AT40, I have that hit song by the superstar singer and actress who sung lead or solo on more number one singles than any other female vocalist in chart history. As a lead singer for the top female vocal group of the 60s, she was on 12 number one records between 1964 and 1969. The group, of course, was the Supremes. And when Diana Ross left them in 1970, she shot back up to the top of the charts with her second solo release, Ain't No Mountain High Enough. 3 years later, she hit the top again with Touch Me in the Morning. And last week, she was at the number one position with her current smash. Altogether, as lead singer for the Supremes and on her own, she's been on a total of 15 number one records, more than any other woman in history. Her most recent number one moves down this week to number 11. Diana Ross and Theme from Mahogany.

Last week's number one, down this week to number 11. Diana Ross and the theme from Mahogany. By the way, that's the first song in well over a year to drop from number one right out of the top 10. The last one to do it was John Lennon's Whatever Gets You Through the Night. At number 10, first week in the top 10 for Paul Simon, here's 50 Ways to Leave Your Lover.

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0: This is Casey Kasem in Hollywood counting down the hits the way they're ranked on Billboard's national charts. At number 9, second week in a row, David Ruffin and Walk Away from Love.

David Ruffin on American Top 40 at number 9 in the survey with Walk Away From Love. Here now is a hit single by a man who has charted 45 times since he was 15 years old. 11 of those hits have become top 10ers, and 3 went all the way to number 1. Here's Paul Anka's latest.

0: 1840 at number 8, fourth week in the top 10 for The Times of Your Life. You know, a listener in California wants me to limit the answer to her question. She writes, "Dear Casey, who in the rock era has had the most number one songs in a calendar year other than Elvis Presley or the Beatles?" Well, it was an American vocal group. Details coming up.
1: The hits from coast to coast.
0: Times of Your Life. You know, a listener in California wants me to limit the answer to her question. She writes, "Dear Casey, who in the rock era has had the most number one songs in a calendar year other than Elvis Presley or the Beatles?" Well, it was an American vocal group. Details coming up.
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0: The number one soul song in the USA this week is by Earth, Wind, and Fire, and it's called Sing a Song. 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

0: Now, Pam wants to know who, besides Elvis and the Beatles, has had the most number one songs in any calendar year during the rock era. Well, Pam, your assumption that Elvis and the Beatles hold the first two places, as they do in so many other categories, is correct, which makes third place very interesting. The recording act that fills the bill here is Five Brothers. In the calendar year 1970, they hit the number one spot with I Want You Back, ABC, The Love You Save, and I'll Be There. That's four number ones. The group, of course, the Jackson Five. And they rank third behind Elvis Presley and the Beatles for most number one hits in a calendar year. Pam, thanks for your letter.
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0: Here's that song again, C.W. McCall.
2: Yeah, Breaker 19, this here's a rubber duck. You got a copy on me, Big Ben, come on.

Fire on American Top 40, moving from number 10 to number 7 this week with Sing a Song. Well, now let's get to that question about who is third best in a certain category. The letter comes in from Redlands, California, and it's from Pam Pyle.

the moon on the 6th of June in a Kenworth hauling logs. Cab over Pete with a reefer on and a Jimmy hauling hugs. We is heading for Bear on I-10 about a mile out of Shaky Town. I says, Pigpen, this here's a rubber duck and I'm about

By the time we got into Tulsa town, we had 85 trucks in all. But they's a roadblock up on the clover leaf, and them bears was wall to wall. Yeah, them smokies as thick as bugs on a bumper. They even had a bear in the air. I says, calling all trucks, this here's the duck. We have

we rolled up Interstate 44 like a rocket sled on rails. We tore up all of our swindle sheets and left them setting on the scales. By the time we hit that shy town, them bears was getting smart. They'd brought up some reinforcements from the Illinois National Guard. There's armored cars, tanks, jeeps, and rigs of every size. Yeah, them chicken coops was full of bears, and choppers filled the skies. Well, we shot the line, we went for broke, with 1,000 screaming trucks, and 11

strip for the Jersey Shore and prepared to cross the line. 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I says, Pigpen, this here's a rubber duck. We just ain't a

0: That song has been on American Top 40 for 8 weeks and 6 of those weeks in the top 10. 1 week at number 1. That's Convoy by C.W. McCall. The 5 biggest hits in the USA coming right up.
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0: Well, here's a song that's been around now in American Top 40 longer than any other in the countdown, 12 weeks. And it's at number 5 this week.

second week in a row with I Love Music. This next song in the countdown is by an English group with an interesting international background. They call themselves Hot Chocolate. And even though they sound like an American soul band, the six men in the group come from Trinidad, the Bahamas, Grenada, that's the one in the Caribbean, Jamaica, and England. They've

down from 4 to 3 with Love to Love You Baby. This is Casey Kasem in Hollywood and American Top 40, and I have now the latest hit by an artist who built his own musical monster a couple of years ago when he created a stage act for a female vocalist that was impossible to follow. You see, he'd gone to work as an arranger, conductor, accompanist, and record producer for an unknown girl singer from Brooklyn named Bette Midler. Now, part of his job was to help her put together a stage act that was so dynamic, no one would be able to follow it. He did it. But here's the twist. After he released his own first album as a singer, he found himself on tour with the Divine Miss M, both as her conductor-accompanist and as her supporting act. And he had to follow part of her performance. Well, here's the way he remembers his first show. He says, "I was sitting at the piano conducting. Now, I knew as I finished the last note, with people screaming and yelling as Bette walked off, that after the intermission, the first one they were going to see was me. I wasn't even listed on the bill, so nobody knew I was going to come on and sing 3 of my original songs in the middle of all this bedlam. So what did I do? What any other red-blooded American boy would do. I threw up." That's the end of the quote. Well, Barry's nerves must have been just the edge he needed that night, because when he finished his act, he got a standing ovation. This week, he holds at number 2.

Barry Manilow with a former number one record, now at number two for a couple of weeks, titled I Write the Songs. Now, before we hear the one most popular song in America this week, let's see what's at the top of the other charts. Soul number one is Sing a Song by Earth, Wind & Fire. On the country chart, number one is This Time I've Hurt Her More Than She Loves Me, Conway Twitty. The number one best-selling album is Gratitude, once again by Earth, Wind & Fire. And on Billboard's national singles chart, the best-selling song in the USA, number one this week, Love Roller Coaster, the Ohio Players.

0: Ohio players on American Top 40. And listen to this. They were at number 4 for 4 consecutive weeks. Last week, they edged up to number 3. And this week, Roller Coaster goes all the way to number 1. The Ohio players and the new most popular song in the USA. You just heard the biggest selling hits in America for the past week on American Top 40. My name's Casey Kasem. We do our countdown every week at this time. Our list of the top 40 comes from Billboard's record survey for the week ending January 31st, 1976. American Top 40 was created by Casey Kasem and Don Bastani and is produced and distributed by Watermark, Inc. My producer is Nikki Wine. Engineering assistant, Matthew Hartog. We tape the show here in Hollywood. Join me next week, and we'll do it again. Till then, keep your feet in the ground and keep reaching for the stars.
1: 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Special thanks to Kalila Dawkins, Rob Durkee, Pete Battistini, Scott Lakefield, Mike Savage, Michael Cross, Dave Nunez, and of course, the legend where the countdown began, Casey Kasem. I'm Larry Morgan. 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
1: 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This week's presentation is from October 24th, 1981.

Hello again and welcome to American Top 40. I'm Casey Kasem and I'm all set to count down the biggest hits in the USA. According to the official Billboard survey, these are the records that you're buying and radio stations are playing all over America. Now, before we start our climb to the number one song in the land this week, let's review the top of the chart a week ago. Last week, the number three song was Start Me Up by the Rolling Stones. Number two last week was Endless Love by Diana Ross and Lionel Richie. And at number one last week was this big hit.

0: Arthur's Theme, The Best That You Can Do by Christopher Cross, the number one song last week on American Top 40. And we'll find out where it and 39 other hits rank this week as we count down the 40 most popular songs in the USA. And here we go.
1: Number 40.
0: Here's an all-girl band, five of them, from Los Angeles, who debut this week with their first chart single. At number 40, The Go-Go's and Our Lips Are Sealed.

The first of the 40 hottest records in the USA this week. The five-girl group, the Go-Go's, and Our Lips Are Sealed. Moving down five notches to number 39 this week, here's that medley of eight big Beach Boy hits, the Beach Boys medley.

Beach Boys peaked at number 12 a couple of weeks ago with that song. This week, they're at number 39 with the Beach Boys medley. Coming up next, Diana Ross debuts with her remake of a top 10 hit from way back in 1956. We're up to the second of three debuts this week, and it's a remake of the original 1956 smash by Frankie Lyman and the Teenagers, Why Do Fools Fall in Love? That went to number 6 back then, debuting at number 38 with her version. Here's Diana Ross.

0: Diana Ross's follow-up to Endless Love, debuting at number 38, the old Frankie Lymon hit from 1956, Why Do Fools Fall in Love. Next up, a solo debut record by the former lead singer of the Guess Who.
1: The hits from coast to coast, American.
0: We're up to the second solo hit by a man who's already been in the top 40 14 times before as lead singer of the Canadian group The Guess Who. His first solo single 5 years ago, Stand Tall, went to number 10. He debuts now at number 37 with You Save My Soul. Here's Burton Cummings.

Ben Cummings, former lead singer of the Guess Who. He co-produced it and he wrote the song, You Save My Soul, the one that debuts at number 37 on American Top 40 as the countdown continues. Number 36. The Moody Blues have had a lot of hits, including the number 10 single, Go Now, and the number 2 smash, Nights in White Satin. Their latest hit peaked at number 15. It's now at number 36. It's The Voice.

0: The Moody Blues and their 10th Top 40 hit. This week it falls from 30 to number 36, and it's called The Voice. This is Casey on AT40, and the countdown doesn't stop till we get to number one.
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0: Every week, American Top 40 is heard in the 50 states and around the world on great radio stations like WKMX Enterprise, Alabama, WKXN Greenville, Alabama, and WKOR Starkville, Mississippi. 31-year-old Billy Squire was born and raised in Boston. He now lives in New York City, and he climbs four notches to number 35 this week with In the Dark. It's his second Top 40 hit, Billy Squire.

Billy Squire's follow-up to The Stroke is called In the Dark. It's at number 35, moving up 4. You know, some songs become hits almost as soon as they're written, and others follow a much longer path to the charts. For example, look at Juice Newton's current hit, Queen of Hearts. Country musician Hank DeVito wrote it at least 2 years ago, and Welsh rocker Dave Edmunds had a hit in England with it in 79. Went to number 11. The following year, American country rocker Rodney Crowell released it on an album. Then this year, Juice Newton released a single of it, and it's finally become a hit in the United States. It peaked all the way up at number 2, and after 19 weeks in the top 40, it's still in the countdown. And what's interesting is that two different artists, an ocean apart, gave the song the same treatment. Let's hear the first verse by Dave Edmunds, and then blend right into Juice Newton's current hit version, Queen of Hearts.

0: Juice Newton at number 34 in popularity this week, falling 8 notches with Queen of Hearts. There's a woman in the countdown who says her mother actually hates her being in show business. When this artist was a little girl and sang in public, her mother would get embarrassed. And even today, she doesn't want to talk about her daughter's success. Details coming up.
1: The hits from coast to coast. American.
0: The five-man Dutch band called Diesel debuted in the survey last week with their first American hit. The group has already had hits in Europe and Japan, and this week they climbed 4 notches to number 33 on the American chart. Here's Sausalito Summer Night, Diesel.

Castle at number 33. The group out of Amsterdam, Holland, with their first American hit called Sausalito Summer Night. Well, now we're up to the hit song by the recording star, who says her mother actually hates her being in show business. The artist is Lulu, the lady from Scotland. And she told us that her mother just doesn't like the fact that Lulu's a successful singer. Lulu says that when she was a little girl, she'd sing all the time, around the house and out in public. When she and her mother would go shopping, her mother would make her promise not to sing on the bus. Lulu would promise and then sing anyway, and her mother would be mortified. Well, her feelings about her daughter's singing haven't changed much in spite of the success. Lulu says, "My mother and I look very much alike. When people stop her on the street and say, 'You look just like Lulu, are you her mother?' she'll say, 'Oh, everybody says that.' She won't deny it, but she won't say anything. She'd much prefer me to be at home and have 3 or 4 children and call her every day to ask her to go shopping. But you see, I like to sing." And Lulu keeps on singing. Her current single peaked at number 18, stayed there for a couple of weeks, now drops 14 notches to number 32. Lulu with "I Could Never Miss You More Than I Do."

0: Falling from number 18, where it peaked for a couple of weeks, down to number 32, that's Lulu on American Top 40 with I Could Never Miss You More Than I Do. And the countdown continues.
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1: Number 31.
0: Pop superstar Barry Manilow has had 19 top 40 hits. 10 made the top 10, including the number one smashes Mandy, I Write the Songs, and Looks Like We Made It. His latest is at number 31, the old song.

cruising seven notches, second week on the chart, Barry Manilow on American Top 40 with the old songs. Now, from the AT40 archives. Another of the number one songs of the 60s. We're reviewing them all from January 1960 to December 1969. And we're up to December 1968. This was the 189th number one single of that decade, I Heard It Through the Grapevine, by Marvin Gaye.

0: in our weekly review of all the number one songs of the 60s from the AT40 archives of December 1968. That was Marvin Gaye with I Heard It Through the Grapevine, Billboard's 189th number one single of the 60s. This is American Top 40 in Hollywood, California, counting down the most popular songs in the USA. I'm Casey Kasem. We'll continue in a moment. 30 big hits to go to the number one song in the land.
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0: 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I'm Casey Kasem, and here we go with the second hour of our weekly review of the 40 most popular songs in America.
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0: Climbing two notches this week, here are Barry, Morris, and Robin Gibb with their 27th Top 40 hit, He's a Liar.

0: Bee Gees on American Top 40, moving from 32 to number 30, third week on the chart with He's a Liar. Coming up, a long-distance dedication from a man in California to the woman he's loved since he was 13 years old.
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0: AT40 originates in Hollywood. At number 29 is a group who began as session musicians years ago, playing behind stars like Billy Joe Royal, Tommy Roe, Joe South, and the Classics Four. They're the Atlanta Rhythm Section with their seventh top 40 hit, Alien.

Atlanta Rhythm Section on American Top 40 at number 29 in the countdown, moving up four notches with Alien. This is AT40 in Hollywood. You know, sometimes when words can't say enough, music becomes the best language of all. And that's what our long-distance dedications are all about. Like this one from a man in Fresno, California. Here's what he writes. Dear Casey, when I was in the seventh grade, I fell in love with the girl next door. Tina was 12 and I was 13. As years passed, our love grew. We became closer and very much involved. But soon we noticed that our parents were trying to split us apart. They began to interfere in our lives. They said that our love was just infatuation and that we were too young to know what true love was. They demanded we stop seeing each other and start seeing others. So Tina did, but I couldn't find it in my heart to do that. Well, one day I did something that offended Tina, and she completely stopped talking to me. Using this against me, her parents implanted terrible things about me in her mind, and she wouldn't even say hi to me when we passed one another. Then, a year and a half later, Tina's parents were involved in an auto accident. Her mother was killed, and her father was left partially paralyzed. Obviously, Tina needed someone to talk to, and I was there. I was then, and I am now. 7 years later, we're together, married, and have two sons aged 4 and 2. Tomorrow we'll be celebrating our 5th year together as man and wife. Oh, and her father lives with us also, Casey. In spite of everything that's happened, all the opposition, we have something very special that's enabled us to endure it all. We've got each other. Could you please play I've Got You, Babe? 'Cause I've got Tina and she's got me, and we've got love. Signed, Paul. Okay, Paul, here's your long-distance dedication.

0: 1965. That's I've Got You, Babe by Sonny and Cher. A long-distance dedication from Paul in California to his wife, Tina. And the countdown continues on American Top 40.
1: Number 28.
0: The biggest dropper in this week's countdown tumbles 15 notches to 28, and it's ELO's Hold On.

0: former top 10 record by ELO, now at number 28, falling 15 notches. It's Hold On Tight. A listener in Australia wants to know which foreign female singer has had the most number one hits on the American charts. Well, it's Petula Clark, Helen Reddy, or Olivia Newton-John. Details coming up.
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0: Every week, we count down the most popular songs in America as determined by Billboard's official survey of record sales and radio airplay across the land. And according to that survey, Marty Balin climbs two notches this week to number 27 with Atlanta Lady.

Marty Balin at number 27, third week on the chart, moving up two on American Top 40 with his Atlanta Lady. Now let's answer that question about foreign females at number one. Comes to us from Robert Dryden in Menton, Victoria, Australia. And Robert wants to know what foreign female is at number one the most on the American charts. Well, in the rock era, women from foreign countries who've hit the top spot the most are all from somewhere in the British Commonwealth. Let's take a look at the top three. In third place is Englishwoman Petula Clark, who's hit number one twice here in America. In second place, Helen Reddy, who was born and raised in Australia and is now a U.S. citizen. She's been to number one three times. And the foreign-born woman who's been to number one the most times was born in England, grew up in Australia, and then moved back to England where she had her first big success as a singer. These days, she makes her home here in the United States, and her four number one hits make her the most successful foreign female on the American charts. If you said Olivia Newton-John, you got it. Olivia Newton-John has hit number one here in America more than any other foreign female recording artist in the rock era. Thanks for writing, Robert. And here she is with her latest hit on the U.S. charts, up five notches this week to number 26, Physical, our top foreign female, Olivia Newton-John.

0: The song is called Physical, the title song from her latest LP, Olivia Newton-John, at number 26, second week on the chart, moving up 5 notches. The countdown doesn't stop till we get to number 1.
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0: 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With a song that peaked at number 4, here's Foreigner falling 14 notches this week to number 25 with Urgent.

0: Last week at number 11, this week at number 25. That's Foreigner on American Top 40 with Urgent. Odd as it may seem, there has been one time when our national anthem hit the chart. It was a live recording of the Star Spangled Banner sung at the 1968 World Series, and many people were offended by that performance. Details and a piece of that record coming up.
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0: We're counting down the biggest hits in the USA by some of the hottest recording acts in the world. Climbing four notches to number 24 this week, here's the three-man English band called The Police. Every little thing she does

The Police at number 24 in popularity on American Top 40, moving up four notches with Every Little Thing She Does Is Magic. Now, my report on the United States National Anthem and how it once hit the record chart. This starts out really like a baseball story. You see, in 1968, the World Series was between the Detroit Tigers and St. Louis Cards. Well, to open one of the games in Tiger Stadium, they invited popular young singer and guitarist Jose Feliciano to sing the Star-Spangled Banner. Now, Jose is a very creative and innovative performer, and he sang the anthem the way he felt it, with a very untraditional soul, rock, and Latin flavor. And that apparently offended thousands of traditionalists who heard it on radio and television. Well, when word of the uproar got back to Jose, he explained that he was simply paying tribute to his dual heritage, as an American and as a Puerto Rican. And Feliciano was given a vote of confidence by the public when the recording of the controversial performance in the stadium was released as a single. Here now is a piece of that live recording, the last stanza of the national anthem. Oh.

0: fall of 1968, airplay and record sales made that live version of the Star Spangled Banner a commercial hit. It rode the chart for 5 weeks and peaked at number 50 and made Jose Feliciano the only artist ever to have a hit single of our national anthem. By the way, that was the World Series in which Detroit lost 3 of the first 4 games and then miraculously came back to win the final 3 and take the championship. And the countdown continues on American Top 40.
1: Number 23.
0: At number 23 this week, the Commodores with their follow-up to Lady You Bring Me Up. It's called Oh No.
2: Oh no.

0: We've got 22 hits to go to the number one song in the land.
1: Number 22.
0: Here's a song that spent 8 weeks at number two on the Soul chart. Carl Carlton with She's a Bad Mamma Jamma.

She's a bad mamma jamma. Survey song number 22 on American Top 40, fifth week on the chart, moving up a couple of notches. Carl Carlton, originally from Detroit, making his home in L.A. Now, from the AT40 archives. Another of the number one songs of the 60s, and we're up to February 1969. This was the 190th number one single of that decade, Crimson and Clover, by Tommy James and the Shondells.

0: in our weekly review of all the number one songs of the 60s from the AT40 archives of February 1969. That was Tommy James and the Shondells with Crimson and Clover, Billboard's 190th number one single of the 60s. I'm Casey Kasem. This is American Top 40 in Hollywood. We're counting down the week's 40 biggest hit singles. We're 21 hits away from the number one song in the land. We'll continue in a moment, so stay right where you are.
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0: 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I'm Casey Kasem, and the countdown continues.
2: Number 21!
0: The four-man band Foreigner has had 10 top 40 hits since they first recorded together in 1977. Five made the top 10. Feels Like the First Time, Cold as Ice, Hot-Blooded, Double Vision, and Urgent. Their latest hit climbs four notches to number 21, Waiting for a Girl Like You.

number 21 in our countdown of the 40 biggest this week. It's Foreigner, moving four notches, second week on the chart with Waiting for a Girl Like You. The last hit by Quincy Jones, I Know Corita, peaked at number 28 in the spring of this year. His latest hit passed that mark just a few weeks ago. Up a notch to number 20 this week, here's Just Once.

0: Quincy Jones featuring James Ingram at number 20 on American Top 40 with Just Once. Coming up is the first hit single for 41-year-old jazz singer Al Jarreau. But 41 is nowhere near the oldest age for a top 40 newcomer. That record was set 12 years ago by a black singer and comedian, a lady who first charted when she was 72 years old. Details coming up.
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0: Pop star Billy Joel climbs a notch with his 14th top 40 hit at number 19, Say Goodbye to Hollywood.

0: Joel at number 19 this week on AT40, moving up a notch with Say Goodbye to Hollywood. Well, now we're up to the first chart hit for 41-year-old Al Jarreau. At age 41, Al Jarreau is older than the average chart newcomer. But he's much younger than the woman who holds the record for being the oldest singer to debut in the 40. Her name was Moms Mabley, and she died not long ago. Well, when Moms hit the top 40 for the first and only time, she was 72 years old. And here's a piece of her hit record.
1: Has anybody here seen my old friend Abraham? Can you tell me where he's gone?
0: That song, Abraham, Martin, and John, hit number 35 in 1969. Singing comedian Moms Mabley was already well past her 72nd birthday, the greatest age at which any solo singer has ever hit the top 40 for the first time or any time. The late Moms Mabley. In our countdown this week at number 18, here's youthful 41-year-old Al Jarreau with his first single, We're in This Love Together.

0: together. Al Jarreau on American Top 40 at number 18, moving up a notch this week with We're In This Love Together. 17 hits to number 1, and we're counting down.
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0: Here's a record featuring Larry Carlton, the guitarist who's played with Joni Mitchell, the LA Express, and the Crusaders. He joins composer-conductor Mike Post as they climb five notches to 17 with the theme from Hill Street Blues.

The theme from Hill Street Blues at number 17 on American Top 40, moving up 5 notches, Mike Post featuring Larry Carlton with a guitar solo. 29-year-old Rick James was born and raised in the city of Buffalo, right next door to the famous landmark that brings in honeymooners year-round from all over the world, Niagara Falls. Rick's latest hit climbs a notch this week to number 16. It's called Super Freak. She's a

0: singer, songwriter, and producer Rick James at number 16 on American Top 40, the eighth week on the chart, moves up a notch with Super Freak. There's a superstar in this week's countdown who recently set an odd record by buying a house that cost more than any other private home in the history of the United States, $14.5 million. One of the songs that's helping pay the mortgage is coming up.
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0: AT40 originates in Hollywood. Now, here's a group with the biggest mover in the countdown, leaping eight notches to number 15, Air Supply. And Here I Am.

most popular song in the USA this week. That's Air Supply from Australia, moving up 8 big notches, more than any other in the countdown, with Here I Am. Now we're up to the latest hit that's helping Kenny Rogers pay off the huge mortgage on his new home. That piece of Beverly Hills real estate carries the highest price tag that's ever been put on a private home in the USA, $14.5 million. Purchased by a man who told a reporter he was once nearly evicted because he couldn't make a $300 rent payment. What Kenny's getting for his investment, according to his manager, is more than just a 35-room house on 12.5 of the most expensive residential acres in the world. The estate also includes a film screening room and projection booth, a guardhouse at the entrance, a 48-foot swimming pool and a pool house, and a 13-car garage that includes a complete mechanic shop, including a hydraulic lift and its own gasoline pump. That's like having Mr. Goodwrench for a live-in. We hear the interior of the house is pretty nice, too. It's got a marble entranceway, a circular staircase, 2 master bedrooms, plenty of fireplaces, and a 4-passenger elevator. But to hear Kenny, you'd think his home was a fixer-upper. Kenny plans to make a lot of changes on the house to make it his. He says, quote, "Doing renovation helps keep me sane. It's therapy. It's relaxing. It keeps my mind clear and off music." End of quote. By the way, Kenny's old house in Bel Air is still up for sale in case you're interested. The price tag is a cool $12.5 million. This week, one of his many hits that have made Kenny Rogers a rich man is in our countdown at number 14. Here's Share Your Love With Me.

0: Kenny Rogers at number 14 on American Top 40. His latest moves up a notch this week, and it's called Share Your Love With Me. The 13 biggest hits in the USA are coming up.
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0: 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Soul and pop supergroup The Four Tops move up three notches with their latest hit, a recent number one soul song. At number 13 on the pop chart, here's When She Was My Girl.

0: Number 13 in popularity, The Four Tops with When She Was My Girl. We've got 12 big hits to the number one song in the USA, and we're counting down.
1: Number 12.
0: When a founding member of Journey, Greg Raleigh, left the group earlier this year, Jonathan Cain joined the remaining Journeymen, Steve Smith, Ross Valerie, Neil Schon, and Steve Perry for their new album, Escape. And their latest hit. It drops five notches on American Top 40 to number 12. Who's crying now?
2: It's

After 8 weeks in the top 10, Journey falls from number 8 to number 12 on American Top 40 with Who's Crying Now? And the countdown continues. Rock star Bob Seger's current album, Nine Tonight, is sort of a live greatest hits as it features concert versions of Bob's past hits. The LP also includes his current single, which climbs three notches to number 11 this week, Trying to Live My Life Without You. Bob Seger.

Bob Seger and the Silver Bullet Band with Survey Song number 11 on American Top 40. His 11th Top 40 hit is called Trying to Live My Life Without You. Now, from the AT40 archives. Another of the number one songs of the 60s, and we're up to February 1969. This was the 191st number one single of that decade, Everyday People, by Sly and the Family Stone.

0: in our weekly review of all the number one songs of the 60s from the AT40 archives of February 1969. That was Sly and the Family Stone with Everyday People, Billboard's 191st number one single of the 60s. My name's Casey Kasem. This is AT40. Our countdown of the most popular hits in the USA continues in a moment. We've got the 10 biggest hits coming right at you.
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0: 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In Bangkok, Thailand, it's Tor Tor Tor 100.5 FM. Great to have you with us. I'm Casey Kasem, and we're doing our weekly survey of the most popular records in the USA as computed by Billboard magazine. And on we go.
2: Number 10.
0: Rick Springfield has had three top 40 hits. Speak to the Sky, which hit number 14. Jesse's Girl, which went to number 1. And his latest, it climbs two notches to 10. I've done everything for you.

number 10, moving up two notches, that's I've Done Everything for You by the most successful male solo singer from Australia, Rick Springfield. The two top Australian-born groups on the American chart are the Little River Band and Air Supply, and the Little River Band is slightly ahead on points. And what's fun is that both have hits now in the countdown and climbing. Who'll be ahead when the dust settles in a few weeks? We'll keep an eye on them. At number 9, up a notch, here's the Little River Band with the Night Owls.

0: from number 10 to number 9 in the countdown this week on American Top 40, the Little River Band with The Night Owls. Coming up, a long-distance dedication from a boy in Virginia to the girl who turned him upside down.
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0: Billboard ranks them, AT40 counts them down. What do writer Ernest Hemingway, poet Carl Sandburg, architect Frank Lloyd Wright, and singer-songwriter Dan Fogelberg all have in common? Well, they're all from the state of Illinois. Mr. Fogelberg's in fast company, but only Dan Fogelberg has hit the top 40. His current hit single climbs a notch to number 8 this week. It's called Hard to Say.

Dan Fogelberg at number 8 in our countdown of the 40 biggest hits in the USA. He moves up a notch with a song that he co-produced and a song that he wrote. Hard to Say. You know, sometimes the message in our long-distance dedications is that it's better to have loved and lost than not to have loved at all. Like this letter from a young man in Leesburg, Virginia. He writes, "Dear Casey, it's been over a year now since the most magical, wonderful month in my life ended. As an upcoming senior in high school, I was selected to participate in a 4-week program known as Governor's School for the Gifted. I know I shall never stop feeling the effects of that special time. But the greatest gift the Governor's School gave me was a girl named Perry. For the brief 2 weeks I knew her there, Perry and I spent our every free moment together, creating the most marvelous memories of my life. Well, eventually, Governor's School ended, and I went home. I cried the whole way because now that she was gone, I realized that I had fallen in love, and I might never see her again. Perry and I began to correspond, though, and across 250 miles we kept something going that should never have started. We were too young to understand what such an intense thing over such a great distance could do to its vulnerable participants. I sacrificed everything for my love, as it became more important than my own life. I lived for Perry and for the memories of a summer which I could not let go. I drifted away from family and friends. My world became the much-anticipated letter in the mailbox. It lasted for nearly a year. I left home and nearly left myself over a girl. Finally, I broke up with Perry, not because I didn't love her anymore, but because I loved her too much, too soon. It's been 3 months since I rediscovered myself and my life. No letters pass between us anymore. I seldom think of Perry, except sometimes when a bright moon shines on a warm, breezy night. Then I remember someone who owned me for a year of my life, and I know my endless love is over. Casey, could you please play You Turn Me Upside Down and All Around? Because, boy, she really did. From Jeff to Perry, 250 miles and a world away. Signed, Jeff. Okay, Jeff, here's your long-distance dedication.

0: from 1980, that's Upside Down by Diana Ross. A long-distance dedication from Jeff in Virginia to Perry, the girl he loved too soon, too much. And the countdown continues on American Top 40.
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0: AT40's heard in the 50 states and around the world every week on great radio stations like KNFO Waco, Texas, KNOC Natchitoches, Louisiana, and WMC-FM Memphis, Tennessee. The current single by Stevie Nicks spent 6 record-setting weeks at the number 3 spot. Now it's at number 7 for its second week. Here's Stevie with Tom Petty and the Heartbreakers and Stop Dragging My Heart Around.

Stevie Nicks at number 7 with a song that has now been in the top 10 for 10 consecutive weeks. Stop Dragging My Heart Around. Now, as we get closer to the number 1 song in the land, let's take a look at the tops of Billboard's other charts. Number 1 on the album chart, Tattoo You by the Rolling Stones. Number 1 on the country chart, Never Been So Loved by Charlie Pride. Number 1 on the soul chart is Never Too Much by Luther Vandross. And on the pop chart at number 6 for the second week in a row, Hall & Oates with Private Eyes.

Daryl Hall and John Oates with a song they wrote and produced. It's called Private Eyes. At number 6, second week in a row, the 5 biggies are coming up. Cases coast to coast, American Top 40. The latest hit by country and pop star Eddie Rabbit has climbed one notch at a time for the past few weeks. Now it's at number 5 for the second straight week. Here's Eddie Rabbit's Step by Step.

0: Eddie Rabbit's recent number one country song is at number five again this week, and it's called Step by Step. Coming up is the current hit by the supergroup who've had an unbelievable 26 consecutive top 10 albums, more than anybody else in history.
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0: We're on our way to number one and counting down.
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0: The current hit by Sheena Easton was co-written and produced by Bill Conti, who 4 years ago hit number one with his smash, Gonna Fly Now, the theme from the film Rocky. His latest production is also from a movie. At number four, here's Sheena singing the title song from For Your Eyes Only.

Sheena Easton, one of 14 foreign acts in our countdown this week. At number 4, again, with For Your Eyes Only, the title song from that motion picture. Well, now we're up to the latest smash by the supergroup that's had more consecutive LPs hit the top 10 on the album chart than anybody else in history. Now, a reasonable guess would be the Beatles, but it's not them. However, the group that holds this amazing record is also British. It's a group that followed the Beatles across the Atlantic back in 1964, and a band that many people consider to be second only to the Beatles, and by some people, second to none. And in the category of most consecutive top 10 albums, they are number one. They've had 26 album releases in a row make the top 10 on the album chart. A string of hit LPs that began way back in 1965 with their album 12x5 and continued through Emotional Rescue in 1980. That incredible string was finally broken earlier this year when they peaked at only number 15 with their album Sucking in the 70s. But with their current follow-up album, the Rolling Stones have gone right back into the top 10. In fact, they went to number 1 with Tattoo You in only their second week on the album chart. And from that number 1 album, here are the Stones at number 3 in our survey with Start

0: the third most popular song in the USA for the second week, The Rolling Stones and Start Me Up. Three out of the four top songs in the countdown this week are songs from motion pictures. And in just a few minutes, AT40 will count down the five top money-making movies of the year. And we'll hear the number one song from one of those five.
1: The hits from coast to coast. 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
0: Here's one of the biggest songs of the year. It spent 9 weeks at number one and is now in its second week at number two. Diana Ross and Lionel Richie with Endless Love.

Diana Ross and Lionel Richie with their recent number one song, Endless Love. The title song from that motion picture that's been at number two for a couple of weeks now. Now we're up to the number one song in America this week. A song from a movie and one of the three movie songs that are presently crowding the top of the chart. And with all that attention being called to the big screen, let's take a look at the most popular films of the year 1981. These are the five top money-making pictures so far, according to The Hollywood Reporter. In fifth place, with $30 million taken in at the box office, is Tarzan, starring Bo Derek. In fourth place, with $50 million, is Arthur, starring Dudley Moore, who starred with Bo Derek in 10. In third place, with about $80 million, is Stripes, starring Bill Murray. The film in second place at the box office for 1981 so far, with about $105 million, is Superman II, starring Clark Kent and Lois Lane. And in first place, as the biggest box office grossing film of the year so far, it's that great adventure in archaeology, Raiders of the Lost Ark. And its gross ticket sales are reported at about $135 million. So those are the top five films so far of 1981. And the theme song from one of them is the number one song in the land this week. Here's the most popular song in America for the second week in a row. Arthur's Theme by Christopher Cross.

0: The number one song again this week. Second week in a row for Christopher Cross. Arthur's theme, The Best That You Can Do. And there you have them. The 40 most popular records in America as determined by Billboard magazine for the week ending October 24th, 1981. American Top 40s produced in Hollywood by Watermark Incorporated. Executive producer, Tom Rounds. Producer, Don Bustani. With Matt Wilson, Daryl Morton, Jeff Leonard, Paul Libeskind, Ann Strohecker, Stu Jacobs, and Meryl Schindler. I'm Casey Kasem. Join me next week, and again, we'll count down the 40 most popular songs in the USA. Till then, keep your feet in the ground and keep reaching for the stars. And keep your radio tuned right where it is.
1: 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Special thanks to Kalila Dawkins, Rob Durkee, Pete Battistini, Scott Lakefield, Mike Savage, Michael Cross, Dave Nunez, and of course, the legend where the countdown began, Casey Kasem.
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0: Hello again, this is Casey Kasem. Welcome to American Top 40 and our countdown of this week's best-selling single records in the 50 states. Last week, our 4th of July special show, the 40 Biggest Hits of the Rock Era, preempted the regular weekly countdown. So, very quickly, let me bring you up to date. There were three new songs that came into the Top 40 last week. Here they are. People Make the World Go Around by The Stylistics, Alone Again Naturally by Gilbert O'Sullivan, and Brandy by Looking Glass. And there was a brand new number one song last week, Neil Diamond's Song Sung Blue. We have a new number one song again this week, plus seven debut songs. Now let's get it on.
4: Number 40.
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number 40 in our countdown on AT40, Argent, and Hold Your Head Up. We're coming to you from Hollywood. The countdown doesn't stop until we get to a new number one song. This is Casey Kasem, and this is a new hit song by the Osmonds. They debut with a tune that they wrote, they produced, they sing, and they play on. It's called Hold It Tight. The Osmonds.

number 39 in our countdown this week in American Top 40. They are the Osmonds. The song, Hold Her Tight. Another debut song coming in at number 38 is by the McCartneys. The group is Wings. It's a double-sided hit. The flip side of this is Little Woman Love. It's a hit, and this is a hit. Mary Had a Little Lamb.

Number 38, a double-sided hit. Little Woman Love, the flip side of this one, and Mary Had a Little Lamb, the one we just heard. That's Wings. 3 hours once a week with American Top 40, and you know where your favorite songs are in the national music scene. My name's Casey Kasem, on with the countdown on her way to a new number one. Here's Stevie Wonder at number 37 with Superwoman.

0: the 37th best-selling song in the USA this week. Stevie Wonder. He produced it as well. And Superwoman.
1: Number 36.
0: Ah, this one will take you back. Bobby Vinton and the old Brian Hyland hit song. It's a hit again at number 36. It debuts. Sealed with a Kiss.

0: A debut song, 107 this week in American Top 40 by Bobby Vinton. Sealed with a Kiss. And this is Casey. Question time. A listener in Southern California wants to know what artist stayed on the charts for the longest continuous period of time. And how long was it? Well, the man who holds the record wears white shoes and drinks a lot of milk. Details in 5 minutes.
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0: From the Gulf of Mexico to the Gulf of Alaska, you hear the biggest hits every week on American Top 40. This is Casey. The countdown continues with another debut song. Coming in at number 35, Donna Fargo and the happiest girl in the whole U.S.

0: Donna Fargo is her name. Her song is at number 35 in American Top 40 this week. It debuts the happiest girl in the whole USA. Okay, now let's answer the letter about the all-time champion chart writer. It's from a listener in Camarillo, California, and he writes, "Dear Casey, who stayed on the charts the longest continuous period of time? And how long was it?" It's signed, Carl Ackerman. Well, Carl, it was a very long time, more than 4 years. For 218 consecutive weeks, this singer had at least one record on the chart every single week. He did it with a string of hits starting in March 1955 and running into June 1959. It was over 4 years that his name never left the charts. Now, that's really sensational. And for part of that period, the man was a full-time student at Columbia University, and he later graduated magna cum laude. He's never been out of the spotlight, but he's been extra conspicuous lately doing those radio and television commercials for milk. His shoes are usually white buckskin, and his name is always Pat Boone. Carl, thanks for your letter. Now, on with the countdown.
1: Number 34.
0: This is a Richard Perry production. He's had a lot of hit songs. He produced this one for Nielsen. The song is Coconut.

0: number 34 in our countdown this week, a debut song. That's Nielsen and Coconut. In 5 minutes, a current hit by a teen idol whose life is in danger whenever he gives a concert. One news reporter described the singer's recent Albuquerque appearance like this. They came at him as if on cue. Thousands of girls intent on nothing less than mauling, maiming, or at least touching him.
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0: At number 33 from England, a debut tune called Long Cool Woman sounded a bit like Chuck Berry or Queens. Listen.

Holly Score Again, now at number 33 on American Top 40 with their debut song titled Long Cool Woman. This is Casey Kasem with AT40, and now the current hit by the teen idol who puts his life in danger every time he gives a concert. Here's a description of such an event that took place several months ago in Albuquerque, New Mexico. It's from the Los Angeles Times under the byline of staff writer David Lamb. This is what he wrote. They came at him as if on cue, the flash bulbs on their cameras popping furiously, thousands of girls intent on nothing less than mauling, maiming, or at least touching him. Their pounding feet echoed through the tin-roofed Coliseum, and they reached the stage just moments behind three husky cops who scooped up the 125-pound singer, rushed him to a nearby limousine, waiting with doors open, motor running, and flung him headfirst into the back seat. The driver stepped hard on the accelerator, and the black Cadillac sped into the night. Well, that's the end of the quote. And if that's exactly how it happened, it's pretty scary being so popular that your own fans become dangerous to your health. But the work pays pretty good, and if he lives through it, this young singer and actor will be set for life. At number 32 this week, here's David Cassidy.

0: 32nd best-selling song in the USA this week, David Cassidy and How Can I Be Sure? In 10 minutes at American Top 40, a current hit by the female half of a popular singing duo of the mid-60s who had been hired to ride on a float in the New Year's Day Rose Parade of 1967. And then they were fired and replaced by country star Buck Owens.
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0: 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We're up to number 31 in our countdown, the 40 most popular songs in the USA. This moved up 8 notches. The stylistics people make the world.

big mover up 8 notches this week to number 31. Second week on AT40, the stylistics. People make the world go round. Now the current hit by the female half of the popular singing duo of the mid-60s, who had been hired by the Southern California city of Monterey Park to ride on that city's float in the Rose Parade on New Year's Day, 1967. And then they were fired and replaced by country and western star Buck Owens. Here's how the LA Times reported it. The city council voted 3-2 to remove Sonny and Cher from the Monterey Park float in the New Year's Day Rose Parade. Councilman Rod Irvine said he introduced the motion after seeing a newspaper photo of the long-haired couple attending a demonstration on Sunset Boulevard. Mr. Irvine explained his action this way, quote, "I saw this picture of them with all those police brutality protesters in the background. I didn't want this sort of image representing Monterey Park." End of quote and end of article. So Sonny and Cher were fired, and Buck Owens was hired. Well, we telephoned Mr. Irvine to make sure the story was accurate. He told us it was, and he said, "I have nothing against Sonny and Cher as persons. In fact, I had never heard of them." Then he laughed and said, "I'll tell you something else. I never heard of Buck Owens either." Now, of course, Mr. Irvine knows who Sonny and Cher are. And if he's listening to the show today, he'll find out that Cher's latest single is at number 30 this week.

32, now number 30. Produced by Snuff Garrett. That's Cher and Living in a House Divided. 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

18, now number 29 in American Top 40, Dr. Hook and the Medicine Show, Sylvia's Mother. And the countdown continues. Day by Day by Godspell Cast debuted 2 weeks ago at 37. Last week went to 32. Now it's number 28.

0: Four notches this week to number 28 in American Top 40, The Godspell cast, and Day by Day.
1: Number 27.
0: This moved up one this week, 7 weeks on the chart for Frederick Knight. The song is I've Been Lonely for So Long.

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1: Let me start the second hour of AT40 by welcoming five new stations to our lineup. Up in Canada, CKBI in Prince Albert, Saskatchewan. Then out in the West Coast in California, KERN, Bakersfield. Across the continent to North Carolina, WFLB, Fayetteville. And in West Virginia, WWNR in Beckley. And then nailing down the middle of North America, WCFL in Chicago. To those of you hearing American Top 40 for the first time, my name's Casey Kasem. 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

At number 27 this week in American Top 40, Frederick Knight, I've Been Lonely for So Long. This is Casey Kasem in American Top 40. We have 2 big hours to go on our way to a brand new number one song. Stay right there.

third week on AT40, now at number 26, Aretha Franklin and All the King's Horses. This is Casey Kasem with American Top 40. You're hearing the hottest hits in the USA as the countdown goes on our way to a new number one. At number 25, the Staple Singers.

0: Former number one song in AT40, now at number 25. The Staple Singers, and I'll take you there. In 10 minutes, the current hit song that failed when it was first released 5 years ago. So the artists, a British group, recorded it again with a little something extra. A 52-piece symphony orchestra and a 24-voice choir.
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0: Here's another former number one song. It stayed there for 1 week, then dropped to number two, then number three, then number four, then took some big drops. Right now it's at number 24. The Shy Lights from Chicago and Oh Girl.

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0: Here's a song produced by a former recording engineer who is now one of the top producers in the business. His name is Bones Howe. His home in Los Angeles. Here's the

number 23 in our countdown of American Top 40, The Fifth Dimension, and last night I didn't get to sleep at all. Now, the current hit by the British group who bombed with their first recording of this song 5 years ago. But this second version is a winner, and all they had to do was add a 52-piece symphony orchestra and a 24-voice choir. In the summer of 1967, they had a big hit called A Whiter Shade of Pale, which went to number 5. They followed that with another single that never even saw the Hot 100. On the next try, a couple of months later, with a song called Hamburg, they reached number 34. But that was their last time on the charts, the single charts, until now. This current hit, the one that failed 5 years ago, was re-recorded last November at a concert in Canada. 3,000 people sat in the Jubilee Auditorium in Edmonton, Alberta, and listened to a 5-man English rock group backed by 76 classical musicians and singers. A best-selling album came out of that program, and a hit single came out of the album. A song that didn't make it the first time around. Now at number 22 and moving up, Conquistador by Procol Harum.

third week on AT40, now at number 22, Coco Harum and Conquistador. This is Casey Kasem on American Top 40 in Hollywood. This song peaked at number 11 last week. It drops 10 notches this week to number 21. The pipes and drums in the military band of the Royal Scots Dragoon Guards.

0: at number 21 in the USA this week, Royal Scots Dragoon Guards and Amazing Grace.
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0: This debuted last week at number 34. This week moved up 14 notches from Ireland. Now living in England, Gilbert O'Sullivan, a local.

halfway up the Billboard charts this week at number 20. Gilbert O'Sullivan, an Irishman, Alone Again, Naturally. 3 weeks ago, this debuted at 33. Last week, it went to 26. Now it's number 19. Roberta Flack and Donny Hathaway. Where is the...

0: Number 19 this week, Roberta Flack and Donny Hathaway. Where is the love?
1: Number 18.
0: Here's Michael Jackson on American Top 40. He debuted at number 38 several weeks ago. Now he's up to number 18, moving up three this week. Michael Jackson's I Wanna Be Where You Are.

0: number 18 in our countdown this week in American Top 40. Michael Jackson does it. I Want to Be Where You Are. Coming up in 5 minutes, a current hit by a group who 4 years ago had an entire audience of 2,000 people walk out on them.
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0: Every week, based on Billboard's national statistics of record sales, we count down the 40 most popular songs in the nation. My name's Casey Kasem. The countdown continues with the Eagles, debuting 2 weeks ago at number 35. Last week went to 20, this week 17.

three this week at AT40 to number 17. From L.A., The Eagles and Take It Easy. Now the current hit by the group who 4 years ago had an entire audience walk out on them. It happened in 1968 in L.A. at a nightclub where this band was doing their rock and roll act. And it was unbelievable. Among the props they used were crutches, brooms, and inflatable toys, plus a flock of live chickens. And what they did with the chickens was throw them squawking into the audience. And 2,000 people got up and stomped out. Well, this group still comes on pretty strong at their concerts, but I haven't heard of any mass stompouts lately. They're in the number 16 spot this week with their latest hit single, School's Out. Here's Alice Cooper.

0: Last week 23, this week 16. Alice Cooper and School's Out. 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Derek and the Dominoes now, fourth week in AT40, now at number 15. This is Layla.
1: What do you do?

moved up one this week to number 15. Derek and the Dominoes and Layla. This is Casey Kasem on American Top 40. Time for Donny Osmondow and a tune that moved up four this week to number 14. The old Nat King Cole song from about 20 years ago. They tried to tell us we're too young.

0: Hoffman at number 14 in American Top 40. That wraps the second hour of AT40 with the top 13 hits coming right out at you.
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0: Here's Willem Mouth Doon and Maggie McNeil. They're Dutch, and they call themselves Mouth.

number 13 in our countdown this week, Mouth and McNeil and How Do You Do. This is Casey Kasem, and here's a How Do You Do. This song debuted last week at number 27. This week it moves up to number 12. It's a hot one, a group based

group is Looking Glass. Brandy, You're a Fine Girl is their song. At number 12 this week, one of the big movers. 11 weeks ago, this song debuted by Gallery from Detroit. The song is titled Nice to Be With You. It got as high as number 4 in the charts. This week, it's at number 11.

0: drops to number 11 this week, four notches. Gallery and Nice to Be With You. This is Casey Kasem on American Top 40.
1: Number 10.
0: Luther Ingram debuted 2 weeks ago at number 19. Last week moved to 14. Now, up to number 10. Luther Ingram, born in Jackson, Tennessee. And If Loving You Is Wrong.

This is Casey Kasem, an American Top 40. 8 hits from number 1 and counting down. Wes Farrell produced this song. Wayne Newton sings it. And I'll bet there are a lot of singers today that wish they could get a hold of a piece of material like this. It's dynamite. Daddy, don't you walk so fast.

0: Wayne Newton at number 8 in our countdown this week with Daddy, Don't You Walk So Fast. This is Casey Kasem in American Top 40. And now, the current hit by the British singer and composer who just a few years ago was overweight, unhappy, and tired of playing organ for the white soul band he was with. So, when he saw a trade paper advertisement looking for songwriters, he quit the band and answered it. Well, he got matched up with a 17-year-old printer's apprentice. And the two of them wangled a $30-a-week job as a songwriting team. Now, that kind of money doesn't buy a lot of food for two people. So instead of doing a lot of eating, they wrote and wrote and wrote. And the chubby organist got thinner and thinner. And switched to playing the piano. And wearing incredibly weird clothes. He sang, too. Furthermore, he quit using his real name, Reg Dwight. And in late 1970, on their first American tour, music critics here proclaimed him the first rock superstar of the 70s. His current hit single is from the album Honky Chateau. At number 7 this week, here's Elton John and Rocket Man.
1: Yeah.

0: the 7th best-selling song in the USA this week by Elton John. It's called Rocket Man. A listener in Richmond, Virginia wants to know what artist has had the most top 10 records. Well, there's a particular star of the rock era who's had 37. But that's not even close to the all-time champ. Details in 5 minutes.
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0: Here's a song at number 6 for the third consecutive week. The Jimmy Castor Bunch.
2: What we're gonna do right here is go back. Way back. Back into time. When the only people that existed were troglodytes. Cavemen. Cave women. Neanderthal. Troglodytes.

Number 6 on American Top 40, and the 4th week in the top 10 for the Jimmy Castor Bunch, the song Troglodyte, or Caveman. This is Casey Kasem on American Top 40. Okay, now let's answer that letter from Virginia. Virginia the state, not Virginia the girl. It says, Dear Casey, who has had the most hit songs reach the top 10? And it's signed Patty Miller, Richmond. Well, Patty, if you meant what artist in the rock era has had the most top 10s, the answer is Elvis Presley, who racked up 37 of them. But if you wanted to know who has the most in chart history, then I'm going to give you another answer. And if you can't guess who it is, I'll bet your folks can. And they can probably hum a few of the songs of this man's incredible grand total of 61 songs that hit the top 10. His name? You're right, Bing Crosby. Patty, thanks for your letter. And now on with the

Give Us Junior. That's the second song produced by Mike Curb and Don Costa on American Top 40 this week. The first was by Donny Osmond. That was number 5. Next, a current smash by the largest family group of brothers and sisters ever to hit the top 10. They don't bill themselves that way. In fact, when they first hit the chart last year, it was only a 3-member vocal group, 2 brothers and a sister. Then another sister came in as a singer, and on their current hit, 3 brothers play instruments behind the singers. That's a total of 7. But it's not even half of the family, because back home in Dania, Florida, a small town near Miami, there are 5 more brothers and 3 more sisters. Are you keeping track? That's a grand total of 15 children. The oldest is 33. The youngest is 11. The group still uses the name that appeared on the label of their first hit record, Treat Her Like a Lady, which got to number 3 exactly 1 year ago. This week, their second big hit moves into the number 4 spot. Here are the Cornelius Brothers and Sister Rose.

at number 4 at American Top 40, Cornelius Brothers and Sister Rose from Florida, and Too Late to Turn Back Now. American Top 40 is heard every week, coast to coast and around the world, on great radio stations like KVOZ Laredo, Texas, KVIC Victoria, Texas, Radio 3KZ Melbourne, Australia. We're up to number 3 in our countdown of the 40 most popular songs in the USA this week. This was number 1 last week. It drops a couple of notches this week. The man with a tear in his voice.

0: Diamond, Song Sung Blue. Last week, number one, now number three. 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
0: From the Great Lakes to the Rio Grande, you hear the nation's biggest hits every week on American Top 40. My name's Casey Kasem. The countdown rolls on with a tune that moves up another notch this week to number two. It's

on American Top 40. Now at number 2, Billy Preston, a song he produced, Out of Space. This is Casey Kasem in American Top 40, and you don't ordinarily think of the U.S. Navy as a stepping stone to a career in popular music. But it kind of worked that way for the man who moves into the number 1 position this week. Because his 9 years as a sailor gave him plenty of time to think about what he wanted to do with the rest of his life. And he's doing it. The new number 1 song in America this week, Lean on Me, by Bill Withers.

0: last week at number four, this week, the new best-selling song in the USA. At number one, Bill Withers, Lean On Me. You've just heard the 40 biggest selling hits in America for the past week on American Top 40. My name's Casey Kasem, and we do our countdown every week at this time. AT40 is produced and distributed by Watermark Incorporated. My producer is Don Bastani, and we tape the show here in Hollywood. Join me next week, and we'll do it again. Till then, keep your feet in the ground and keep reaching for the stars.
1: 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Special thanks to Kalila Dawkins, Rob Durkee, Pete Battistini, Scott Lakefield, Mike Savage, Michael Cross, Dave Nunez, and of course, the legend where the countdown began, Casey Kasem. I'm Larry Morgan. 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

0: Hello again, and welcome to American Top 40. My name's Casey Kasem, and I'm all set to count down the biggest hits in the USA. These are the records you're buying and radio stations are playing all over America as ranked on the official Billboard chart. This week we have five debut songs, including new hits from Los Lobos, Poison, and Richard Marx. Let's set up the action with a recap of last week's top three. At number three was the rock ballad Carrie by Europe. At number two was the dance tune Lost in Emotion by Lisa Lisa and Carl Jam. And last week's new number one song was Here I Go Again by the heavy metal band Whitesnake. Can they hold on at number one? We'll find out. Let the countdown begin.
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0: Leading off is an English band who have been the critics' darlings and cult favorites since they first started recording in the late 70s. They've hit the chart before, but haven't broken into the top 40 till now. From London, here's Squeeze, debuting at number 40 with Hourglass.

easing into our countdown at number 40 with Hourglass. It's the first time in the top 40 for the six-man band out of England. Now, here's an artist who's been in the top 40 43 times in hits with his brothers, solo, and in duets. And 11 of those hits went all the way to number one. At number 39 this week is one of those number ones, hit the top 4 weeks ago. Here's I Just Can't Stop Loving You, Michael Jackson with Syeda Garrett.

0: Loving You. Michael Jackson with a song he took to number one in Norway, Belgium, Britain, Ireland, Holland, Denmark, and here in the USA. This week it drops from number 23 to 39 as the countdown rolls on.
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0: 5 debuts this week on AT40, and dropping out to make room for them are Doing It All for My Baby by Huey Lewis and the News, Only in My Dreams by Debbie Gibson, Victim of Love by Brian Adams, Fake by Alexander O'Neill, and Touch of Grey by The Grateful Dead. Those 5 hits fall out. Now, here's the latest from Loverboy, which debuted last week and now moves up a notch to number 38, Notorious.

Loverboy, acting notorious, the title of their ninth top 40 hit, up a notch to number 38 this week. At number 37 is Wipeout by the well-rounded New York City rappers, the Fat Boys. And what makes a fat boy fat? Well, Fat Boy Damon Cool Rocksky Wembley told us about some fat boy favorites. Quote, "We like lasagna, chicken, hamburgers, and snacks like chocolate chip cookies, potato chips, and Doritos. We also drink lots of soda, Coke and orange soda." End of quote. He also said a typical breakfast might be ham and eggs with toast. Although he didn't say how much ham, eggs, and toast. Must be a trade secret. Now, here are those hungry hit makers, the Fat Boys, serving up a tasty hit with the Beach Boys. Reached number 12 a few weeks back, now at number 37, Wipeout.

0: The Fat Boys and the Beach Boys kicking up some sand at number 37 with Wipeout, a rapping remake of the Safari Surf classic from the 60s. Some listeners want to know, since the rock era began, how many songs sung completely in a foreign language have hit number one? Well, we've had four. Number one song sung in Italiano, Nippon, Francais, y Español. Details and one of those number ones coming up.
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0: Once a week with AT40, and you know how your favorite songs are doing across the USA. Well, here's a hit that got up to number six. It's been around for 13 weeks now. Dan Hill and Vonda Shepherd at number 36 with Can't We Try?

Cry. 33-year-old Dan Hill from Toronto, Canada, singing with 24-year-old Vonda Shepherd, born in New York City, living in Santa Monica, California. Their song slips down from number 31 to number 36 this week. On American Top 40, I'm Casey Kasem. Now, let's answer that question about foreign language number ones. Several listeners have written in to ask, how many non-English songs have hit number one in the rock era? Well, in the rock era, we've now had four songs sung completely in a foreign language go all the way to number one here in the USA. And the latest is in the countdown this week. But first, let's listen to pieces of the other foreign language number ones. The first in the rock era came in the 50s, and it was sung in Italian by an Italian recording artist. Listen.

number one in 1958. Now, Blue de Pinto de Blue, or Volare, by Domenico Modugno. Now, the next foreign language number one hit in 1963. It was in Japanese. Here's a sample of that one.

Number one in 1963, Sukiyaki, by a man who was a star comedian in Japan, the late Kyu Sakamoto. The next foreign language number one hit that same year in 1963. This time, the language was French.

That's a piece of Dominique, sung in French by the late Sister Jeanine Deckers. She was called the Singing Nun. That's three number ones that weren't sung in English. Now, the fourth one and final one is a rock and roll revision of a traditional Mexican folk song. Sung in Spanish, it hit number one 7 weeks ago. Stayed there for 3 weeks. Now it's at number 35. Here's Los Lobos with La Bamba.

0: number 35, La Bamba, Los Lobos from East L.A. They remade a Ritchie Valens rocker that hit number 22 in 1959. Los Lobos hit number 1 with it in 1987. And up next, the follow-up to that number 1 smash debuts.
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1: Number 34.
0: Back-to-back wolves in the countdown. At number 35, we heard La Bamba. Now here are Los Lobos debuting with another Ritchie Valens remake. Come on, let's go.

Los Lobos debuting at number 34 with Come On, Let's Go. Back in 1958, the original by Ritchie Valens hit number 42. It was Ritchie's first hit song. This is Casey, and you're listening to American Top 40. Now, here's When Smokey Sings, the musical tribute to Smokey Robinson by the English act ABC. Singer Martin Fry says Smokey heard the tune before it even hit the chart. Quote, I met Smokey in Holland last year and played him the song. I was fairly tongue-tied, but he seemed very choked up that someone had written a song about him. Well, that song has impressed a lot of pop fans, too. It climbed all the way to number 5. Now, at number 33, here's ABC and When Smokey Sings.

0: Smokey Sings went all the way to number one on the dance chart, got to number five on AT40. This week it drops 13 notches to 33. ABC, the two-man band from Sheffield, England, as the countdown rocks on.
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0: 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The current hit by Mr. Mister has been in the countdown for about 5 weeks now, peaked at number 29 last week, and now at number 32, here's Something Real Inside Me, Inside You.

0: going from number 29 to number 32 with Something Real, the fourth top 40 hit for the L.A. band. They've also had Is It Love and two number ones, Broken Wings and Kyrie. Coming up, a long-distance dedication from a runaway teenager in California who says she's getting it back together with the help of hit music.
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1: Number 31.
0: Here's another of our five debuts. It's by the glam rockers who hit the top 10 back in May with Talk Dirty to Me. Here are Poison getting sentimental on us now, debuting at number 31 with I Won't Forget.

The band is Poison, coming in at number 31, first week on the chart with I Won't Forget You. Second top 40 hit from the band's album, Look What the Cat Dragged In. On American Top 40 in Hollywood, I'm Casey Kasem. Well, now we're up to our long-distance dedication. And this one is from a young woman who's getting her life under control with some very innovative help. Here's what she writes. Dear Casey, I'd like to tell you about a man named Bruce Thiessen. Bruce was working at a runaway shelter in Modesto, California, when I arrived off the streets. I was a mess. I was angry at my parents and the whole world. I had attempted suicide, and I was substituting cocaine for a well-balanced diet. Bruce introduced me to a new form of therapy that he came up with on his own called HIT therapy. Only it had nothing to do with hitting or any other form of physical abuse. It involved playing HIT records, which contained specific messages, in a group therapy session. Bruce told the group that he got the idea by listening to your show and hearing you describe Billy Joel's song entitled You're Only Human, which addresses the issue of teen suicide. Bruce then played the song for the group and used it to get us to describe our feelings about suicide. I quickly broke down and began to cry uncontrollably. It was as though this song was written just for me. As the sessions continued, Bruce played other hit songs and combined them with songs that he had written himself. One song that he wrote, entitled High Society, addressed the issue of drug abuse, and once again I was moved to break my drug habit. Bruce has since moved away to pursue a PhD in psychology, and I left the runaway shelter to return home to my family. Things are not all better, but with the memory of the songs Bruce played for me and regular involvement in family therapy, I am making some very positive changes in my life. Someday I believe Bruce's song High Society will be on the top 40. And if it is, I'll request it. In the meantime, would you please play Billy Joel's You're Only Human and dedicate it to my favorite therapist, Bruce Thiessen, who said with music something that I never heard before with just words. Thanks, Casey. Yours truly, Christina. Christina, here's your long-distance dedication.

0: 85, Billy Joel's You're Only Human, Second Wind. A long-distance dedication from Christina in California to Bruce Thiessen, who's helping troubled teens with hit therapy, using popular songs to confront and solve problems. I'm Casey Kasem. This is American Top 40 in Hollywood. We're counting down the week's 40 biggest hits, and we're 30 hits away from number one. We'll continue in a moment.
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0: This is American Top 40 in Hollywood. I'm Casey Kasem. We're counting down the 40 biggest hits in the nation the way they're ranked on the official Billboard chart. And the countdown continues.
2: Number 30.
0: Five debuts this week, and this one is by another favorite of the critics that finally hits the top 40. They're a four-man band from Athens, Georgia called R.E.M. Coming in at number 30.

The One I Love. First top 40 hit for newcomers Michael Stipe, Peter Buck, Mike Mills, and Bill Berry. The group REM. They debut this week at number 30. And speaking of newcomers, at number 29 is a group that debuted for the first time last week. And they're called The Other Ones. Half of them come from south of the equator, the other half from north of the equator. From Australia are the Klimek family. Janie, Alf, and Johnny. And from West Germany is Stephen Gottwald, Uwe Hoffmann, and get ready for this one, Andre Blackie Schwartz Ruskaninski. Here they are, getting together on American Top 40 at number 29. The Other Ones with Holiday.

0: Berlin, Germany, the group The Other Ones taking a holiday in our countdown with a leisurely seven-notch move to number 29. On AT40, this is Casey Kasem. Now, listen to this. Most of us recognize that as the last hit the Supremes recorded with Diana Ross as their farewell song. But guess again, because singing that song is not the Supremes. That story and an AT40 extra coming up.
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0: Billboard ranks them, AT40 counts them down. Well, here's a high debuter. It enters the survey up here at number 28. It's the second top 40 hit for 23-year-old Richard Marx. Richard took his first hit all the way to number 3 a couple of months ago. That one was called Don't Mean Nothing. This one's called Should Have Known Better. Richard Marx debuting at number 28.

coming into our countdown with the highest debuting song of the week at number 28. Richard's from Chicago, now living in L.A., and it's his second Top 40 hit. From Hollywood, this is American Top 40. I'm Casey Kasem. Now, we're up to an AT40 Extra, a Supreme switcheroo. It's the story of how the farewell hit by the Supremes wasn't really recorded by the Supremes at all. Here's what Supreme Mary Wilson said happened. Most people know the group started out in Detroit. That was in 1959. The three original Supremes were Mary Wilson, Florence Ballard, and Diana Ross, with Cindy Birdsong replacing Florence Ballard in 1967. During the 60s, they led Motown Records on a hit record rampage. 25 top 40 hits, including 12 number ones. The most in chart history for any American group. Now, the Supremes established themselves as the most successful American group of the rock era. And that's a record they've maintained ever since. By 1969, lead singer Diana Ross was being groomed for a solo career. And Motown Records was looking for material for her first solo album. Motown president Berry Gordy had found a song for her. A song that he thought was strong enough to launch Diana in style. It was called "Someday We'll Be Together." But then someone else at Motown got another idea. Why not use "Someday We'll Be Together" as the farewell song by the Supremes? Certainly, it would be a fitting last song to let the number one American group of the rock and roll era go out in style. Well, in the meantime, while all the discussion was going on, Diana went ahead and recorded the song with backing vocalists Maxine and Julia Waters. And Motown released it in a hurry before Diana went solo. And in such a hurry that Supremes Cindy and Mary never added their background ooh-oohs and harmonies. So the release was really just Diana Ross. But it hit number one for the Supremes, their touching farewell. And it wasn't even them. Now, as an AT40 Extra, here it is. The last number one song of the 1960s and the last number one song by the Supremes that really wasn't. From 1969, "Someday We'll Be Together."

0: number one song from 1969, Someday We'll Be Together. A song that was the last hit the Supremes' Cindy Birdsong and Mary Wilson had with Diana Ross. Their farewell song together. And neither Cindy nor Mary are on the record. And that's an AT40 Extra. Up next, a go-go gone solo.
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0: These are the hottest hits in the USA, and here's the biggest mover in the countdown this week, ex-Go-Go lead singer Belinda Carlisle getting metaphysical on us with her second Top 40 solo hit. At number 27, Heaven is a Place on Earth, Belinda Carlisle.

0: biggest mover in the countdown, Heaven is a Place on Earth. Belinda Carlisle taking an inspired 13-notch leap with her song and landing at number 27. This is AT40. I'm Casey Kasem. There's a woman in the countdown whose first public performance consisted of singing the Star Spangled Banner while she was dressed as an American flag with a backup band of 300 musicians, all playing the same instrument. Her story and the song I've Had the Time of My Life are coming up.
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0: There are 13 foreign acts in our countdown this week. 8 are from England, 1 is English-American, another is from Sweden, a couple more from Canada, 1 from Germany, and another from Ireland. This one is from England. It's Nick Van Eed singing lead with Cutting Crew at number 26 with I've Been in Love Before.

four-man band from London, England. Cutting Crew with their third top 40 hit stateside called I've Been in Love Before. It moves up 8 notches this week to number 26. Now we're up to the woman who, as a child, made her public debut singing the national anthem dressed as an American flag and accompanied by 300 musicians all playing the same instrument. It was a sight that 40-year-old singer Jennifer Warnes told us that she's never going to forget as long as she lives, even though she was only 5 years old at the time. Here's the story. Jennifer grew up in Anaheim, California. That's where Disneyland is. One year, a local manufacturer of musical instruments decided to celebrate the 4th of July with a big promotional show in the city's Civic Auditorium. To open the show, the sponsor wanted a young girl to sing the Star-Spangled Banner. Jennifer's parents let her audition for the part, and she got it. So, come the 4th of July, there was 5-year-old Jennifer Warnes dressed in a costume that made her look like an American flag with legs. She's standing on the stage of her local auditorium, singing her heart out. And right behind her, lined up in rows, are 300 musicians all pumping away the Star-Spangled Banner on 300 accordions. What else would an accordion manufacturer supply? Jennifer told us she didn't know there were that many accordions in the world. But there's not a single one in her current hit. It's a duet she sings with Bill Medley. Up 10 notches to number 25. Here's I've Had the Time of My Life.

0: the soundtrack to the hit summer movie Dirty Dancing. That's Bill Medley and Jennifer Warnes. I've had the time of my life. It's their first chart single together. And after debuting last week, it moves up a big 10 notches to number 25 as the countdown rocks on.
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0: 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Here's the saxophone player born and raised in Seattle, Washington, Kenny G, with a little help from singer Lenny Williams. At number 24, up four notches, it's Don't Make Me Wait for Love.

moving from 28 to 24, Don't Make Me Wait for Love. Lenny Williams singing for saxophone player Kenny G. That's Kenny's second top 40 hit, following up the instrumental Songbird that glided all the way up to number 4. I'm Casey Kasem. This is American Top 40. At number 23 this week is a man who's written some classic songs in his time. Smokey Robinson's been writing songs for over 30 years now. Songs like You Really Got a Hold on Me and Tracks of My Tears and many, many more. And he told us something that he's learned over the years. That you know a hit song the first time you hear it. And about his current hit, One Heartbeat, this is what he said. The writers of the song, Steve Legasek and Brian Ray, presented it to us. And the first time I heard it, I flipped out, man. I loved it. That's Smokey Robinson, probably one of the best judges of good hit songwriting around. And he was right about this one. Hit the top 10.

0: It's at number 23 this week, falling 9 notches after peaking at number 10. We're counting down now to the latest hit by U2, inspired by a trip Bono took to Ethiopia. He spent a month there working and living with the people, and it changed the way he looked at the world. Details coming up.
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0: From the album Life as We Know It, here's REO Speedwagon living the good life. In our countdown, they're here with their 12th Top 40 hit at number 22, In My Dreams, REO Speedwagon.

holding at number 22 this week, REO Speedwagon, In My Dreams. From Hollywood, this is Casey Kasem on American Top 40. Now we're up to the latest hit by U2 from their number one album, The Joshua Tree. And it's a song inspired by an experience that changed the way U2 singer Paul Bono Hewson looks at the world. More than a year ago, motivated by the Live Aid concert and his own interest in humanitarian work, Bono traveled to Africa, to Ethiopia. And he went to a town called Ajibar in the Wallo province of Ethiopia. He worked for a month in a camp living alongside the people there. Bono says the full impact of what he saw and learned didn't hit him till he returned home. He told writer Jean-Michel Réussir in part, quote, "It's like a shock to your mentality, a shock to your

whole way of thinking. I saw that we in the West have everything, and yet there is a lot we don't have. I started to see a real poverty, I suppose a kind of spiritual poverty. So I started to write about the West. I started to see the cities as a place I wanted to be away from. I wanted to go back to this desert. End of quote. The words Bono wrote reflect how his whole perspective changed after his trip to Ethiopia. He sings, "The cities are flood, and our love turns to rust. We're beaten and blown by the wind, tremble and dust. I'll show you a place on the desert plain where the streets have no name." Climbing up three notches to number 21, here's U2.

0: the streets have no name. U2 with a song that went all the way to number one in their native Ireland. Here in the U.S., it's at number 21, up three notches this week. From Hollywood, this is AT40. I'm Casey Kasem, and we've got 20 hits to go to the number one song in the nation. We'll continue in just a moment.
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0: 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My name's Casey Kasem, and our countdown to the number one song in the land continues.
2: Number 20.
0: Up 10 notches, the latest hit by Bruce Springsteen, the first single from his album Tunnel of Love. Time magazine said, quote, "The album seems washed in autumn moonlight, pale and chill. 12 songs for the witching season." At number 20, here's Brilliant Disguise.

God Have Mercy on a Man Who Doubts What He's Sure Of. Bruce Springsteen and Brilliant Disguise. Third week on the chart, it's been leaping 10 notches at a time, from number 40 to 30 to this week number 20. At 19 is the international hit It's a Sin by the Pet Shop Boys. It's already hit number one in a lot of countries. Pet Shop Boy Neil Tennant explained the song to writer William Shaw. He said, quote, "I was brought up Catholic and I went to a Catholic school, and that makes you very conscious of the idea of sin." Neil says he's not filled with guilt, but, quote, "As they say, it all comes back to you as you get older." End of quote. Up two notches to number 29, It's a Sin.

0: It's a sin, complete with thunder from the heavens. Moving up from number 21 to 19, the Pet Shop Boys. Third set of boys in the countdown this week. Back at 37, we had the Fat Boys and the Beach Boys together. Coming up on American Top 40, the latest hit by the daughter of the most successful black artist of the pre-rock era. He was a king before Elvis.
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0: We're counting down the most popular songs in the USA. Next up is the current hit by the Cars, who have been hitting the charts now for 9 years. But leader Rick Ocasek hasn't forgotten those bar band days. He told writer Karen Schomer, "We would tell people anything to get in there. Once in, we played whatever we wanted. If they wanted a top 40 band or heavy metal, we played our own stuff. And they just assumed we were covering songs that they'd never heard." End of quote. Those sneaky guys. Up in option number 18, here they are, still playing what they want. The Cars, and You Are the Girl.

You Are the Girl, the Cars moving up a block from 19 to 18. First hit from their new album, Door to Door. Counting them down on American Top 40, I'm Casey Kasem. Well, now we're up to the current hit by the daughter of the most successful black artist of the pre-rock era. A man who was a king before Elvis. His story began in Montgomery, Alabama, way back in the 1920s. His name? Nathaniel Cole. He was the second son of a Baptist minister. By the time he was 4 years old, Nathaniel already played piano. By the time he was 11, he was the organist in his father's church. By the time he was 20 years old, in the 1940s, he'd become a jazz favorite, playing piano and singing. He led a trio. And their album was the first number one album on the very first Billboard album chart. That was back in March 1945. The title of his group's album, The King Cole Trio. From there, he became a solo artist and became known as one of the great balladeers, singing love songs with a deep, smoky voice. In 1948, he was the first black male solo singer to hit number one on the pop singles chart. He did it with the classic song, Nature Boy. He had 16 top 10 hits, with four of those going to number one, including a song he'll always be remembered for. Listen.

1950, that's Mona Lisa, by the great Nat King Cole. In 1965, Nat King Cole died of lung cancer. He was only 44. With all of his accomplishments combined, he was the most successful black recording artist of the pre-rock era, and one of the most popular artists in chart history, selling 75 million records. Since the 1970s, his daughter's been carrying on the family name and style. She's at number 17 this week with her seventh top 40 hit. Here's Natalie Cole and Jumpstart.

0: number two soul, number 13 on the pop chart. After 2 weeks there, it falls to 17. Jumpstart by Natalie Cole. She's one of 5 solo women in the survey. 16 big ones to number one as the countdown rocks on.
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0: 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Key 108, Abilene, Texas. Continuous hits KFMC, Fairmont, Montana. And 1150 CKOC, Hamilton, Ontario, Canada. Here's the English trio called Swing Out Sister with a jazzy pop sound that's swinging on and up the charts. 2 notches to number 16, Breakout.

0: Rock sister at number 16 with Breakout, Corrine, Martin, and Andy. They formed in England 2 years ago, their first time on the U.S. chart. We're counting down now to Billy Idol's Money Money, a remake of a smash back in the 60s by Tommy James and the Shondells. Tommy says they owe it all to an insurance company in New York City. The story behind Money Money is coming up.
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0: Here's a song that went all the way to number one, spent 2 weeks there. It's the big ballad by Whitney Houston from her number one album, Whitney. Didn't we almost have it all?

Didn't we almost have it all? Whitney Houston at number 15 with a recent number one song that followed up another number one, I Wanna Dance With Somebody. That's what she does for an encore. You're listening to American Top 40. I'm Casey Kasem. Well, now we're up to Billy Idol's remake of Money Money and the story behind that song, which was originally a big hit in the 60s for Tommy James and the Shondells. The song was written by Tommy and his songwriting partner, Richie Cordell. And it happened one summer night in New York. Richie came over to Tommy's apartment in Midtown Manhattan to work on some songs. Tommy James said, "We had this tune and we knew the drums were going to be very important. We had the basics down, the skeleton of the song, and we were looking for a girl's name like Sloopy or Boney Maroney, one of those kinds of names. Well, Tommy and Richie were going crazy trying to come up with the unusual girl's name that they needed for their song. Racked their brains and came up with nothing." Then Tommy says, all of a sudden, he looks out his apartment window into the New York City skyline, and he sees a sign. Right on Broadway, in giant, flashing letters, is a sign advertising the Mutual of New York Insurance Company. The letters M-O-N-Y, with a dollar sign in the middle of the O standing for money. Suddenly, bells and lights go off in Tommy James' head. He turns to Richie Cordell, and he says, "My God, Money, that's the name." Richie says, "Great, where's it from?" Tommy says, "Come here, take a look out this window." Back in 1968, it became a number three smash for Tommy James and the Shondells. Now it's in our countdown again, remade by Billy Idol. Here's the song inspired by the flashing sign of the Mutual of New York Insurance Company. Abbreviation, M-O-N-Y. At number 14, Money Money.

0: Billy Idol's live version of Money Money, up three notches to number 14. By the way, Billy hit the top 10 on the dance chart back in 1981 with another version of Money Money, a studio version, as the countdown rocks on.
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0: Here's a band whose original members formed 20 years ago in London. Oh, they've had some serious membership changes over the 20 years, but that's only improved their skill at making hits. At number 13, here's Fleetwood Mac and Little Lies.

lies, tell me sweet little lies. Fleetwood Mac and their 16th top 40 hit. Sixth week in the survey, it sails up three notches to number 13. This is Casey on American Top 40, and the countdown doesn't stop till we get to number one. The song at number 12, second week in a row, is by three girls out of one of the dance capitals in the USA, Miami, Florida. Hear our expose and let me be the one.

Be the One. Ann Curlis, Jeanette Girado, and Joya Bruno. Their expose at number 12, second week in a row. On American Top 40 in Hollywood, I'm Casey Kasem. Few songs back at number 14, we heard Billy Idol with his remake of Money Money. Big hit in the 60s for Tommy James and the Shondells. Well, there's another Tommy James remake in the countdown, and it's right here at number 11. How different is it from the original? Let's compare them. Here's the Shondells version from 1967.

number four back in 67, I Think We're Alone Now by Tommy James and the Shondells. 20 years later, a teen named Tiffany is taking it back up the chart, up four notches this week to number 11. I Think We're Alone Now.

0: moving nicely up the charts. Debuted at 28 3 weeks ago, then went to 21, 15, and now at number 11. The first chart single for Tiffany. She was born in Norwalk, California, and that's where she makes her home. I Think We're Alone Now. 10 big ones to number one as the countdown rolls on.
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0: After 3 weeks at number four, Bananarama's latest loses its appeal and slips six notches. I heard.

0: 4 to number 10, I heard a rumor. They call it the Bananarama sound. Some people may think it's just one of them singing, but Bananarama told us they do their singing in bunches, all three at once. My name's Casey Kasem, this is AT40, and our countdown of the most popular Sixer home. I think we're alone now. 10 big ones to number 1 as the countdown rolls on.
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0: After 3 weeks at number 4, Bananarama's latest loses its appeal and slips 6 notches. I heard a rumor.

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0: 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In Athens, Ohio, it's 105.

down from 4 to number 10. I heard a rumor. They call it the Bananarama sound. Some people may think it's just one of them singing. But Bananarama told us they do their singing in bunches. All three at once. My name's Casey Kasem. This is A.

John Cougar Mellencamp with Paper and Fire. First hit from his album, The Lonesome Jubilee. Third week in a row at number 9. At number 8 is the group Levert. Now, they're a trio, Mark Gordon, Gerald Levert, and Sean Levert. Gerald and Sean come from a musical family. Their father is Eddie Levert, a member of the group The OJs. And Gerald says, "We also have a younger sister named Candace who wants to sing. She's 13. She wants to sing bad, but the family wants her to go into entertainment law. You need a lawyer in this business." End of quote from Gerald Levert, giving us a little relative information. His group's song climbs 2 notches to number 8 this week, Casanova.

0: Ohio, that's the three-man band Levert with their recent number one soul hit, Casanova. Here on the pop chart, it's still moving up, up a couple of notches this week to number 8. On American Top 40, this is Casey. Coming up, a long-distance dedication from a woman who reminds us what it's like to be a mom after that little smiling face has grown up and moved away.
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1: Number 7.
0: Here's Hart, whose guitarist Howard Leach describes the sound on their album Bad Animals as more bright with more bite. Biting brightly at number 7 for the third week in a row, Hart's current hit is Who Will You Run To?

will you run to when it all falls down? Who's going to pick your world up off the ground? That's no happy love song that Hart's brought up into the top 10 at number 7 for a third week in a row. Who will you run to? I'm Casey Kasem, counting them down on American Top 40. Now we're up to our long-distance dedication, and it comes to us from a woman in North Carolina waiting for her doorbell to ring. Here's what she writes. Dear Casey, it just breaks my heart when I hear mothers say to their children, "I'll be glad when you're grown up and gone." Children grow up too fast, and parents should cherish those few precious years they have with them. I'm the mother of a son in the Navy. I didn't want him to sign up because I didn't want him to go so far away from me. I miss him very much. He's training at a nuclear power plant in New York to be a nuclear engineer. I remember when he was a little boy, about 4 years old, he would go off to play in our neighborhood with other children. The doorbell would ring, and when I'd go to the door, he'd be standing there. He'd say, "Mom, I just came home to give you a hug and tell you I love you." How I would love to hear that doorbell ring right now, and for that smiling little face to be standing there when I opened the door. He doesn't get to come home very often anymore. So, Casey, could you please play "I Just Called to Say I Love You" for Brian in New York, from Mom in North Carolina. Mom, here's your long-distance dedication.

0: A number one song from 1984. Stevie Wonder with I Just Called to Say I Love You. A long-distance dedication to Brian in New York from his mom in North Carolina. If there's a long-distance dedication you'd like to make, send it to this address. American Top 40, Post Office Box 2000, Hollywood, California. Zip code 90028. I'll mention it again at the end of the show as the countdown rolls on.
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0: American Top 40 is heard in the 50 states and around the world every week on great radio stations like WRON-FM, Roncevert, West Virginia, 92 Zoo, WZOQ, Lima, Ohio, Kix FM, KIQZ, Durango, Farmington, Pagosa Springs, Colorado, and on Armed Forces Radio, Kwajalein, the Marshall Islands. Well, last week, this was the number one song, falling five notches this week to number six. It's Whitesnake with Here I Go Again.

0: Here I go again. Whitesnake falling out of the number one spot to number six this week. It's their first top 40 hit. We're counting down now to this week's number one soul song. It's by a man with one of the most phenomenal careers in pop music history. And that career got started the day the family TV set broke down. That story is coming up.
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0: The numbers get smaller, the hits get bigger.
2: Number five.
0: Together, Madonna and Breakfast Club's Stephen Bray have written two smash hits, both of them reaching the top five, Angel and True Blue. Now, they're stirring things up again with another collaboration. Up six notches to number five, Madonna's Causing a Commotion.
3: Number five.

Madonna climbed 6 notches this week, and she's looking to match her last hit that went to number 1. And that was Who's That Girl? I'm Casey Kasem. This is American Top 40. Well, now we're up to the superstar whose career began with a busted television set. In a Time magazine cover story on this phenomenal entertainer, his mother told writer Denise Worrell how it all started. Back in the early 1960s, she and her husband, a steelworker at the time, were raising their 9 children in Gary, Indiana. 9 normal kids who did normal things, like watching TV. One day, their television set blew up. And with 9 children to feed, there wasn't a whole lot of money left over to spend on luxuries like fixing the TV set. So the tube just sat there, dark. But the kids didn't just sit there. They got up and started entertaining themselves. They started singing and dancing together. Pretty soon, they got so good that Dad noticed, and he got into the act, rehearsing the 9 kids at home after school. You see, Dad had been a musician himself back in the 1950s. He told Time magazine that their family act didn't go over so well with some of the neighborhood kids, though. They would taunt his family, even throw rocks through the windows, all because the kids stayed home to rehearse instead of going out to play with the other children their age. But all that rehearsal time paid off. Oh, did it pay off. It paid off for the family whose last name is Jackson. This week, the most famous Jackson of them all is in our countdown. At number 4, here's the man whose family's broken TV launched his incredible career.

0: You are the way you're scoring those number ones. Michael Jackson with Bad, the number one soul song this week from the current number one album, Bad. He's following up the number one song, I Just Can't Stop Loving You. Climbing four notches this week to number four as the countdown continues.
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0: We're counting down the 40 top songs in the USA. And from the album The Final Countdown, here's the number three song in the land. It's by the five-man band Europe. Here's Carrie.

0: number three again this week. Carrie by the hard rockin' band Europe, doing this one softly. Coming up, the new number one song in the USA.
1: Jesse's Coast to Coast. American Top 40.
0: We're up to the two top songs in the land.
1: Number two.
0: Prince just about did it all on this album, Sign of the Times. He wrote it, produced it, and played almost every instrument. But on this particular song in the album, he needed a little vocal help. Someone to sing to and to sing to him. So he called in his friend, Sheena Easton. Here they are, Prince and Sheena with You Got the Look.

Vince from Minneapolis, Minnesota, Sheena from Scotland, and you got the look. It moves up three notches this week to number two in our countdown. This is American Top 40. I'm Casey Kasem. Now, as we get set to hear the new number one song in the land, let's check out the tops of Billboard's other charts. Number one on the country chart is Fishing in the Dark by the Nitty Gritty Dirt Band. Number one on the soul chart is Bad by Michael Jackson. And number one on the album chart is Michael Jackson's album, Bad. Now, on the pop singles chart, we have a new number one song this week. It's by a one-woman, two-man band from New York City. They're Lisa Velez, Mike Hughes, and Alex Mosley. And just last June, they hit number one with Head to Toe. And now the follow-up follows that song right into the top spot. Here are Lisa Lisa and Cult Jam with the new number one song in the USA, Lost in Emotion.

0: the new number one song in the land, Lost in Emotion, by Lisa Lisa and Cult Jam. It's the second number one from their album, Spanish Fly. The first was Head to Toe. And there you are, the 40 most popular records in America, straight off the official Billboard chart for the week ending October 17th, 1987. American Top 40, created by Casey Kasem and Don Bastani in conjunction with ABC Watermark and Tom Rounds, is produced in Hollywood by ABC Watermark. Our mailing address is American Top 40, Post Office Box 2000, Hollywood, California. Zip code 90028. Our executive producer is Dick Carr. Producer, Elizabeth Rollins. With Daryl Morton, Matt Wilson, Tracy Pearson, Dana Swartzwalder, Guy Aoki, Michael Sullivan, Veronica Albano, Mike Williams, David Cohen, Stu Jacobs, and Denise Holland. I'm Casey Kasem. Join me next week, and again, we'll count down the 40 most popular songs in the USA. Till then, keep your feet on the ground and keep reaching for the stars.
1: 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Special thanks to Kalila Dawkins, Rob Durkee, Pete Battistini, Scott Lakefield, Mike Savage, Michael Cross, Dave Nunez, and of course, the legend where the countdown began, Casey Kasem.

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0: Hello again, and welcome to American Top 40. I'm Casey Kasem, and this is a show that lets you know how your favorite songs are doing every week from coast to coast, according to Billboard Magazine's national survey. We have three debut songs in American Top 40 this week, and let's get on to the first of the 40 hottest records in the USA.
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0: Remember Melissa Manchester, 25-year-old girl from Bronx, New York, now making her home in L.A. Her first hit was Midnight Blue. Her current one is Just You and I.

Just You and I. First week on the chart at number 40 for Melissa Manchester on American Top 40. At number 39, Michael Murphy with a story of a gambler who was dealt the ace of spades. And we all know what that means. Lost his bet and now his debt is paid. Here's Renegade.

0: Renegade by Michael Murphy at number 39, second week on the chart. You know, about a year ago at a rock concert in Oklahoma, two teenage girls were injured before the show and had to miss the concert. When the Canadian group that headlined that concert heard about the accident, they called the girls at the hospital and promised to make it up to them by flying them to their very next American performance, wherever it was. Got details coming up.
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0: Natalie Cole has sort of been bubbling under the American Top 40 for 3 months now. She's got a hit. It's at number 38 this week as it debuts, and it's called Inseparable.

Survey song number 38, Natalie Cole and Inseparable. You know, 3 hours once a week with American Top 40, and you know where your favorite songs are in the national music scene. Here's a tune that debuted last week at number 40, this week moves up three. The Tramps, they're from Philadelphia, and their song is Hold Back the Night.

The Tramps at number 37 and moving up with Hold Back the Night. This is Casey Kasem on American Top 40 in Hollywood. And now I have the hit and the story by the rock group that didn't forget. Almost a year ago at a concert in Tulsa, Oklahoma, two teenage girls were seriously injured in the audience before the show. They were accidentally pushed through a plate glass door. They were rushed to a hospital and had to miss a concert. At the concert was their favorite rock act, Beckman Turner Overdrive. Now, the group didn't hear about the accident until several days later. But when they did, they wanted to make it up to the girls. So they called the girls at the hospital and invited them to attend their very next U.S. concert, wherever it was held, as their guests. Well, the next concert didn't happen for 6 months. But when it did, the group remembered their promise. And that was pretty important to the two girls from Tulsa who were flown to Los Angeles to see their favorite group in a sellout performance at the Forum. Here's Beckman Turner Overdrive and Take It Like a Man. Whoa!

0: highest debuting record of the week coming in at number 36. That's Backman Turner Overdrive with Take It Like a Man. 35 hits to number one and counting them down.
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0: You know, American Top 40's heard coast to coast and around the world every week on great radio stations like WGRD, Grand Rapids, Michigan, KXOA, Sacramento, California, WGH, Norfolk, Virginia, and 4 a.m. Mareeba, Queensland, Australia. Now at number 35, second week on the chart, this is Roxy Music and Love is the Drug.

From England, Roxy Music at number 35 with Love is the Drug. Here now is a group who first hit the charts with an instrumental back in 1974. It was called Machine Gun. Their second top 40 hit was Slippery When Wet. That was a vocal in 75. Here in 76, they're moving up with their third chart record. At number 34, The Commodores with Sweet Love. Sure.

0: The Commodores on American Top 40 at number 34 with Sweet Love. I got a letter here from Pennsylvania that says, I was wondering if any solo singers besides Donovan and Lulu have used only first names on their top 40 hits. Well, in just a few minutes, I'm going to name 10 more for you.
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0: AT40 originates in Hollywood. My name is Casey Kasem. The countdown doesn't stop until we get to number one. Here's a song that went up to number five 3 weeks ago. It's Earth, Wind, and Fire with Sing a Song.

0: Last week at 22, this week at 33, Earth, Wind, and Fire, and Sing a Song. This is Casey on American Top 40, and right now we're up to the question about top 40 artists who use only their first names. The letter's from Bedford, Pennsylvania, from Gil Spencer, and Gil wants to know, who, besides Lulu and Donovan, has made the 40 using only a first name? Well, let me read them off to you alphabetically, Gil. First, there's Annette. Then, Anne Margaret. Then comes Cher, and Derek, Dion, Fabian, Keith, Lolita, Melanie, and Oliver. That's 12 altogether, counting Lulu and Donovan, an even dozen first-name-only artists who have made the top 40. Thanks for writing, Gil.
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0: Moving up to number 32, the Sal Soul Orchestra and Tangerine.

0: Soul Orchestra at number 32, third week on the chart, with a song that was first a hit by Jimmy Dorsey back in 1942. That's Tangerine. Well, in a few minutes on American Top 40, I'm going to have an AT40 Extra, the record that reportedly cost more to make than any other single record ever produced. A number one rock and roll classic from 1966.
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0: Here's another remake. Went to number 17 back in 61 by the man who wrote it, Sam Cooke. Tony Orlando and Dawn with their 19th chart record.

Tony, Thelma, and Joyce. At number 31, moving up 7 with Cupid. Well, it's time now in American Top 40 for an extra. A rock and roll classic from the mid-60s that's reportedly the most expensive single ever produced. What do I call expensive? Well, the cost of making a single record today will run you about $5,000. And it's not unheard of for someone to spend maybe twice that much to produce a single. But nobody here at American Top 40 has ever heard of any single costing as much as $40,000. Except this one. That's the amount former Beach Boy Bruce Johnston gave us as a fair estimate of the cost of producing Good Vibrations. Now, if you're wondering where all that money went, well, the dollars in the recording were spread over 3 months, 30 musicians, and a half dozen different recording studios. And when super producer Brian Wilson was finished, the results sounded like $40,000 worth of the best pop music around. Hit number one on the charts back in December of 1966 and became a classic example of top-notch record production. From 10 years ago, here are the Beach Boys and Good Vibrations.

0: An AT40 Extra from 1966 went to number one. Good Vibrations by the Beach Boys.
1: Number 30.
0: Now back to the countdown. A song that moves up four by Dr. Hook. She

0: only 16, some people spend the rest of their lives trying to recapture those moments when they were 16 years old and in love. Dr. Hook and a Sam Cooke song, Only 16.
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0: Here's a tune that debuted 4 weeks ago at 38, now it's up to 29. From England, it's Queen and their mini opera called Bohemian Rhapsody.

At number 29 in popularity, the former number one record from England by Queen called Bohemian Rhapsody. 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The countdown continues now with the Bay City Rollers from Scotland and Money, Honey at number 28.

0: Bay City Rollers, third week on the chart, already up to 28 with their latest called Money, Honey. This is Casey Kasem in Hollywood, counting them down on American Top 40. We've got 27 of the hottest hits across the country coming right out at you. Stay right there.
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0: 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I'm Casey Kasem, and the countdown rules on.
2: Number 27.
0: This debuted a couple of weeks ago. Now up to number 27, Aerosmith from Boston with Dream On.

Dream On, one of 28 songs in the countdown written or co-written by the acts who performed them. That was Aerosmith at number 27. Well, here's a song now that takes the biggest drop on American Top 40 this week. Falling 16 notches from number 10, the Electric Light Orchestra and Evil Woman.

after a couple of weeks in the top 10, that falls to 26, the Electric Light Orchestra from England and Evil Woman. You know, back in 1965, Smokey Robinson and the Miracles hit the charts with a song called The Tracks of My Tears. It peaked at number 16. Not one of their biggest hits, but it became a classic rock and roll love song. And one of the songs its composer, Smokey Robinson, is best known for. Now, before we hear the current version, let's listen to a bit of the original from 11 years ago.

In 1965, that's the way Smokey and the Miracles sang The Tracks of My Tears. This week, moving up to number 25, Linda Ronstadt does it her way.

0: Linda Ronstadt at number 25, moving up one this week with Tracks of My Tears. Coming up on American Top 40, I have the current hit by Donny and Marie Osmond, produced by the millionaire who can identify every top 20 hit of the rock era by artist and label. Details coming up.
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0: 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Here now at number 24, moving up three, been around 8 weeks, Foghat and Slow Ride.

Foghat at number 24 and moving up with Slow Ride. This is Casey Kasem on American Top 40, and it's now time for the current hit by Donny and Marie Osmond, produced by a man who, when he was 22 years old, became a millionaire. A man who can identify every top 20 hit of the rock era by artist and label. Now, I know that's hard to believe, but Mike Curb can do it. He's not only a producer, but he has the Mike Curb Congregation. And when he was 16, he had his first hit. A commercial hit, not a chart record. You meet the nicest people on a Honda. Well, he went on to produce motion picture scores for American International Pictures. And one of them was Wild Angels, that starred Peter Fonda. Next, he became the president of MGM Records at only 25 years old, after selling his own company for $3 million. His biggest accomplishment probably is the fact that he was the one who believed the Osmonds could make rock and roll records. And they certainly have. He's produced one hit after another by different combinations of the Osmonds. And here's one of them, the current one by Donny and Marie, produced by Mike Curb.

0: Johnny and Marie Osmond and Deep Purple. At number 23, moving up 5. 22 hits to number 1 and counting them down.
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0: Cletus Maggard was born in Richmond, Kentucky. He lives in Greenville, South Carolina. And he has the 22nd most popular song in the USA this week with a tune called The White Knight.
2: Now 75 or 85 or I-20 t'other away. Turn your spells to the right and in the night you hear some good buddy say.
3: Breaker, breaker, got a picture taker, old Smokey's at 43.
2: It's that Japanese toy, the trucker's joy that everybody calls CB. Yeah, Citizens Band keeps you up to date with the fender benders and the Tijuana taxes and all them buyers out there. Flip-flop. Now ahead of your children and ahead of your wife on the list of the 10 best things in life. You see, B's got a rate right around number 4. Of course, Beavers, Hot Biscuits, Merle Haggard come 1, 2, 3, you know. Well, I was loaded down, coming out of Lake City. I was checking out seat covers, young and pretty. When all of a sudden there come a call over my CB, ringing wall to wall. Said, go to Double Nickel, said you hit the ridge, because there's a smoky picture taker to the side of the bridge. Oh, mercy. Appreciate that, good buddy. What's your handle there? Come on. Got any county mounties out there prowling? Come on. And he said,
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0: hammer down, you got the mean machine here. 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That old diesel juice was a getting loose, and everything was fine. And wall to wall, I got a call from a front door Big Bear trapper. Said, break 19, good buddy of mine, you got a smoky and a plain white wrapper. Well, I jammed my stick and lost 20 quick, you could hear them gears a-tearing. I got patched by a beaver in a Camaro, and I was cruising along and going so slow, I could count every button on that frilly blouse she was a-wearing. Of course, they weren't but one. Hey there, Super Trooper. Yeah, that's a crafty smoky over there at the CV of his own. Hey, White Knight, let's slide one off of Super Trooper. Come on.
1: In four, back door, put the pedal in the metal. What you waiting for? If that old white can't stay inside, I'm gonna leave you here and say no more. How about it?
0: Whoa, now, old buddy, that's fighting talk. I'll get up there and blow your doors off. Well, I hammered down like I had wings. Little gravels in my wheels going ping, ping, ping. About the time I hit 92, I saw something flashing in my rear view. Thought to myself, that can't be true, but there it was, it going blue, blue, blue. Uh-oh. Bubblegum machine done hit the jackpot. Well, I could see that bear laughing big, hanging in tight on the back of my rig, and right there and then it come to me, wall to wall. So in that cold, dark Georgia night, in the shadow of Smokey Bear's blue light, I decided to make me just one more CB call. Break 19 for the Super Trooper. Hey there, Smokey, old buddy, tell me if I'm right, or you my front door, you the White Knight, come on. And he said,
1: 10-4, back door.

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1: That's it, Cotton Pickers, I've done been grounded, my tail in jail and my rig impounded. 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Why not? No, wind up in the
2: That moves up two positions to number 22, Cletus Maggard and The White Knight. You know, 3 hours once a week with American Top 40, and you know where your favorite songs are in the national music scene. My name's Casey Kasem, on with a countdown, and the tune that peaked last week at number 16, falling to 21, The Who and Squeeze Box.

0: The Who at number 21 in our countdown of the 40 most popular, that's Squeezebox. A listener in Florida wants to know, who had the most songs in the top 40 during 1975? Well, we checked it out and found out there was a tie between two very big stars, a man and a woman. I have details coming up.
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0: Here's a tune that's been around longer than any other on American Top 40. Went all the way to number one. As a matter of fact, was in the top 10 for 10 consecutive weeks. This week it falls to number 20. I Write the Songs, Barry Manilow.

0: The lady had Angie Baby, Emotion, Bluebird, Ain't No Way to Treat a Lady, and Somewhere in the Night, all of which identify her positively as Helen Reddy. The man hit with Laughter in the Rain, The Immigrant, That's When the Music Takes Me, Bad Blood, and Breaking Up is Hard to Do. So that has to be Neil Sedaka. And there you have it, JM. Helen Reddy and Neil Sedaka tied at 5 each with the most top 40 hits for 1975. Thanks for your letter.
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0: The Bee Gees have had 24 chart records, 6 top 10, and 2 at number 1. The number oneers were How Can You Mend a Broken Heart in 71, and in 1975, Jive Talkin'. This one moves up to number 18 this week, a couple of notches. It's Fanny, Be Tender With My Love.

0: Three Brothers, the Bee Gees, an American Top 40 at number 18 in the countdown, seventh week on with Fanny Be Tender With My Love. At number 17 in our countdown this week is a man who was born in Dallas, Texas, but makes his home in West Virginia. And he's got a biggie with Junk Food Junkie, Larry Gross.
1: You know I love that organic cooking. I always ask.

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Then I sit back in glorious expectation of a genuine junk food high.

Big Mac on my breath. Stumbling into a Colonel Sanders with a face as white as death. I'm afraid someday they'll find me just stretched out on my bed with a handful of Pringles, potato chips, and a

0: Larry Gross making a nice move from 23 to 17 in the charts this week with Junk Food Junkie. Coming up on American Top 40, I have a current hit song that's identified with an entertainer who became such a legend in his own time that two major motion pictures were made about his life while he was still alive and still working.
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0: Here's a tune by Rufus featuring Chaka Khan that debuted 2 weeks ago at 31, last week to 25, this week all the way to 16. It's titled Sweet Thing.

Rufus featuring Chaka Khan at number 16 with a hot one called Sweet Thing. This is Casey Kasem on American Top 40, and it's time now for the song in the countdown at number 15 called Babyface. You got the cutest little baby face. You know, that song has been identified for 40 or 50 years with an entertainer who became such a legend in his own time that two major motion pictures were made about his life while he was still alive and still working. This singer started out as a stooge with a traveling burlesque troupe. Later, he worked as a singer in vaudeville and minstrel shows. Then in 1911, he got his break on Broadway. A year later, he was a star. Now, during the next 30 or 40 years, he just got bigger and brighter. And in 1927, he was the first man to star in a talking picture. The movie, The Jazz Singer. Hollywood, 20 years later, made a movie about his life, starring Larry Parks, The Jolson Story. Well, the movie was such a success that they did it again and call it Jolson Sings Again. In 1950, a month after he got back from entertaining the troops in Korea, Al Jolson died. But he left behind a lot of great hit songs, one of which was called Babyface. He's identified with this one and a lot of others. Here now is the song by the Wing and a Prayer Fife and Drum Corps at number 15 this week and moving up.

0: Babyface, The Wing and a Prayer, Fife and Drum Corps, this week at number 15. This is Casey Kasem in Hollywood. We'll be right back with the top 14 best-selling songs in the USA.
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0: You're hearing the hits as we count them down to number one. This is AT40. I'm Casey Kasem, and the countdown rolls on.
2: Number 14.
0: Here's a tune that moves up one notch, fifth week on the chart. Elton John with a double-sided hit. The flip of this is I Feel Like a Bullet in the Gun of Robert Ford. This one is Grow Some Funk of Your Own.

Survey Song number 14 by Elton John. 15th consecutive top 20 hit for that man. Grow some funk of your own. Well, we have 7 remakes on AT40 this week. So far, we've heard Tangerine, Cupid, Only 16, Tracks of My Tears, Deep Purple, Babyface, and time now for number 7. Neil Sedaka and Breaking Up is Hard to Do.

0: Breaking Up is Hard to Do. Got as high as number 8 last week, now falls to number 13. That was Neil Sedaka. This is Casey Kasem in Hollywood, and we have a listener in North Carolina who wants to know if any actors or actresses have ever hit the top 40. Actors or actresses, that is, not ordinarily considered singers. Well, they sure have. In fact, 10 actors and actresses have made the top 10. And we'll find out who they are in just a few minutes.
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0: There are 24 groups in the countdown this week, and here's one of them, Harold Melvin and the Blue Notes at number 12. Wake up.

0: Harold Melvin and the Blue Notes come in at number 12 this week with Wake Up Everybody. This is Casey on American Top 40, and it's time to take care of that question about actors making the charts. The letter's from Ernie Finkbenner of Charlotte, North Carolina, and he writes, have there ever been any records to hit the top 40 by an actor or actress who wasn't normally considered a singer? Well, Ernie, I got to give you a loud yes on that one. In fact, never mind the top 40. It turns out that there are 10 actors and actresses who aren't thought of as singers who have made the top 10. There was Walter Brennan with Old Rivers. Ed Burns with Kooky Kooky, Lend Me Your Comb. Richard Chamberlain had a top 10 with Theme from Dr. Kildare. Patty Duke with Don't Just Stand There. Bill Cosby with Little Old Man. Haley Mills went top 10 with Let's Get Together. And the late Sal Mineo with Start Movin'. Paul Peterson's top 10 record was My Dad. And two other actors not thought of as singers made it to number one. Shelley Fabre with Johnny Angel and Lorne Greene with Ringo. Do you remember them? Well, there you are, Ernie. Thanks for your letter.
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0: Here's Donna Summer at number 11. Got as high as number 2 a couple of weeks ago with Love to Love You Baby.

0: Donna Summer was in the top 10 for 7 consecutive weeks with that record. This week it falls to number 11. That was Love to Love You Baby.
1: Number 10.
0: Here's the first of the 10 hottest records in the USA this week. From Scotland, it's Nazareth and Love Hurts.

0: Survey song number 10 by Nazareth. That's Love Hurts. You know, it's not unusual anymore for top artists to play at each other's recording sessions. But it is a surprise when George Harrison appears on national television, unexpected and unannounced, to play in the backup band of an unknown singer. It happened to an artist in our countdown with the hottest record in the 40. I got details coming up.
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0: 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At number 9 in the countdown, this is a big mover, fourth week, and Captain and Tennille are in the top 10 with Lonely Night.

The Captain and Tennille with a Neil Sedaka song at number 9. It's called Lonely Night. This is Casey on AT40 in Hollywood, and it's time now for a hit song by a man who had a surprise guest in his backup band several years ago when he appeared on national television. The artist is American singer-songwriter Gary Wright, who for several years was the leader of the popular English group Spooky Tooth. Although they never made the charts here in the United States, they earned the respect of a lot of musicians and a lot of pop fans in this country. And as a result, several top names were impressed with Gary's keyboard work and asked him to play on their sessions. People like Ringo Starr, B.B. King, Harry Nilsson, and George Harrison, who asked Gary to play on his number one album, All Things Must Pass. That was back in 1970. Well, the following year, Gary got a chance to appear on the Dick Cavett TV show along with his new backup band, Wonder Wheel. And when the curtain went up, there, standing in the shadows near the back of the stage, was George Harrison picking his guitar. Even Dick Cavett didn't know he was there until the song was over. But when he introduced George to the audience, their applause made it clear that there was a former Beatle on stage. This week, the man George Harrison was backing up is all the way up to number 8 with his first top 40 hit. And it's a hot one. Gary Wright and Dreamweaver.

0: Gary Wright moving all the way from 18 to number 8 with a very popular song called Dreamweaver. By the way, he wrote and produced that one. Coming up, the 7 biggest records in the USA.
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0: 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The countdown continues now with a tune at number 7 by Eagles, Take It to the Limit.

the Eagles with their fourth consecutive top 10 record. This week it moves from 9 to 7. Take it to the limit. At number 6 in the countdown is a tune that last week and the week before that was at number 3. You Sexy Thing, Hot Chocolate.

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0: Well, looks like the Four Seasons have another big record. This record debuted 5 weeks ago at number 40. Last week it was at number 12. This week it's all the way up to number 5. December 1963.

The song at number 5 in our countdown of the 40 biggest is December 1963 by the Four Seasons. Well, before we hear the 4 most popular songs in the nation, let's see what's at the top of the other charts. Number 1 soul this week, Sweet Thing by Rufus featuring Chaka Khan. Number 1 country, Good Hearted Woman, Waylon Jennings and Willie Nelson. The best-selling album again this week is Bob Dylan's Desire. And now at number 4, Eric Carmen and All By Myself. When I'm

0: Eric Carmen, originally from Cleveland, Ohio, with All By Myself, this week moving from number 7 to number 4. Well, coming up on American Top 40, I have the new number 1 song in America. And it marks only the 3rd time in chart history that the theme song of a top TV series has hit number 1 on the singles chart.
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0: Here are the Miracles. They've been in the top 10 for 3 weeks now, from 8 to 5 to 3 this week with Love Machine, part 1.

The Miracles keep moving up with Love Machine. This week, they move from 5 to number 3 in American Top 40. Well, it's time now for the tune at number 2. It was last week's best-selling song. Stayed at number 1 for 3 consecutive weeks. Paul Simon does it, and it's called 50 Ways to Leave Your Lover.

0: There it is, the new number one song in the USA this week, Theme from SWAT. It was written by Barry Dvorzon and produced by Steve Barry and Michael Omardian. You just heard the biggest selling hits in America for the past week on American Top 40. My name's Casey Kasem, and we do our countdown every week at this time. Our list of the top 40 comes from Billboard's record survey for the week ending February 28, 1976. American Top 40 was created by Casey Kasem and Don Bustani and is produced and distributed by Watermark Incorporated. My producer, Nikki Wine. Executive producer, Tom Rons. We tape the show here in Hollywood. Join me next week and we'll do it again. Till then, keep your feet in the ground and keep reaching for the stars.
1: 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Special thanks to Kalila Dawkins, Rob Durkee, Pete Battistini, Scott Lakefield, Mike Savage, Michael Cross, Dave Nunez, and of course, the legend where the countdown began, Casey Kasem. I'm Larry Morgan. 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
1: 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This week's presentation is from August 6th, 1983.

Hello again and welcome to American Top 40. My name's Casey Kasem and I'm all set to count down the biggest hits in the USA. Our ranking is from the official Billboard survey of radio stations and record stores across the nation. Every week we put it all together here in Hollywood and count them down to the top song in the land. Now let's set the stage for this week's countdown with a recap of last week's top three. At number three was Flashdance, What a Feeling by Irene Cara. And the song at number two was this big hit.

Rap and Electric Avenue, the number two song last week. I'm Casey Kasem. This is American Top 40. We're reviewing last week's top three, and the song at number one was this man.

0: the number one song last week on American Top 40, Every Breath You Take by The Police. It's been at number one for four consecutive weeks now. Does it make it five in a row? We'll find out. Our countdown of the most popular songs in the USA begins in a moment.
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0: I'm Casey Kasem. Here we go with our countdown of the hottest hits in the land.
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0: Debuting at the leadoff position is the first top 40 hit for a five-man English band who call themselves Charlie. They come in at number 40 this week with It's Inevitable. Here's Charlie.

It's Inevitable at number 40, a debut song and the first hit song for a five-man band formed back in 1972 in England. They call themselves Charlie. After peaking at number 29 last week, the current hit by the recently reunited Hollies, the original four members, tumbles 10 notches. At number 39, it's Stop in the Name of Love.

0: The Hollies on American Top 40 and Stop in the Name of Love at number 39 in the countdown, falling 10 notches. How do you break into show business? Well, Shalimar's girl singer sneaked in. She hid in the trunk of a car so she could dance on Soul Train. Details and Shalimar's latest hit coming up.
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0: AT40 originates in Hollywood. Debuting in this week's survey is the latest hit by singer Rita Coolidge. From the hit James Bond movie Octopussy, here's the hit song All Time High, coming in at number 38. Oh.

Debuting at number 38, 38-year-old Rita Coolidge on American Top 40 with All Time High. From the movie, Octopussy. Ever wonder how you break into show business? Well, there's no simple answer to that question. Sometimes you do it without having planned for it. Like the way singer Jody Watley of the trio Shalimar got her big break. Here's the story Jody told us. When she was a teenager, her family moved from Chicago to Los Angeles. And Jody found herself living in the city where one of her favorite TV shows originated, Don Cornelius' Soul Train. For Jody, getting on Soul Train to dance would have been a dream come true. But it was an impossible dream. The show already had enough dancers and wasn't accepting any new applications. Well, after a few months in L.A., Jody met a Soul Train dancer at a party. And he told her he could get her on the show, but she'd have to sneak in the trunk of his car. Well, for several weeks, that's how she got in to dance on Soul Train. Until she was finally found out. But by that time, Jody Watley was recognized as an unofficial regular, and they let her stay. In time, she became one of Soul Train's most popular dancers, and that led to her becoming a member of the group Shalimar on the Soul Train label. This week, the three members of Shalimar, Jody Watley, along with Jeffrey Daniels, the fellow who used to sneak her into Soul Train, and Howard Hewitt, debut at number 37 with their latest hit. Here's Dead Giveaway.

0: debuting at number 37, Dead Giveaway, the third top 40 hit for the group Shalimar. Up next, back-to-back on American Top 40, last year's top newcomers on the singles chart and last year's top newcomers on the album chart.
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1: Number 36.
0: Here's last year's top newcomer on the pop singles chart. This three-man, one-woman group did it with their hits Crimson and Clover, Do You Wanna Touch Me, and their number one smash, I Love Rock and Roll. Their latest hit climbed four notches to number 36 this week. Joan Jett and the Blackhearts, Fake Friends.

hits, it moves up four notches to number 36 on American Top 40. Joan Jett and the Blackhearts. They were the top new act on the singles chart last year. Now, here's the act that was last year's top newcomer on the album chart. Their debut album was the number one album of 1982. The album was the name of the group. And they debut this week in the countdown with a song from their second album, Alpha. Here's the supergroup, Asia, coming in at number 35 with the highest debuting song of the week, Don't Cry.

0: the English group Asia on American Top 40, the four-man band debuting at number 35 with Don't Cry. Coming up, a long-distance dedication from a Texas girl who found a home away from home, half a world away.
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every week, American Top 40 is heard in the 50 states and around the world on great radio stations like WGOL Lynchburg, Virginia, KRIB Mason City, Iowa, and 1XW Hamilton, New Zealand. The first American hit for the English group Kajagoogoo hit number 5 a few weeks ago. Now it's at number 34. Two shots.

Kaja Gugu at number 34 with a former top 5 song called Too Shy. This is Casey Kasem on American Top 40 in Hollywood. Now we're up to our long distance dedication. It's from an American girl whose family has adopted a new homeland. And here's what she writes. Dear Casey, for the past year and a half, I've been living in New Zealand. I'm originally from Houston, Texas, and this is the first time I've lived overseas or even anywhere outside of Houston. When my dad was transferred here, our family was excited, including me, but also very apprehensive. I was worried that I would not be accepted by my peers on the opposite side of the world. However, once I was in school, I realized that teenagers everywhere are essentially the same. I became close friends with not only New Zealanders, but students of many other nations as well. My closest friend, Leanne, is from Singapore, and I also became friends with an American field scholar from Long Beach, California. My friends and I shared a lot of great times over the past 18 months, and they are very important to me. I'm going back to Texas in 2 months to finish high school and will miss all my friends at Selwyn College terribly. Casey, would you please play Down Under for all my friends in New Zealand to let them know I'll never forget them or their small but very beautiful country. They're the greatest teenagers in the entire world, and I'm very thankful that they're my friends. Thank you, Carol Parker. Okay, Carol, here's your long-distance dedication.

0: That's Down Under by Men at Work. A long-distance dedication from Carol, a Texas girl, to the friend she made in New Zealand. And the countdown rolls on.
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0: Climbing a notch this week, here's the 11th Top 40 hit for the band America. Their song is The Border.

The Border by America on American Top 40 at number 33, moving up a notch, fourth week on the chart. You know, last week we had a record-setting 25 foreign acts in the survey. This week we're down to 24, still a tremendous amount. Of those 24 foreign acts, three are from Canada. There's Bryan Adams and the group Loverboy, whose hits are coming up later in the countdown. And there's the band from Montreal. Their song is a recent number one dance hit, and it climbs five notches this week on the pop chart to number 32. Here are Men Without Hats and The Safety Dance.

0: The four-man Canadian band who call themselves Men Without Hats. They move from 37 to 32, up five notches second week on the chart with The Safety Dance. This is American Top 40 in Hollywood, California, counting down the most popular songs in the USA. I'm Casey Kasem. We'll continue in a moment. 31 big hits to go on our way to the number one song in the nation.
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0: This is Casey Kasem in Hollywood on American Top 40. We're counting down the biggest hits in the nation the way they're ranked on Billboard's Pop Singles chart. And our countdown continues.
2: Number 31.
0: As a member of the Supremes, Diana Ross hit the top 40 25 times. And since she left the group in 1970, she's hit the top 40 24 times. Her latest hit is at number 31 this week. Diana Ross and Pieces of Ice.

Ross on American Top 40 from the album Diana Ross. That's Pieces of Ice at number 31, third week on the chart, moving up two notches. You know, recently Australian-born rock star Rick Springfield explained why he titled his new album Living in Oz. He told writer Robin Flans, quote, "It's basically my trip from learning the guitar to where I am now." Oz is Australian slang for Australia. The album title started out as that, and it also ended up meaning living in your dream world, where you always wanted to be, which for me was wanting to be successful musically. End of quote. With the current hit from his album, Living in Oz, here's Rick Springfield up two notches to number 30 with Human Touch. Everybody.

0: Rick Springfield moving up two notches, third week on the chart with Human Touch. A listener in Maryland wants to know how many female duos have hit the top 40. Well, female duos are the rarest of all duos. In the rock era, we've only had six. The earliest of them hit with a song called No More, and the most recent with a song called Sukiyaki. Details coming up.
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0: I'm Casey Kasem.
1: Number 29.
0: The song that makes the biggest move within the countdown leaps a big nine notches this week to number 29. Here's Billy Joel with Tell Her About It.

0: This week's biggest moving record, moving from 38 to 29, second week on the chart, Tell Her About It by Billy Joel. Now, let's answer that question about female duos. Laura Hutchins of Silver Spring, Maryland, wants to know how many female duos have made the top 40 in the rock era. Well, female duos are the rarest. Since the rock era began back in 1955, a total of 122 different duos have hit the top 40. That's not counting duets sung by two solo artists who got together to record a song or two. I'm talking about 122 regular duos who have hit the top 40. Now, 52 of them have been male-female duos. 64 of them were duos of two men. And only 6 of those 122 duos were two women. The first rock era female duo hit back in 1955 with the song titled No More. They were the Dijon Sisters. Another hit big in 1956 with two songs, Tonight You Belong to Me and Gonna Get Along Without You Now. They were Patience and Prudence. Another female duo hit in 1956 with Eddie My Love, the Teen Queens. In 1963, a female duo hit with You Don't Have to Be a Baby to Cry. And they were the Caravels. A Japanese female duo hit in 1979 with Kiss in the Dark. And they were Pink Lady. And finally in 1981, the 6th female duo hit with their remake of Sukiyaki. The duo, A Taste of Honey. And there's your answer, Laura. There were 6 female duos to hit the top 40 in the rock era. Thanks for writing in. Now on with the countdown.
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0: This week, the third top 40 hit from Journey's album, Frontiers, climbed 3 notches to 28, and it's titled After the Fall.

0: 31 to 28 in our countdown, third week on the chart. That's Journey, the five-man band formed back in 1973 in San Francisco. And that's where they're based. Their latest hit, After the Fall, as the countdown continues.
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0: AT40 originates in Hollywood. I'm Casey Kasem. Here's a song written in part by Steve Porcaro of Toto and produced by the great Quincy Jones. Climbing eight notches to number 27, it's Human Nature by Michael Jackson.

Mother Nature, survey song number 27, second week in the top 40, and the fifth top 40 hit from the LP Thriller, Michael Jackson. Rod Stewart, who's currently in the midst of a 70-city world tour, gave a special treat to his fans at a show in Glasgow, Scotland. For his encore, Rod came out wearing kilts and matching Tam O'Shanter hat. And they weren't just any kilts. They were the authentic Stewart clan tartan, which dates back hundreds of years. At number 26 in our countdown this week, here's Rod Stewart and...

0: Rod Stewart peaked last week at number 14 with that song, Baby Jane. This week he falls to 26 in the countdown. You know, most album titles usually come from the recording act's name or from a song on the LP. But when the English band ELO released their debut album in America back in 1972, that album got its title because somebody telephoned London and nobody answered. That story and ELO's latest hit coming up.
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0: Every week we count down the most popular songs in the land, from Justice, Illinois to Court Rock, Oregon, from Justiceburg, Texas to Lawyersville, New York. And at number 25, here's Jackson Browne and Lawyers in Love.

Jackson Browne on American Top 40. His hit, Lawyers in Love, moves from 28 to 25 in our countdown. You know, albums get their titles in a lot of different ways. Usually they're named for the act itself, or for a song on the LP, or after the album's concept or theme. But the American debut album by the British group ELO got its name all because no one answered the telephone. ELO drummer Bev Bevan told us this story. Back in 1972, the band, then called Electric Light Orchestra, had released their first album in England, and the American release was scheduled next. Bev said, quote, "The album in England was just called Electric Light Orchestra, which makes sense because it's a debut album. And when it was going to be released in America on the United Artists record label, someone there said, 'Check in London with this new group Electric Light Orchestra on what the title of the album is.' And somebody called our office, and there was no reply on the telephone. So the American who made the call wrote on a pad to their boss, 'Regarding your query as to what the Electric Light Orchestra's first album title is, no answer.' And people figured that was the name of the album, and it was released as 'No Answer,'" unquote. And that's how ELO's debut album got its title, according to Bev Bevan, the drummer. 11 albums later, ELO does all the naming of their LPs themselves, like the latest one called Secret Messages. It features their current hit at number 24 in the countdown. It's Rock and Roll is King. Here's ELO. Hey!

0: Rock and Roll is King, ELO on American Top 40 at number 24 again this week. We're counting down to a song by the oldest living composer to ever hit the top 40. A man named Israel, who was born in Russia and took his showbiz name from the capital of Germany. He's the man who wrote God Bless America. Details coming up.
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0: American Top 40's heard in the 50 states and around the world every week on great radio stations like WPXC, Punxsutawney, Pennsylvania, KINL, Eagle Pass, Texas, and WGCL, Cleveland, Ohio. Holding at number 23 this week is the band out of Portland, Oregon, Quarter Flash, and Take Me to Heart.

number 23 in popularity again this week on American Top 40. That's Take Me to Heart by Quarterflash. Lead vocal by Rindy Ross. Well, now we're up to a song that set a record the first week it entered the countdown. This song has made its composer the oldest living songwriter to ever hit the top 40. This man's real name is Israel Balin. He was born in 1888 in Taman, Russia, a Jewish settlement in Siberia. When he was still a little boy, his family came to America. Israel's father died when Israel was only 8, so he had to take a job selling newspapers in the Lower East Side of New York City. But he always had a love for music. And at 16, he started working for a music publisher. Not long after that, he went to work as a singing waiter. And then he started writing songs. Songs that began a legendary career. He took on a pen name, and Israel, the Russian immigrant, became Irving. Irving Berlin. And what songs he wrote. Classics like A Pretty Girl is Like a Melody. Cheek to Cheek, There's No Business Like Show Business. God Bless America. White Christmas, and many, many more. Musicals like Easter Parade, Annie Get Your Gun, Holiday Inn, and countless others. One of his contemporaries, the late Jerome Kern, said, "Irving Berlin has no place in American music. He is American music." End of quote. And to add to his amazing list of achievements, Irving Berlin is 95 years old today and has become the oldest living songwriter to ever hit the top 40. And the song he's done it with is one he wrote way back in 1930. The new version is by Dutch recording artist Taco. Up four notches to number 22 this week on American Top 40, here's Irving Berlin's Putting on the Ritz.

0: Survey song number 22, moving up four notches. The first chart song in the U.S. for a Dutchman whose name is Taco. And the countdown continues.
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0: The smaller the numbers, the bigger the hits as we count them down right here on AT40. Here's one of 16 British acts in our survey this week, The Fix from London at number 21 with

0: Goop is the Fix. Their first top 40 hit in the United States is at number 21 on American Top 40, moving up a notch, fifth week on the chart. Saved by Zero. I'm Casey Kasem. This is AT40 in Hollywood. We're counting down the week's 40 biggest hit singles, and we're 20 big hits away from the number one song in the USA. We'll continue in a moment, so stay right where you are.
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0: 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I'm Casey Kasem, and the countdown continues.
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0: In their fourth week in the survey, Culture Club climbs five notches with the follow-up to their recent hit, Time. Here's I'll Tumble For You.

0: Culture Club on American Top 40 with lead singer Boy George. They're at number 20, moving up five notches with I'll Tumble For You. At number 19 for a second week are Phil Collin, Rick Savage, Steve Clark, Rick Allen, and Joe Elliott. The five-man band called Def Leppard. They're from England. Their hit is Rock of Ages.
1: Born to Cleveland, Glouton, Glorin.

number 19 in popularity, second week in a row, fifth week on the chart. Def Leppard from their LP Pyromania, Rock of Ages. 18 big ones to number one and counting down.

Casey Kasem. This week, a song co-produced by Nile Rodgers, the man who led the group Chic to such big hits as La Freak and Good Times, is at number 18 in our survey. Here's China Girl by David Bowie.

David Bowie on American Top 40. The 35-year-old Londoner at number 18, moving up two notches with China Girl. This next song is by a recording star who recently donated one of his trademark trench coats to a celebrity auction which was raising money for muscular dystrophy. And that trench coat brought in a whopping $450. That trench coat belonged to none other than Prince. His current hit falls five notches this week to number 17. 1999, Prince.

0: falling from number 12 to number 17 this week on American Top 40. That's Prince with 1999. A listener in Maryland wants to know what recording act has had the most number one albums. Well, breaking it down, the leading group came from Liverpool. The leading male came from Tupelo. And the female with the most number one albums came from Brooklyn. Details coming up.
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0: I'm Casey Kasem. AT40 originates in Hollywood. After climbing as high as number 6 and staying there for a couple of weeks, last week the Kinks fell to 13, this week to 16 with

0: with their former top 10 record, The Kinks, on American Top 40, falling from 13 to 16 in the countdown. Come Dancing. Now, let's answer that question about the recording act with the most number one albums in the history of the chart. That's the question that comes from Audrey Cole in Ellicott City, Maryland. And Audrey, let me answer that question by categories. Among female solo singers with the most number one albums, the leader is a woman who was born and raised in Brooklyn, New York. Since 1963, she's hit the number one spot on the album chart five times. I'm talking about Barbra Streisand. Then, among male artists, the leader is a man who was born in Tupelo, Mississippi. And beginning in 1956, he hit number one on the album chart nine times. Of course, that's the king, Elvis Presley. Barbra and Elvis hold the record, respectively, for most number ones for a female act and most number ones for a male act. But the act that holds the record for groups and duos also holds the overall record. It's the band from Liverpool who hit number one on the album chart 15 times. Of course, it's the fabulous Beatles. And there's your answer, Audrey. The Beatles are the recording act with the most number one albums in the history of the chart. 15 of them. Thanks for writing in.
1: Number 15.
0: Here's another of the three Canadian acts in our survey. Bryan Adams climbing a notch to number 15 with Cuts Like a Knife.

0: The title song from the album cuts like a knife. At number 15, moving up a notch, the 23-year-old singer born in Kingston, Ontario, making his home in Vancouver, British Columbia. His name? Brian Adams, as the countdown continues.
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0: 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The third of the three Canadian acts in our survey is right here at number 14. Loverboy from Vancouver, British Columbia with Hot Girls in Love.

0: Well, we just heard a couple of acts back-to-back from Vancouver, British Columbia, Canada. First, we heard Bryan Adams, followed by Loverboy. And Loverboy is at number 14, moving up four notches this week with Hot Girls in Love. Coming up, a long-distance dedication from a man in Oklahoma to the woman who stuck by him while he struggled to find himself.
1: Casey's Coast to Coast, American.
0: DJs play them, you buy them, Billboard ranks them, and we count them down.
1: Number 13.
0: Climbing four notches this week is a recent number one dance song for the English band The Human League. Fascination.

the second top 40 hit for the Human League from England. Their first hit last year went all the way to number one, and that was called Don't You Want Me. Their current hit moves from number 17 to number 13 on American Top 40, and it's called Fascination. Well, now we're up to our long-distance dedication. One of the many letters we get every week asking to play a hit song that's somehow related to the writer's personal life. This letter's from a man in Oklahoma City, Oklahoma. And he writes, "Dear Casey, I'm sure you hear from many people who get to know one another and fall in love. Yet it wasn't until our relationship was at an end that I got to know myself. 3 years ago, I met a wonderful person named Judy. Never had I known anyone who showed so much love and tenderness for me. I fell in love with her and found myself sharing my deepest and most personal feelings. It was hard to believe that I found someone who loved me just the way I was. As time went on, I found my business was growing very fast. Like many people, I got caught up in my work. Material things seemed so important. I was so worried about whether I could live up to the high expectations I thought people had of me, or if I could be everything I thought a girl would want from a man. I was so caught up in what everyone else thought that I failed to see that Judy expected me to be nothing more than just myself, the person she fell in love with. I was so confused that I called off our plans to be married. Yet she still stood by my side. That was many months ago. It wasn't until lately, when I finally realized I was losing her, that I took a close look at myself. I realized what people think, or the material things, are not what matters in life. What matters is to have someone who loves you the special way Judy had loved me. Thanks to some very close friends and a wonderful counselor, I'm finally getting things straight in my life, and most importantly, being the person I want to be. Casey, I can never take back the pain or heartache I put Judy through, though I wish I could. It was a year ago this weekend that we were to be married. I hope she can find it in her heart to forgive me for the way I treated her, and to give our special relationship one more try. For I love her now more than I ever have before. Would you please play Three Times a Lady for Judy, the one who stuck by me for so long? Signed, Richard." Okay, Richard, here's your long-distance dedication.

Three Times a Lady by the Commodores. A long-distance dedication on American Top 40 from Richard in Oklahoma City to Judy, the woman he learned to appreciate. I'm Casey Kasem, and the countdown.

once a week with AT40, and you know how your favorite songs are doing across the USA. Like the recent top 10 hit by the English band Madness. At number 12 now, it's Our House.

0: perform back in 1977 in London. They got as high as number 7 with their hit Our House. They're Madness, and they're at number 12 this week in American Top 40. The countdown doesn't stop till we get to number 1.
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0: This week, Men at Work's fourth consecutive Top 40 hit is just a notch away from becoming their fourth consecutive Top 10 hit. At number 11, Australia's Men at Work, and It's a Mistake.

0: Janet Work from Australia, one of 24 foreign acts in our countdown this week. They move from 15 to 11 with It's a Mistake. My name's Casey Kasem. This is American Top 40. Our countdown of the most popular hits in the USA continues in a moment. We've got the 10 biggest hits coming right up.
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0: On with our countdown of the 40 biggest hits in the USA. I'm Casey Kasem. 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
0: Here's the fourth hit from Michael Jackson's incredible album Thriller. The fourth hit to hit the top five. At number 10 now, here's Wannabe starting something.

0: Michael Jackson at number 10, falling three notches this week with Wanna Be Startin' Somethin'. He wrote it and Quincy Jones produced it. Nine big ones to number one as we count them down.
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0: We're coming to you from Hollywood. It's 3 weeks in a row at number nine for the current solo hit by Stevie Nicks of Fleetwood Mac. From her solo album, The Wild Heart, here's Stand Back.

Stevie Nicks, born and raised in Phoenix, Arizona, at number 9 again this week on American Top 40 with Stand Back. Well, now we're up to the current hit by the pianist and band leader Sergio Mendes. Back in 1968 with his group Brazil 66, Sergio had his first Top 40 hit. It was a number 4 smash, and here's a piece of it.

1968, that's Sergio Mendes and Brazil 66 with The Look of Love. The lead singer, Lanny Hall. The current hit by Sergio Mendes features a vocal duet by Joe Pazullo and Lisa Miller. It's at number 8 this week. Here's Never Gonna Let You Go.

0: Mendes on American Top 40 with a song written by Barry Mann and Cynthia Weil. It got as high as number 4 the past 4 weeks. This week, falls to number 8. Never Gonna Let You Go. Coming up, the story of how recording star Eddie Grant became a rock and roll convert. How he went to a rock concert 20 years ago determined not to like it. Eddie Grant went home from that concert with a raw voice and swollen hands.
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0: American Top 40 is heard in the 50 states and around the world every week on great radio stations like WHLN, Harlan, Kentucky, KFXY, Morgan City, Louisiana, and 7HT, Hobart, Tasmania, Australia. Moving up 4 notches, here's Michael Cimbello and the second hit from the Flashdance soundtrack album. At number 7, it's Maniac.

Sambello, originally from Philadelphia, making his home in L.A. today, moves into the top 10 with his first chart single. He moved from number 11 to number 7 with Maniac from the Flashdance soundtrack. Well, now we're up to the current hit by Eddy Grant and the story of how rock and roll won him over. Eddy was born in Guyana, but grew up in England. And he was a teenager in the early 60s when the British pop music scene really took off, from Beatle haircuts to Carnaby Street fashions. But Eddy says he wasn't into any of it. Quote, "I was a very tense and pent-up young man with short hair and a narrow necktie. Then, out of curiosity, I went to a Chuck Berry concert with my best friend Gus. We both decided we weren't going to applaud. First, Carl Perkins came on, and I thought, man, this Chuck Berry better be good or Perkins will blow him off. Chuck Berry came on, waved to the audience, and said, 'What's happening?' The place went wild, and I thought, what are these people clapping about? I just stood there at the back, arms folded. But by the time he finished his second or third number, I was at the front of the stage screaming and clapping until my voice was raw and my hands were swollen." End of quote. Well, Eddy Grant was so inspired, he went on to later form his own band, The Equals. They had 3 top 10 hits in England, including a number 1. Now, Eddie's a solo star in many places around the world, and he's just beginning to make a name for himself in the USA. His first hit here is a recent number 2 smash. At number 6 this week, here's Eddy Grant and Electric Avenue.

0: The Electric Avenue from the album Killer on the Rampage, produced, written, and sung by Eddie Grant. After being at number 2 for 5 consecutive weeks, it falls to number 6. 5 big ones to number 1 as the countdown continues.
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0: I'm Casey Kasem. 2 hits in the top 10 come from the same movie soundtrack album. That hasn't happened since September of 1978, when 2 hits from the movie Grease were in the top 10 simultaneously. Summer Nights and Hopelessly Devoted to You. This week at number 7, we heard Michael Sambello with Maniac. And here at number 5, there's Irene Cara with the recent number 1 song from the movie Flashdance. Flashdance, what a feeling.

0: Irene Cara, born and raised in New York City with a song that stayed at number one for six consecutive weeks, and the past 4 weeks has been at number three. This week, it falls to number five, Flashdance, What a Feeling. I guess it's obvious that most songs are inspired by love, but not all. Coming up is the current hit inspired by a ladies' room attendant who was asleep on the job.
1: Casey's Coast to Coast.
0: These are the hits as ranked by Billboard magazine. And up a notch to number four, here's Duran Duran, and Is There Something I Should Know?

Duran Duran with a song they took to number one in England, moving from number five to number four here in the USA. Is there something I should know? I guess it goes without saying that the most common inspiration for writing a song comes from love and romance. But the inspiration for our next song in the countdown comes right out of left field. It's the song called She Works Hard for the Money, written by the superstar who sings it, Donna Summer. Donna says she was at a party a few months ago for international recording star Julio Iglesias. The party was held at a posh Beverly Hills restaurant, Chasen's. Well, during the evening, Donna stepped into the ladies' room to powder her nose. And there she found the ladies' room attendant sitting on a couch, sound asleep. Donna says, quote, "I was filled with such compassion for her, I thought to myself, my God, she works hard for her money. I figured she had another job, a family, bills, the things all working women are faced with throughout their lives. So I decided to write this song and dedicate it to them," unquote. Well, as it turned out, this ladies' room attendant, Onetta Johnson, did have another job. She's also a nurse at an L.A. hospital. And not only did Donna Summer write a song based on her situation, she also had Onetta Johnson photographed for the back of the album that includes the song. This week, Donna Summer's tribute to the working women of the world climbs five big notches to number three. Here's She Works Hard for the Money.

0: the number one soul song in the USA, sung by 34-year-old Boston-born Donna Summer. She's at number three on American Top 40, moving up five big notches. She works hard for the money. The two biggies are up next, one by a duo from London and the other by a trio from London.
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0: Casey Kasem, counting them down.
2: Number two.
0: Leaping from number six to number two, here are Londoners Dave Stewart and Annie Lennox, the Eurythmics, and Sweet Dreams.

The Eurythmics and their first chart single at number 2 this week on American Top 40, moving up 4 notches. Sweet Dreams Are Made of This. Well, now, as we get set to hear the number 1 song in the land, let's check out the number 1s on Billboard's other charts. Number 1 on the country chart is Your Love's on the Line by Earl Thomas Conley. Number 1 on the soul chart is She Works Hard for the Money by Donna Summer. And number 1 on the album chart is the album called Synchronicity. That LP by a trio from London features the smash hit that's at the top of the chart again this week. For the 5th week in a row, the most popular song in the USA is by The Police. Every

0: Every Breath You Take, the number one song in the USA for the fifth consecutive week by Andy Summers, Stuart Copeland, and Sting. They call themselves The Police. And there you have them, the 40 most popular records in America determined by Billboard magazine for the week ending August 6, 1983. American Top 40 is produced in Hollywood by ABC Watermark. Executive producer Tom Roms, producer Don Bastani, with Meryl Schindler, Matt Wilson, Daryl Morton, Dana Schwartzwalder, Kristen Kelly, Renee Jean Hill, Marty Rosenstock, and Ron Shapiro. I'm Casey Kasem. Join me next week, and again, we'll count down the 40 most popular songs in the USA. Till then, keep your feet in the ground and keep reaching for the stars.
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3: Welcome to American Top 40. This is Casey Kasem, and we're all set to start the countdown on this week's 40 best-selling songs in the USA. The top tunes from New England to Hawaii, and from Canada to Mexico. But let's see, four songs dropped out of the top 40 this week. Close to You, In the Summertime, Spill the Wine, and Make It With You. Only two songs made it into the top 10. But the top five sure got turned around, and we have a brand new number one song. Let's get it on.
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3: Oh, here's that young gospel singer turned soul artist. Her name?

Stand By Your Man, Candy Staton, and her hit song, That's the Gal from Hanceville, Alabama. You're listening to the most listened to songs in America. This is Casey Kasem on American Top 40. This young lady has the number one song in England right now with Band of Gold, and she reaches the top 40 this week with Deeper and Deeper. At number 39,

Frida Payne, Deeper and Deeper. She debuted in American Top 40 at number 39 this week. Five singers, all from Los Angeles, they sing their hit song this week at number 38, up one from last week. Do What You Wanna Do, 5.

0: Do what you want to do. From Los Angeles, five flights up.
1: Number 37.
0: Out just 3 weeks. It's from Blood, Sweat, and Tears, album number 3. And a day.

All right, that was Lucretia Mackevill, Blood, Sweat, and Tears. They debut on American Top 40 this week at number 37. It's on its way. Time now for an American Top 40 Extra. You know, only one Oriental song sung by an Oriental in his own language ever hit number one on the national charts. The whole thing started in Smokey the Bear country up in the Great Northwest. One night in 1963, disc jockey Rich Osborne, on a station in Pasco, Washington, played a track from a Japanese album. And he got so many phone requests to play it again that the station put the tune on its regular playlist. Well, in a couple of weeks, the song had become a hit in the state of Washington. Capitol Records heard about it and released it nationally as a single. And it shot right up to number one and stayed there for three big weeks from 1963. Here's Japanese recording star Kyu Sakamoto and Sukiyaki.

0: number one in 1963 for 3 weeks on the American charts. Gyu Sakamoto from Japan and Sukiyaki. Next, it's bread on the menu.
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0: Well, you can't keep these guys off the Top 40. This week, as Make It With You drops out, their new one, It Don't Matter to Me, jumps on. Here's bread. It don't

on the charts at number 36 this week. Produced by Bread, that was Bread. It don't matter to me. We're up to number 35. The highest debuting song this week is by Crosby, Stills, Nash, and Young. And it's called

Crosby, Stills, Nash & Young return to American Top 40. This week they debut at number 35 with a song called Our House. This is Casey Kasem, and here we go with the English group that made a homemade record. That's right. They cut it in a little studio that they built themselves. Sounds primitive, doesn't it? Here's Hot Legs and Neanderthals.

that import from England that Capitol Records paid $50,000 for, and they more than got their money back. Hot Legs, Neanderthal Man, dropping 12 this week, now at number 34. Every week at this time, we count down the 40 top tunes in the USA. My name is Casey. Here's a song at number 33 this week by the man from Wales, Tom Jones.

It reached its peak at number 14 2 weeks ago. Last week, number 19. This week, drops to number 33. I Who Have Nothing, that's Tom Jones. And now, an AT40 Extra. Let's see what the top of the chart looked like on December the 29th, 1962. At number 5 were the Four Seasons with the song Big Girls Don't Cry. Steve Lawrence was at number 4 with Go Away, Little Girl. Bobby's Girl by Marcy Blaine was at number 3. Chubby Checker was in the number 2 spot with Limbo Rock. Remember that one? And number 1 by the Tornadoes, Telstar.

0: Beatles, England's all-time best-selling rock instrumental. Well, we're 10 minutes away from the second hit in a row by the Canadian husband and wife team, whose first hit, number two here just a couple of weeks ago, was one of the best-selling singles of all time in Canada.
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0: Here we go with Rubber Ducky once again. Last week, number 29. It dropped three notches this week at number 32 on American Top 40.
2: Well, here I am in my tubby again, and my tubby's all filled with water and nice fluffy suds. 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

0: preschool nursery hit of the year. That was Rubber Ducky, done by Ernie. It's 32 on American Top 40 this week. This is Casey Kasem, and we're heard coast to coast on great radio stations like WJTO in Bath, Maine.
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0: 100 Proof Aged in Soul debuted last week at number 37. Moves up six this week. Somebody's been sleeping.

weeks on American Top 40 100 Proof Aged in Soul. Their hit song, Somebody's Been Sleeping. In the number 30 spot this week are the husband and wife team whose first hit a couple of months ago climbed as high as number 2 on the American charts and became one of the all-time best-selling singles in Canada. Which Way You Going, Billy, sold 200,000 copies in their native land. And allowing for population difference, that's the equivalent of a 2.5 million seller in the United States. Shouldn't go wrong with numbers like that. But Susan Jacks went wrong somehow. Here she is with her husband, Terry, and their latest hit, That's Where I Went.

Susan Jacks, That's Where I Went Wrong, the Poppy family. They're from Vancouver, British Columbia. This is Casey Kasem on American Top 40. And this song comes in at number 29 this week, last week at 34, and debuted 2 weeks ago. Simon and Garfunkel, El Cóndor Pasa.

Condor Pasa. 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This is Casey on American Top 40, and the countdown continues with a song that's been 8 weeks on American Top 40. It reached number 11 several weeks ago, this week at number 28. From Detroit, Aretha Franklin and the Dixie Flyers.

0: Aretha Franklin, Don't Play That Song. Number 28 this week on American Top 40. This is Casey Kasem. We have 2 big hours and 27 hit records to go on American Top 40.
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0: Here we go with the second hour of American Top 40 and this week's Billboard chart hits, number 27 through number 15. The countdown goes on.
2: Number 27.
0: It's the Grand Funk Railroad still on the track, but closer to home.